0: Lodian Willin. Pacific Women's Network Against Violence Against Women, Movanuatu Women's Center. He talks strong against him sing out Blong Malfatu Maori National Council of Chiefs. Blong take him out appointment Blong Dr. Anna Naupa. Wholesome Director General Blong Melanesian Spearhead Group. Chair Blong Network Shami Osham Ima Ali. He tell him se actionia. Hemishem fashion Blong town emol woman. Long old position Blong leadership. Moitalem se appointment blong Dr. Naupa. Hemi one history blong first time. One woman blong Vanuatu mo Pacific. He lead him MSG secretary. Coordinator blong Vanuatu Women's Center. Tata Fola Matas. Hitalem se Dr. Naupa. He got good flasave. Mo kasem appointment blong him. Long straight fashion. Mo supposed to lia kensmem. Hemi minim se li step down him right blong old woman. Blong take him out all high position blong leadership. Founder Blong Vanuatu Women's Center, Marilyn Tahi to. He asked him all chief Blong support him all woman leader. Moitalem sell woman, only been got one important part long fight. Blong Kasem independence Blong Vanuatu. To the organization, he sing out Blong must got respect, long merit, straight fashion, Blong make him decision. Mo gender equality, Moitalem sell woman leader long Pacific, only must Kasem full support, more respect. Kaf money collect them over 29 billion va to finish long iaya. We go inside long revenue basket long him. GBD Prime Minister, Semta Minister long finance Johnny Kwanapo. He tell him se amount ya. He make him up 55% long target revenue where kaf money should long collect them long iaya.
1: No revenue blue you mean where you may collect them so far? The Mr. Blue 29 billion where you may collect them so far. Law 2026, which means 55% of the budget you mean where you mean supposed to collect them, you mean collect them finish. That's up until June. But he got some paper, all generals, all officials, we only stop working them yet. Me supposed to illustrate them every records. But by likely say, you mean have a looks percentage where you may collect them so far, have me more than one where you miss up the alumni, we have me 55%.
0: Kwanapo italem se compare long revenue collection long last year, long year ya hemi 5.7% higher. Secretary General Blo Vanuatu Teachers Union, Jonathan Yona, hemi talem se one social media post with alem se pal teacher, pali strike pack again, hemi no straight. Post blong social media, hemi talem se 30 days blong strike notice will teacher, oli putum, hemi pas mo kaf mani fail blong respond, mekem se ol teacher, pali strike pack again. Mr. Yona hemi talem se 30 days notice, hemi mature finish mo ikat one memorandum of conciliation is signed finish, mo give him time blong kaf man, even is him ol work blong him, waste up blong original dispute. Vanuatu by me celebrate them 46 independence celebration blong iaya with them theme Vanuatu humi build together. Long tok tok blong him Prime Minister Jotham Napat hemi appeal kolong all citizens blong country blong join together mo take em responsibility blong build him one strong mo united nation together blong today mo tomorrow onwards. Mo news long region whole repel up blong West Papua National Liberation Army ODP and PP, holy talem se olgeta nam, holy ki limited, three Papua man, long Yahoo Kimo, from holy talem se olgeta, holy stop giving information long kafman blong Indonesia. TP and PP talem se actionia, he want warning long old man blong Papua, blong no work with them all security force, blong Indonesia, long same time yam, one member blong Primo Police, blong Indonesia too, ibin dead. Malong sports semi-final match blong President's Cup where me mark em to 46 independence anniversary blong Vanuatu by kolong action today afternoon long Port Vila Minisball Stadium. I gaun yatel football club, Monaka football club by Tuvla now we kick him off first semi-final blong President's Cup straight long 2 o'clock today afternoon. Second semi-final by happen long Tuesday 28 July between Ivra Blackbird FC Motavia Football Club, straight long 2 p.m. With them update long sports, I put them end long FBDC news update with me.

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Mbaye mikam na blonga haram hemi weather report so even what meteorology mo hazard department hemi putu morlong day today. Weather report primi hemi show mbaye mikat on cloudy weather overlong country small rain mbaye hemi say fall town especially long central and southern islands primi. Light moderate fresh southeast wind mbaye hemi blow overlong northern islands primi. While Pampayumikat light moderate southeast wind, Pampayumik spectrum Lolketa Darafala Island. Maximum temperature blong today, hemistar blong 25 degrees Celsius down south, more 29 degrees Celsius up north. Minimum temperature blong today, lo night, hemistar blong 15 degrees Celsius long south, more 22 degrees Celsius, samta blong north. Moluklu long solwara blimi one marin strong wind warning hemi stop now ya over long northern waters blimi long country one southeast wind bamba hemi bloy kamla der with one speed long 21 custom 25 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We have now hemi and blue weather update for Yumi. I wonder whether we got the day today. We are pleased to stop tuning in Kamlohem, and by you pass one nice for the day.

0: independent song with Chipa Chirua. Nice for number you meet to Haram Long this time. And yes, you missed up long a week long independence. So wherever place you stop listening across the country, you may everyone you miss have a must stop safe all time. Kasem, you may everyone you want to look Independence Day, whereby you may look at all stalls celebration. Follow up, you may bumpy, you may celebrate. 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So, yes, continue to stop tuning in. Come, me put on local time limit to 16 minutes, me like 11 o'clock. All same, all time, by me to come. 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VBTC correspondent, please, you may long. 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

0: Alors, le coup de coup de la listener pour la radio Vanuatu, welcome back inside the Voice Plong Note program. With me, Sabrina Voro Bravo. Voice Note Plong today, Mabayumi, follow one interview with them, Nelly Kelep, Mr. Paul Sem, National Coordinator for Vanuatu Disability Promotion More Advocacy Organization, Mabayumi, that is a VTPAO. Mabayumi, listen to the story and blame, Pahemi talk about one of Naomi workflow. All ketalo office plo disability Vanuatu mo pahemi toka pautu lo yumi disability inclusion training we oli ranen we temo katalo Vanuatu family health association lo how plo oli save help em all people with them or treat him all people with them disability. Find one good for a place sit on quiet mo listen ni kam play me to follow him interview with them Mrs. Kelep.
1: Thank you to my slow time. You make a Chinese bike and have a story with them, Nelly Kelep. You start on same national coordinator of Vanuatu Disability Promotion Advocacy Organization of VTPAO. Thank you to my Mrs. Kelep. Slow time. You got to have a story with them. You will have a VTC. Now, first time, suppose you have a talk about little bit, you me or tell them one am now. Work more responsibility for you also want disability officer of Vanuatu.
2: Thank you. PDP, I think firstly by method of organization. PDPA has been established law number 4 April 1999 with a mandate to advocate for rights, more promote them abilities, law people with them disabilities of Vanuatu. VDPO, Mr. Paul Sem, the only national organization for all people with disabilities. And the left are governed by people with disabilities. VDPO has been registered also one charitable organization way back in 2002. And VDPO too has Mr. Paul Sem, one member of Pacific Disability Forum. Well, Pacific Disability Forum or PDF, Mr. Paul Sem, one regional umbrella body organization, or organization for people with disabilities in Pacific. So, all current activities where VDPO, Mr. McKim, is running more trainings, Los Angeles Disability Inclusion, preconditions to inclusion, all stakeholders, all partners, even Kaufman, only seven, how long, only seven including all people with disabilities. Mibla to run them all trainings, how, serve advocate, all members from Mibla. Mibla to tell them, but maybe got 27, I will lead groups, well, it's up to six provinces across Vanuatu. And all activities from Mibla, Mibla run them trainings, disability inclusion training with more partners. Mibla run them all CRPD training, or conventional rights for people with disabilities training with them all members. And Mibla empower more kata, plus have a stand up, communities together, plus have a talk out from rights for all people with them disabilities, communities together. Got one more activity we may blame again is the access audit. Access audit, they may come in, they some stakeholders come only here also and say, office program is not really accessible and inclusive, only come. PDP, we have make access audit to all buildings. Only have to tell them out, say, you need to trust them. They may have to small to mass, so they may have toilet, they may too small blow. One wheelchair user, I'm sorry, maneuver inside. So, and now we got all activities we're planning again. We're going to give technical advice, allow all public, allow side of this inclusion, and also we're running all not only the conventional rights for people with disabilities, but we're also running the preconditions to inclusion. Preconditions to inclusion, I mean, how do you serve included with one person with disabilities? So the preconditions to inclusion, I mean, got six elements inside. First one, I mean, accessibility. Number two, hemi assistive device. Number three, hemi community-based inclusive development. Number four, hemi support services. I think about person-to-person support. And then number six, hemi non-discrimination. The needs assessment we may some again all different communities where sometimes will impact by different hazards we sako hetlo vanuatu me fly caramel reports ya me fly share with them our partners lo make sure se we can help some color members from it.
1: Thank you, Thomas. Mrs. Skelet, lo save update them yumi lo wanna work now FTPA or Mr. Make emblo help em with disability be me lo vanuatu. Now you may understand them say lo week here you've like been cut one training with them all get a lo family health with him disability inclusion training with him here suppose you have talk about little bit you meet one now him purpose for training him why now you've like run him training here with him got a lo family health
2: maybe like been run him training after well I'm sure I'm looking at the reports with the MIFLA, and MIFLA and find them out. They got some barriers or something where you need to work with them people with them disabilities. You may make sure so you may use some same language. Huh? So MIFLA find them, they got CAPS, plus, yeah, that's when MIFLA come in to run them training, all staff, Vanuatu Family Health Association. And training here, I consist of First day, lo Monday, me fly look lo through lo some articles lo convention rights for people with them disabilities. For example, the purpose of the convention and the principle of the convention and also obligation lo stakeholder or government. And also me fly look lo article 9 with me accessibility. And also 25, we have me access to health services for people with them disabilities. And then second day, we have to go through discipline inclusion training. We have to make a presentation, we have to make a physical group walk. And then yesterday, we have to get preconditions to inclusion. And today, Hemi Hauna, you have help them all people with them disabilities with them respect for some more. Suppose one person with them disability, Mr. Tramblo, call out one taxi. You know, just call blue, you want them, give him help. No, you need to you ask him first time. You need him help me or Hauna, but Mr. Help me. Blue, you may respect them. I think it may be very important. And today, hemi last day, hemi bevla look lohemia, and also bevla look lo the Washington Group of Central Questions. We Washington Group of Central Questions. Kapane may be news from the time the 2020 National Census we happen. Lo Vanuatu.
1: Thank you, Thomas. Now one em na all get a people challenge with all man or woman with a disability. Only at the same time, only try and block us in health service, education, work, or get another service.
2: Thank you. One of the big barriers with people with them disabilities only facing is attitudinal barriers. Attitudes for all people without disabilities towards people with them disabilities, where most times only label or people with them disabilities when with them impairment. For example, so one side left, or one leg, one leg, one side eye, or with one side hand. So instead of either MP the dick or Nelly Caleb or somebody else, some let me have a name. Instead for you level with them disabilities. And most times all communities only some make assumption on behalf of all people with them disabilities. Only things only make him straight, only talk to be up, but no, you need to ask him. Member, yeah, let me give him thinking. So, some little barriers and even little buildings too, but you may look at public buildings today, but you know, access for nothing. We love all members from Mevlon as a access and service. For example, post office, slowly get bill, But you must climb Hamas steps. Yeah. When you got the rail too, blue you hold and you want up. So, post office and when people are barrier, accessibility, meeting about access to information, communication, meeting about all early warning systems, where all is stop in place, all early warning systems, yeah, coverage, network coverage, I mean, I have a customer, everybody, no Vanuatu, so, I mean, one big cup, where Vanuatu, Kafman, I mean, it, no, I mean, look, and blow, make sure, say, all information, early accessible, and inclusive law every people where you live in Vanuatu. Especially low time law any early warning system where Mr. Talkbot all different assets will suffer them communities in Vanuatu. So most of our members only no save RM and even time you talk about all the will be blind, only no save looking more different lights. Or different lights here, where I mean, yellow, blue, yellow, and red light. We'll talk about that the cyclone is coming. So, I mean, really important that all information about hazards only must be accessible and inclusive for everyone. And two, you may have seven what we look at one national sign language. And he may really want barrier all members where only cut only deaf, where only no survey accessible information. Specialist post information he may stop come out low one TV. By one member is not him no survey one MN is or person or one MN get a low TV only set up what you need to cut captioning or you need to cut all sign language and Mr. Cocket low.
1: Thank you, Thomas. Now, with him here, one name Samvala policy program or project, government cap to support them or promote them right to all man or woman with a disability.
2: Thank you, Thomas. Yes, we make up the National Disability Development Policy, which has been in place. They already expired last year. He believes it's a work for him, I believe, reviewing. Policy law, you have a new one, but we also got this inclusive education policy, which is stop in place, and ME inclusive law, all children with disabilities, and we got the climate change and disaster risk reduction policy, where ME also inclusive law papers, but what I'm by Milugim Naya is Kapani Misatlo look save rights for people with disabilities stop law makes us say including market and law all different activities for him in the so it has some policies like the health sector policy, because the health sector policy I mean really inclusive law all people with disabilities and now, so one something we will start implementing is the training. Training low disability inclusion and we can all get the necessary for the Family Health Association.
1: Now, how now, obviously, the FITPA has worked together with them, all community leaders, to support them, all man with them, all man, all woman with them disability.
2: Thank you. We have got 37 organizations, all people with them disabilities, Vanuatu, and one of my mechanisms is to make sure that I work with all chiefs, all women leaders, all church leaders. So any programs that we go inside, we will make sure that we include them all together. We make sure that only cut also only implement them disability inclusion inside the communities. As you may have a full of barriers where all members only vision, it makes them really hard. You look at all members only. Only going to chat, so even only work out, all about because of the attitudinal barriers. We stop look no good, low one person with a disability, and then we want people cup where we stop, where we need to give me awareness for all people without disabilities. So we look service a rights for people with them disabilities. Where with them all kata wala ka disabilities sa maklo. You know, sa probably ka disabilities or ka different rights. We ka sa maklo.
1: Thank you, Thomas. Mrs. Kenneth, lo time we use a cap. The story I'm with me will allow PPTC now to be more to put information with. Long how now people have needs help. Help them with disability. Now with them, here also you can write in the same place. On disability, you know, can put access law, access and service, law, some place or office. You need. Now with them, here how now? Or one step now, you like take them law, make them say public building or service only easy with them all man or woman with them disability.
2: Last year, we've been by mode, say, you got wider consultation, laws at the National Building Court, and VDP may come up, make one submission, you call the government, total amount you need, you may use some, or you may need, or you may make sure, say, you include them, or rights for people with disabilities inside law, new building court, yeah. And we believe they have been, been passed here. But otherwise, we will have to make them report themselves. We will make sure they will submit them. Submission from me will have to tell them, please make sure all buildings only must be accessible for people with disabilities. And not only people with disabilities, but also elderly, and even all matters with them, all crimes. So that may plus a top, may think about all kinds and also may plus think about all different types of impairments. You know, think about, okay, must make him say, Katramlo, please, but you think about all kinds of early, only color we all come to wheelchair, but what about all kinds of early blind, all kinds of early low vision? So you talk about low vision, we must cut enough lights inside the room, all kinds of accessible services inside. One public building. Also, since I've been in Italian, but one law, all current activity with Mivla Megem is Mivla not only advocate law community or province more, but even the national, regional, and international as well. We Mivla advocate to make sure say all laws only must be, only must be disability friendly. The way back in 2017, UNSCAP with MSPC only become a review more laws premium, only find a month, say, Vanuatu got 301 laws, but 101 have been no inclusive. Have been no inclusive for people with disabilities and recommendation, but only make sure, say, have been all laws only must be in line with them conventional rights for people with disabilities.
1: Now, same laws. First, talk when you finish, you've been mentioning them about discrimination. How will you meet them all people with them disability? You may describe them all like that. Now with them here, how now you've laced up? Or one now you've laced up? Make them blow, left them observe the community, blow down them stigma more discrimination against them all people with them disability.
2: Thank you. I think one of them is making them more awareness. Rights for people with disabilities, not only the public no more, but wherever you have any opportunities when we arise, we will feel on same level of coincide or same media too. We have been called media last time to talk about the pill pack peta. We have said to like to call it a major more soft play unit. We will ask him, or we will ask him, suppose we will appeal back better and safer. But not only people with disabilities, but other marginalized groups as well. Yes, and always talk from me, he always tell him, say, you know, things say, you know, born some disability, and business blame everyone. Huh? So, I mean, you tell him, say, no, me, born, me, no, got disability, but me, dead, me, no, got disability. You must have a say, Sakamorfula, maybe you can say immensity. You cut them out one leg, blue, one hand, blue. That means that you one member of the PDPAO. And also isa ka mall pala, yun masabi look long way, yun masabi walk out, you one member.
0: Thank you to masa Mrs. Caleb na mabayin to stop and them in the few play you meet to ya. But I'm advice or thing where you want them keep him to make him say life flow. All man with them disability lo vanwa to he become more good lo future.
2: King advice for me, let me tell him also, you look one person with them disability also one human being. Huh? I mean, no say from me walk out in no threat or I blame no good or I blame one no more. And then you look down there. Masabi say all rights, time we talk about rights, time hatlo pit inside lo belly blo mama blo you. That's when you can ride through life. So you can ride through life, you need to enjoy life. You know, say all barriers only come blo only make him so you know some enjoy full one. So advice for me, please you find them someone with them disability, so to put them and make sure say you respect them him. You know, talk no good them. Blow me games everybody so we live with a happy life and everybody so enjoy life together.
0: Thank you to Masa Mrs. Kelek Flo Save update and Yumi Blo how Yumi or people community more half money save help put hands together play Yumi save help them on disability. Moi putum Yumi to he come long hand blow voice blong note program. Ni Sabrina Furo Paravo follow me vla long semak program long one hour time back again. Lokasem time ya, you take a plan de kea mota ta olketa.

Karako with designer is still a number used to haramlonga this time. After we meet just a follow him, hemi voice plung north program with him Sabrina Vuro Baravo, also VBTC correspondent, please long studio 5 North. 13 minutes hemi start plung him to final one time long 12 o'clock. We end just a follow him with a news bulletin. Continue to listen, come. You mean Gemini's flan number long this time.

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0: long sport semifinal match long President's Cup. Poi mi are more long kita storiannya. Ni fula minister long trade mo komes Robson ya fro emi kasem formal handing offer plongem tete olsem face tape plongem long office. Outgoing minister Samson Samson emi make one official handing offer plong ceremony with em officer plong ministry plong trade mo komes. Long ceremony MP Samson emi welcome minister ya fro motalem se emi kat believe se pa ni fula minister emi sabi give him kut fula leadership plong ministria. Minister Yafro emi talem se emi looks have an important role we ministry plong trade mo komes long development plong economy plong fanuatu. Emi talem se wan long all pick fula challenge we ministry pa emi work long emi trade defeat we iminim se fanuatu emi stop important more goods ikam long country piti mol goods we emi export them iko long lara fula country.
1: And you may have him recently, Deputy Prime Minister, same time Minister of Finance, have Mr. talk about the economy, blame me. And you may be looking at one positive growth law last 6 months. But you may have one problem, blood deficit. And I may want something where you may must address him. And Minister of Trade, he may play one critical role, you have to create an environment where business only grow, support them all farmers, you have full up industry where you may have help. Government through low policy, blame him. And former minister with them all officials, Lisa Woklo Sam, good for initiative. Also, minister, new flag minister, and by you continue to look how you have strengthen them. Tighten up laws, look, revisit them all regulations, blow you improve environment, blow business and micro and prosper. And important too, blow you must be transparent, more accountable public money from money, blow people, blow Vanuatu. So, employ you me, blow. Time you start the work, you work, address them some little challenges, yeah. All loopholes will exist. You mean it, you me address them? You make them say, all people blame me, all feel him say, all you me responsible, or money, but at same time, too, you me promote them, business, blame me grow.
0: Minister Yafro, I tell them, say, I want them look more support, long local business, more producers, long increase local production, more exports, more help them town and trade deficit, more strengthen them economy, long country. Government may collect them over 29 billion for to finish long year, yeah, we coincide long revenue basket long M. Deputy Prime Minister, most same time Minister Plong Finance, Tony Ponapo, I tell him say amount, yeah, I mean make him up 55% long target revenue where government should cast them long year.
2: Long revenue, blue, you mean, you may collect them so far, the Mr. Blue 29 billion, where you may collect them so far, low 2026, which means. 55% of budget plus you me where you me supposed to collect them, you me collect and finish. That's up until June. But you got some paper, all generals where all officials with me will start working them yet. Me supposed to illustrate them every records. But by likely say you me have a looks percentage where you me collect them so far, me more. Then one of where you miss up the alumni, we have 55%.
0: Minister Ponapo, I'm telling you, compare long revenue collection long last year, long year, yeah, 5.7% EPTM.
2: So, revenue, you mean at this time, government revenue, 8.9% over the target this time. But, Mumbai only straight them all people work yet, and by you may look him see revenue, you may have a quantum also. Time where you compare them, figure where you may collect them, 2025, the same period, lo half year, you may stop 5.7% higher.
0: Emi talk to Plong Deputy Prime Minister, mo same time Minister Plong Finance, Tony Kwanabo. 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
3: 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Miahemi wanna build you come blo you me,

0: where you may join them hands together. Lo building one nation and may require collective responsibility. Government blame me, but I may make a part with him, also in government. But this appeal, he may go out, lo every citizens, lo all Catholics, have participate, lo contribute, lo nation building, blame me.
1: 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Pacific Women's Network Against Violence Against Women, Mofona to Women's Center, I talk strong against him sing out plong Malfatu Maurit, National Council of Chiefs, plong take him out appointment plong Dr. Anna Naupal, some Director General plong Melanesian Spearhead Group, or MSG. Chair plong network, Saima Ali, Emi talem se aksenia, emi suem fasen blong town emol woman, long on position blong leadership, mo emi talem se appointment blong doctor now pa emi one history, blong first time one woman fonautu, mo Pacific blong leading MSG secretariat. 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
2: In a very comfortable zone and by emi lukim se even emi no kasem 50%, emi no even kasem 40%. Me no wonder employee gets 40%, but even suppose he gets 40%, he must be dead where he's responsible, he must be dead where you make him, because you fund him all infrastructure by him, enable him, economy, you him drive more, build him up GDP, and grow him all economic activity and expand him GDP, country. But at this point in time, dead where you him, he's step one. Manageable level, which means you must have a sustainer.
1: Minister Pona po emi talem se wotem revenue we kaf money emi stop collect them, emi one positive something from country.
2: In fact, lo fes quota expenses pli yumi emi drop little bit, which means that they got one proper strict management with Ministry of Finance emi make him lo side plo expenses pli yumi try and keep him expenses pli yumi under control. And then you may fund them all expenses for you, give them expenses for you under control. The same time, too, you may stop them out all count for you, and then manage them debt for you. So you may not have one debt distress situation at this point. Debt for you, Mr.
1: Emi Tok Tok Plong, Deputy Prime Minister, mo same time Minister Plong Finance, Tony Ponapo. Mo news long written. Solomon Islands emi talem se pa emi koet plong wokut with them China mo United States after long to fula ILFL visit we olita plong country ya olipin megem. Prime Minister Matthew Wale emi visit in Washington we emi kasem one support plong 6 million US dollar plong help plong clean mol pom mol explosive plong number plong World War II will stop yet long Solomon Islands. Long next week Solomon Islands mo United States by to fula sign em one ship writer agreement. We pay me let them all US Coast Guard e walk with them police from Solomon Islands, plong left them up security, plong Solwater, mo look out long all wrong facing plong Solwater. Long same time, Minister plong Foreign Affairs plong Solomon Islands, Ipin Kolong Pechin, mo emi sign them one agreement with them China, plong make them business mo trade e can pick one, mo pull more Chinese plong all company plong China, all invest long Solomon Islands. China emi tell them say agreement, yeah, make one. Nifla chapter long relationship long to the country, mo pa emi support them good for economic growth. United States too emi talem se pa emi megem pakeken biscops ikam long Solomon Islands after we program ya emi bin stop plan de year finish. Plong support them community development, build him up sabe plong all man, mo lift them up good for relationship with them all people. Monius plong sports semifinal match plong President's Cup, mo department plong Cooperative Independence Cup, we mi makem 246 independent anniversary plong fanatu pa mi call long action the day afternoon long Port Vila Municipal Stadium. Lokota FC mo Trilan FC pa li play first semifinal plong department plong Cooperative Independence Cup, the day middle day mo Icon Yatel Football Club, mo naka Football Club pa ito vila now. Ikigi mo first semifinal plong President Cup straight long 2 o'clock the afternoon. Second semifinal plong Tufala PFA competition ya pa yapen long Tuesday 28 July between Sepet United mo Taut Imak mo Ifra Black Pit face and Tafia Football Club. Minister plong inten la face andruna po atem yaskem nation ikam tuketa mo celebrate them 30 July with them sports.
3: This year you got one team we kahman emi chusum emi talam se vanuatu you build together, and so we want them ask everyone blo li oli tena blo tournaments we by all matches we by Potula Football Association you organize you me ruani biko support mo liang blo yumi blo megem se everyone is have celebrate forget them all challenges we himself face and forget them all thinking we missed up megem yumi missed up no stop work to build them country blue me ruani come together enjoy them sport celebrate with them all beginning in blue me and to support the football football in one game we one what we me me cut big for interest me sport we united full one what
1: we me talk to plong minister plong internal affairs Andrew Napat long side plong weather it got partly cloudy condition of along group with them Chinese plong light showers plong light rain of along north most southern islands light moderate kasem fresh easterly winds is up of along northern islands while light kasem moderate south easterly winds long on a place maximum temperature plong today in 25 degrees celsius down long south kasem 29 degrees celsius and up long north minimum temperature plong tonight by me kasem 15 degrees celsius down long south kasem 22 degrees celsius and up long north MEN plong VPTC News Bulletin, me Thompson Marango.

Yehovah, yeah, Cherokee with him. Ipake gospel singers, nice to worship number you to Haram Long this time. Right after long national news bulletin, do you meet me? Come long journey with him, Thompson Marango, inside long news desk. 22 minute emile ko 12 o'clock continue blo listen kam also when me been stop mention if initially you me listeners pompa you me to come join him inside long news talk back show with him Jamie Brown also host all time inside long talk back show ya pompa topic blo today pompa you me topic blo today he me stop long accountability long one democracy all institution do you me only stop make him enough or knock out and now him you some topic blue you means at long inside long news talk back show blue you me blong today so suppose where you want a party in long talk back show yeah you have a tune in come radio van watu kokasa one time long half past 12 today bamba you me to go ahead blong join him talk back show yeah by taking him to kokasa half past 1 this afternoon so again nice lunch blue you me where you me stop tune in come might you stop have him lunch for you stop tune in come or you and bus driver you stop service all part long town or wherever place where you stop listening come to him nice lunch for you me everyone might you where you lunch finish you stop tune in come me hope you stop at a nice for Monday and to you stop in gym company blow me inside long one word to life show blong today Bamba you to go ahead to them ablisilo nice for number lo place right before you to stop also when me been mention him follow me this program please me to blong inside long news talk back show with them Jamie Brown Bam to listen with them voice from Patty Potts doy with them Pacific Islands also song title

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5: 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Molong Canal Plus 2, channel 211, you say find them Radio Vanuatu long hem, molong platform plung Digicel TV. 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We better give me to cook as one time long 1:30 this afternoon.

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4: 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No mess them important discussion here.

Ilusine kamlo radio Vanuatu olsema topic blong inside long news talk back show blong today himi stop blong accountability inside long one democracy all institution blong yumi only stop make him enough or nogat continue plus stop listening kam long broadcast radio Vanuatu combine a long time yum to join him inside long news talk back show.

Hello, mo welcome back again lo another segment blong inside the news talk back show blong yumi blong week ya yeah? Thank you to mas blong all time stop fulham we'll get the shows with FBTC Mr. stop give him out especially inside the news shows also thank you to mas we'll get the participation we've been stop making him up until today and yes I think just blow recap no more last talk back show blong yumi we've been looking last week lo Monday I think little few talk back shows the past Jimmy been stop focused around we'll get the youth play Jimmy. One now we stop affecting we'll get the livelihoods we'll get the, and just the last talk back show Jimmy been story on, about engagement we'll get the youth low side plus seasonal work all seasonal schemes belong Jimmy low we stop looking low Australia and New Zealand and maybe been current full up good full of feedback more comments come low you've low we've been stop tune in low time yeah? And you mean encourage him lo I got more participation will get a talk back shows bli me as of today too that mean become the story and the topic we stop now I think you've been stop harem will get the topics where radio announcers bli me been stop announce him lo talk back show lo week ya topic lo week ya lo today lo Monday any about one something we meet touch him not only from what to be touch him hard with democracy especially inside the one democratic society so by feedback please let me very important time you've let up give him all get a comments lo topic we by story and round long him today now just blow start off no matter thing we'll get a recent week why now FBTC news team me feel say topic game me timely more probable I mi karmi kam on air plus ave karam feedback li kam li vla lo we vla stop listen especially lo radio Vanuatu mo also vla we ating vla stop follow live coverage on Facebook page lo FBTC news mo also television lo Vanuatu I think the recent weeks we looking full up public discussion we stop go ahead especially particularly now the social media platform and then we been looking we'll get a public discussion and we based centered around lo concern raised we'll get a governance structure transparency also accountability inside lo country imi looking for people only give him a fuse we'll get a about only believe say all get a institution where he stop in place to uphold them accountability imi full up time only lack him only no stop perform well to uphold them accountability lo absolute peak blem so just blo talem no more topic blo today you been stop harem topic blo today me about accountability inside lo one democracy or accountability inside lo one democratic country and whether all institution will all respective institution will be responsible or stop make enough blo uphold them accountability inside lo country blem so by feedback blo vle me very important lo me yeso semi mention him lo recent week me been looking more public discussion debate and go around especially the side of governance and then you looking for people who raise a concern with all the institution will respective institutional stuff uphold them make them enough to uphold them accountability inside the country uphold them enough to hold them leaders to me accountable and also you looking some will give him other views together say full up get the institutional stuff become enough but full up will start facing challenges especially now we'll get the resources we in me available lol get up lol use now program lo today just to make me very clear program lo today me no about me no blo me come blo decide you mo me blo decide who am I wrong or right no me come blo make me judge him anyone any government institution or any politician or any individual in particular but me blo today me come no blo me provide him one opportunity mo aim blo me explore how accountability me work inside lo one democracy and then also one him now get the responsibilities we all public institution only cut blo whether only fully equipped blo address him blo fulfill him get the responsibilities blo get up blo ensure him say accountability me uphold every time inside lo one democratic society also we must apply now just blo I think before you make give him time leave blo call him give him get a comments around the topic here yeah, as me mention him this talk back show by me slightly a bit different as by me give him me break him down into four parts we by me talk about around him by me present him get a four parts of this time blo discussion and then later on by me save karam accept him get a callers you've lovely save like call him inside blo give him ting leave la now the first part blo discussion today by me story about one him now accountability minimum
accountability or semi say I think full police I finish meaning black accountability. Accountability me one look at a talk talk or what we missed up any involved plante inside look at a daily historian or even all get a public discussion so we've been stop look accountability we stop within we'll get a discussion every time as anything you tell them out we me custom wider audience or wider public you got this accountability to him stop inside the talk where you give him out and any responsibility to when you mean one in me cut you must ensure him say one in me tell him you me accountable for so I think the first part now is me want him now is me accountability. Now inside the democracy, time we talk about accountability, minimum no more say all get out will entrust them, all get out with them public power, but you must explain them any decision will you make them, will people only feel say I'm no straight. Also you must accept them responsibility, look at the actions, but get more also prepared, blow answer, look at the people, more also law. Now I mean, make me very clear that all principle yeah, I mean, no apply no more. Look at the elected leaders who are me serve, but I mean also apply calling all public servants, government departments, all statutory bodies where me serve, all every institution responsible to manage them. Look at the public resources. Now, time me tell them time accountability is strong inside one democracy. Now, you me look him say public, I mean, got more trust. Inside the government, trust the public, the government increase public fund only used more effectively, more addressing all get the public interested programs or project, and then you look at all decision making only come more transparent, and then you look at democracy as a whole and become more stronger. Now, my first part of the discussion where we talk about around the topic here, accountability inside the democracy. Now, second part of the discussion about why now accountability is important inside the democracy. Now, but we start with say accountability is very, very important and essential from say help them ensure them get a public power. Where you may be, well, people only give him become individual, only must exercise them responsibly, but also within the public interest. And then you make out all institution, well, you accountable, suppose all institution only held accountable, all decision, or all one name will you make him, but you may look him and you provide them opportunity, lo you or me, or citizens, lo save question them, all get a decision, and you also provide them, ensure them, so you get a leaders, only expected, lo explain them all decision where public and you feel any question, and you got concern on him, and then all public resources, probably manage responsibly, and then you make a rule, lo law too, where by must hold respected every time, lo get a something where all public institution or anyone in make him. And MLO front end or same tell him say good side blue accountability that may be strong. Now lonara end time accountability and you weak, you may look him say all outcome blame by me look him say citizens or all public confidence inside law confidence for public any decrease, any decline, any government of the day, and then you may look him all rumors or speculations law all get something where might one leader me make him and you replace him facts and you cover him up a thing blow man blow in a moment and presume straight information pay me and me rely now and me accept them and me conclude them all get the rumors more speculation some straight information and then you may look him trust inside all public institution too and become more weaker. Now from me clear by can say strong accountability and me no minimum no more say minimum by government, I never make one mistake. I mean, very important. Strong accountability, minimum by government, I never make one mistake. But minimum say, all system is in place to identify all get problems, mo correct them all get mo also learn, and give him opportunity to learn all get mistakes we've been done. Now, I mean, I'm second part of the discussion whereby might you've like got some thing finish this table, so we share them. Time you talk about accountability inside one democratic society, or some you love and what to. Now, part three, second last part of the discussion, I mean, about which institution now? We talk about the institution, but my question is which institution now, or least protect them accountability, or we must talk about inside the democracy. Now, inside law, every democracy, accountability
is shared across full applicant institutions. Inside of Vanuatu, Sembai Misavetalem, first one, you may look him, I mean, Parliament House. Now, we've la retroof, we stop under power leaders, premier, stop coincide more debate, make him get a discussion, more pass him get a laws. Now, Parliament, I mean, pass him all laws, I mean, approve him national budget, more, I mean, also scrutinize him work, blue executive. Then we talk about executive, I mean, any government of the day. So, I mean, Parliament, I mean, make him uphold them accountability must stop. And then you make a judiciary. Now, judiciary is a mimi full of misa, we'll get a courthouse plimi. Now, we'll get a institution, and we will get an institution where we uphold them accountability, the highest regards from them. And then, from me, misa, we say, and every time, and me pass them, or and me make a decision for them law, and me judge one man for them law, and me make them sure, say, or laws proven what will be applied, law any mistakes or one something will happen inside the country. And then you make that, next, let me make that, we'll get a, police officer, all officers, premium police officers will get all stop law, investigate them, all criminal activities or criminal offenses we must happen inside law community. And then you make at office law, auditor general, we must stop law, look more, auditing all get our finances or spending law government, especially all government money or public money we government is to spend them law, coincide will get a set program or project for community or people. And then you make out after the meeting, you make out ombudsman office. Then you start talk about the institution, you start talk about ombudsman office, where ombudsman office work for me to ensure say, organ administration inside on public offices, and you help make him sure, say, me make him investigation. Suppose you got one concern in me raise, or you got one allegation in me raise for a misuse for an administration for public office. And me also provide them recommendation to ensure them say good governance, and me always stop inside law, public officer, will make him sure, say, me act for a mandate plan, more me provide them result to come to people. And then in not emi anmu, we got also Public Service Commission. We mi full up serve Public Service or PSC. Also mi full up mi serve. Now PSC mi very important too. From emi oversee all important aspects. Look at the public services. We must look at government. Must have problem out. Look at the communities. Look at the areas or rural areas. Please. And then after the mi we got one mi call the media. Now. The media to me play one role to uphold them accountability. Then when we talk about media, you may not talk about social media or any social platforms you may stop looking. Then when we talk about media, we stop talk about all mainstream media. Now, so we may start saying inside the country, what you may cut VBDC, we may stop talk them now. Yeah. You may cut a Daily Post. If I not do Daily Post, you may cut 107, we stop under the Daily Post. So, I mean, I also say, I'll get a media platform a role will get me inform more ensure say you got all important questions he asked will get a leaders me and then ensure say every information when we come out and we must be accurate when we factual blow no put them any claims against him one man or we're no straight. So after all get there, you make that finally you make that civil organizations we miss have them all civil society organization you miss out about all get the churches all community groups all traditional leaders we all get that tool you take them all contribute big one blue hold them public accountability the highest regards more finally also Mr. Talem all get the institution will only part blue uphold them accountability inside a democratic country. You must talk about two, get the citizens, you or me. We, you need to him to participation, him to inside law one democratic country, me very important. We me uphold them, get the government. You may look him one, me wrong, you may raise him, and then to ensure him accountability, me uphold every time we get the public offices, me. Now, each look at the institution, only got all different responsibility, but together, only help to maintain them transparency, fairness, more confidence. And mena I get the roles will institution be merely card blow uphold them or respective institutionally card blow make sure say accountability uphold every time inside the one democracy or democratic country we stop them. Now the last part blow discussion for today, I think we talk to much last part blow discussion for today about accountability more social media.
Now, you must acknowledge that social media may transform them. Full of way, for citizens to participate in the public debate or public discussions. Now, we allow them, social media may allow them one platform for all people to express them opinions, for get share them information, also raise them all issues where we matter to get. But in many cases, you may look in social media too, you may help bring him, all important public concern. We may start looking, I think recently, we've been start looking all over all Facebook social media platform. And then you may look him and raise him full up concerns where people only want them, answer them, or get the respective authorities or some government. However, social media too become spread among the rumors, misinformation, more unverified allegation very quickly. Something with social media allow employee happen. You start looking at misinformation or get unverified allegation, we start shared on Facebook and any very important we must have social media and help to spread them get unverified claims and make them say by people we must hold accountable look at talk what we give him and just blow time 1 month we post one something and we share be next minute we look him 2, 3, 4 kasem 10 months we share and we reach him one wider audience and we want look at a bad disadvantage to use some social media or site to consume all information where me accurate. Now, or someone responsible citizen, some you or me, you got one responsibility. Blow must make him so say, me duty, me distinguish him or me save difference between right more wrong. That me must abuse him or get a social platform or some Facebook. Must have a difference blow opinion. You must have a difference blow get allegations. You must have a difference too blow get verified facts. Which one will get the information I am verified, which one is true or which one is wrong, please have a consumer. Now, freedom, I'm important too, say freedom of expression, I hold, one fundamental inside one democratic, some democratic country, please, rights, please. But freedom of expression, I also come with the one responsibility, or say, please have a communicate, one truthful, also one respectful way. So we all get the four parts inside the discussion but today where topic me about accountability inside one democracy and whether all institution we mention them or stop making enough to ensure them say accountability and me uphold in its highest regards to ensure them say every something inside the country we call one straight fashion, more smooth fashion where we have help them all get the people please or use one citizen, me use one citizen. So by me come open him get the lines, blow karem all get the comments or thinking believe la lo topic we start more also whether you think sell get the institution we may mention him or stop only make him enough blow ensure him say only hold him accountability stop hold him all leaders be me accountable whether you think say only stop make him enough or whether you think say got all get the rooms he stop in place please ensure him say and we have a strength

0: or you think, say, cut room, I got some reforms where you must have introduced simple insurance, strengthen them, work for the institution. So line me open, 26200, you have a call, you come, or some first call up, you participate, you talk back show today, as I been mentioning earlier, 26200, me open line, you have a call direct, you come, studio, you talk about, give him ding, blue, the topic we stop, and me concern him accountability inside the democracy, whether you or someone citizen, the country, one democratic country, you think, say, all institution, we may mention them, or stop making enough work to uphold them accountability or to ensure them so leaders be me only accountable or get a decision will get a will stop making where you miss have a decision will get a every time them will stop making the public interest and me affect them livelihoods for everyone and me very important look at thinking believe me so line me open 26200, sorry, me talk to Mas, 26200, me line with our colleague, we'll give him a comment, discussion, belong today, we must talk about accountability inside the democracy. No, I see that colleague, from comment, please, me very important, that me must talk about one something where, me affect them, not only, me affect them, you me one month, me affect them also foundation, the country, we, me one democratic country, please, me, and views, please, me very important, law, discussion. Whether you agree or something we you may talk about today, or whether you think say got some places we may need to address them, we am very seriously we must address them. Line me 26200 line blue studio me open. You have a colleague come give him ding blue comment blue. As you must have talk about one something we touch him heart, but democracy topic we me sure say full up only want them only got interest plus have participate them. So this topic show me come me give him one platform blow. You must have a story and mo give him get a thinking get a issues where me matter issues where me directly affect them community blue me. I think you got first call on the line, but you me take him call. Hello. Hello. Hello.
1: Hello.
0: Good day. Thank you, Thomas. Please have a colleague come to talk back show today. So we go ahead and give him thing be the topic we start.
1: Okay. Thank you. Hello.
0: Yes, you have. Hello. Yes, you have a go ahead.
1: Hello.
0: Hello. You are me.
1: Yes.
0: You have a go ahead and give him thing be.
1: Hello. Good day to you, uncle. Good day. Good day to you, sir. Good day.
0: Good day, good day.
1: Good for a thing. Hello?
0: Yes, you have a correct. I'll give him ting blue. I'll stop harming you.
1: Okay. Good for a thing, Italian, but.
0: One of you,
1: Was supposed to be one of them say, well, institutions blame me, but it work good. You know, just one month, but mind blame me, everybody must be good.
0: You have a correct more, a man more, or you got some more something that I learned?
1: That man blame me good. Watch him, body blame me good. It's just mind blame me no good. Every part of body blame me no good. Thank you.
0: Thank you to Masa Kola or some first call up blow talk back show blung Yumi blung today. Same old time that you want them callikam or give him comment, you ensure say you start one place with clear mo also Tanem Town Radio Blue Blow. You miss have receive him comment blue inside the studio mo participation blue me effective low topic we miss up karamikam blow talk about. Thank you to Mas, anyways, thank you to Mas plus have participate mo give him comment blue. Yes,

0: Mr. Plewan Malimi, Ple, you must have a decide more, have a responsibility, Plo, ensure say, one we me make him a mistreat, one straight fashion, you make accountability in all actions, Ple, me, especially the Mr. talk about, you may engage, look at a public, organization or public offices where me stop lo help him livelihood look at the people he got all big for money will invest it in all public offices and me stop lo look at the people li putum trust look at the people uphold them accountability lo decision look at the them will stop running look at the public offices now thank you to my social my first call lo talk back show thank you to my special call mo give him participation blue inside the topic blue today. So line is still open to 6200 is a very call come or give him a thinking blue topic blue today. Also me mention him earlier topic blue today me accountability inside lo democracy one democratic society also me blue me love and what to I think him got another call on line by me take him call. Think him lose my caller. Before you call, you come ensure say you got enough credit. Please, I will give him full thing. Please, you satisfied. Low thing. Whereby you give him along today. You may got one other call online. Hello.
1: Hello.
0: Thank you, Blue Training Talk Back Show. Blue today, so we go ahead and give him thing. Blue.
1: Okay. Sorry, me call him low one of his no more villa. Mr. Listen, low to be come more interest too much. Yaret misabe ponem topic limit mi accountability ya
0: yes accountability inside law and democracy or democratic country assembly mi mo whether all institution bi mi will start make him enough to uphold them accountability
1: okay allo personal opinion lo minimo mi want them talem say they mi talk about accountability before you all one liter am accountable you must get transparency. You can say, by, for example, you know, sabe kat one man way, em no mo em implement em policy, em pass em law, after, same time mo sem, yeah, o sem em implement em policy, mo same time em pass em law. After even, same man to say connect law, judiciary system or any appointment inside the judiciary justice system to me. So comment to me in order to achieve accountability you must get transparency inside law all government institution. For example, you could like example me ombudsman. Ombudsman is tab no be government you know give him tooth lem block kakaiman. I mean sing out no be no tooth. Or the general staff still by Masco Paglo Ministry of Finance where me and the law minister. The finance. In oka transparency, everything am still connected. The golo, all man we only implement them policy. Moli kama put them laws. Mo even oka tan moli pass them. Aona you expect them to be kata accountability lo leaders we by mild. Ole mo kata accountable. Much ka transparency. A thing am ano mi like let me bla sabe. So si comment lo mi no clear enough. We wanted to tell you thank you much. Lo alaw mi bla tok. A thing ano.
0: Thank you to my caller, sabe colleague, mo participate, mo give him comment, blue. Comment, blue, me very true, mo important, blo. You must have take note long him. Also, me mention him about transparency and how him go. Me sabe go together with him accountability, as you rightly mention him transparency. Lo side, blo. Make him all get the policies, blo. Ensure all get the leaders time all stop. Follow him all get the policies while he make him, but he must held accountable too, lo. One way me mandated inside lo policy. See we only stop make him. I think him got another call line. Hello. Look at some milusum caller. Line is still open to 6200. You have a colleague come give him comment blue. More participate the talk back show blue today. We must talk about accountability inside the democracy. And you may tool get a call is only colleague come finish blue. Give him input blue get a and opinion or talk thing blue. Let me very important lo talk back show as you must have karem thing blue. People he come inside lo country will stop inside lemo system will stop a governor will get a. I think he got one other call online by me take him call. Hello. Good day. Thank you for joining me talk back show today. Sabe ko mo give him ting ting blue.
1: Yes, no one Adam up no more long speaker will talk to me. I think long money come accountable. I think institution or individual we stop and we must have a past time accountable for what? One MDT blend. You take an example, long MP blue you mean, or elected member long parliament. With them all ministers. Adam man only accountable long. You take an example, long economic policy blue you mean, today you make a problem long employment. We have problem long access long funding. Kapman, parliament, only accountable long frame one policy long promote investment. So especially all MP today got unemployment. One of my economic policy we only promote long say you miss have make more business long you miss have employ more man. Only accountable long one economic policy only never save DT blong kita. Minister of Finance, DG of Finance, Governor of Reserve Bank. If you never look at something, we call them economic policy, monetary policy, all something, all kitana long direct them, even direction, long also one in the economy is a way grow. So the accountable long that him have a, how now you say make him so accountable, promote, you know, create them a job, you know, make him access long funding, long bank, promote, you know, cut. We look at policy long interest in town, you belong with them say people or businessmen also have a taxes. So before you go talk about accountability, you will stem times with your plan, will stop long place, will not serve only accountable for what? I think him and a Muslim will come and learn me. Thank you.
0: Thank you to Masa Colablus of a call. We'll give him input blue law discussion today. Time Mr. Talk about accountability and yes, full up got high positions inside law, all get public offices. And me very important to ensure him say accountability will get only required blue only cut only must ensure him say. I mean, must stop all time. All get the decisions. We'll get a li make them. I stop. Look clear, please. Will people only look more. Only save whole. We'll get accountable. Then we got one call line. By me take him call. Hello. Hello. Hello. Then you lose my call up again. Just to remind you, install one clear place. We make him call. He come to the studio. I think we got another call on the line. Hello. Hello. Hello. Suppose. Think we lose some call up again. Line is still open. 26200. Thinking blame is very important lo topic here as you Mr. Blue came recently full up talk and Mr. come out lo social media and whether you think say emi very important blow look at the institution you make a more blow uphold them accountability inside the country. I think got another call line. Hello. Hello. Thank you, blue training talk back show blue today. So we go ahead and give him thing blue.
2: Yeah, thank you lo Charles mo interest lo office where you start with more, yeah. I think law accountability to uni law until any shell to uni about money go custom law community level. Captainary anyone to pull up something where everyone accepted them. Captainary some planted and that me that is up late, but by cross now, then you just come again after a part of the captain you want to pull up something or then it's in harm. Lo government ini kata Israel dan ni stress lo untuk ini lo red ya sultan sebenarnya ini part lo every institution mo every organisation ini part lo country say church and community say itu mas problem risk lo accountability ini put ini stop lo karena more work ini stress ya tapi itu masa.
0: Thank you to Masa Colabro Save Colica Mo give him thinking blue lo topic where Mr. talk about and think yes you point him out on very clear example. I think you may look him Full of time, they must talk about democracy, must talk about what system, local government, where people now only got power, choose to get the leaders, get also influence them, governance inside their own country, get through get the votes, fair system, elections, and then just recently, full of public concerns in the race, and some changes where get the public offices, especially the side of the government, will start make them full of thinking, get the people where people will feel the interest, get the long hem. Now, topic game is still stop, lo you have a call come give him thing to you. One him now you think say you need blow I stop in place to ensure himself public institutions so him start talk about ya yeah, only work more better plus have a strengthen him role blow get up ensure him say all get a public all get a people we people only just get up lo run him get a public office only hold accountable lo one him decisions will stop make him ensure him say accountability him stop all time more integrity blue office and stop all time. So thank you to Mas Lo Ivla Wivla Pin Stop Ivla Colleague and Venice give him ting ting blivla. Line him is still open. Lo you waiting say you got one something blow tell him about topic case of a colleague come lo 26200. I think you got one other caller line. Hello. Thank you blue train him talk back show blue today so we go ahead give him a ting ting blue.
3: Okay, we got small also one of them will question me one, you know, one simple something, they me one something with government. Well, public servants more government should look stubborn more. Before you want to mandate them, nothing by me outside small. Before you want to mandate them on village or community block campaign, you ask them to keep this one. I said, me not outside, Lord, if one of them is a talent, or are you me understand them before you got them in the all she's now, mainly, only five for a minute then. The play you come want to make them want something, it's transparent. All the community, all the low level, the grassroots, all chief will stand up, the grant, all chief will be the community, all community will be on the rest of regions of other one thing will be given, especially a public in the service has complained of the emotional material, grassroots, then them, Afghan, whoever. Especially where we want them country play me transparent. We work together with them grassroots more community. Thank you. And no more.
0: Thank you to Masa Colabus of a call more give him a thinking view, constructive thinking law topic we Mr. Talk about. I think him got on a call line by me take him call. Hello.
4: Hello, good afternoon.
0: Good afternoon. Thank you for calling Patlo Topak Show today. So we go ahead and give him a thing blue.
4: Thank you to much. Me listen with the interest. Me no come in lo start. Me make one comment. No of me make ma. About all of his lo all government, yeah. Sometime time we you make up look minister. You are embarrassed. Tell him that you miss. You go to first PA. Then you go not lol to ya. Or first PA. Or second PA. Only no stop. Or money. Or list all lol chee. Yeah. We put them all get inside the place. Yeah. He got some people. Only put them all get the place. Yeah. So only get them. Only take up all responsibility. All need to you mill all communities. That you want to look one minister. You tell you go to go look him. He got all someone will pay you meet him first time. So then you go. Or money. Only no stand office. Sometimes you go all to. All office here, they are closed, they're not open. You know, got money inside. You ring him all phone or landline here, you know what? So, when I'm not, I stuck on the office, Lord, got money. Sorry, I think me outside the point, but I'm reality where it's happening, Lord, office, Lord, got money. I think I'm not, thank you so much.
0: Thank you to Mas Mama plus of a colleague, I'm give him a thing, please, low topic today. I think we got another caller line, but let me take him call. Hello. Thank you, Blue Patlo Topak Show Blue today. So we go and give him Ting Ting Blue.
5: Yes, we want him to give him two examples. Long. So when him now he have long, you use him word ya accountability, they you know, so we work out. Take example, long justice. Justice, now you got one backlog, long decision, long justice. You can't tell him, say, you know, cut money, long, make him all judgment, only run him court. So, no, please, yeah, we are not accountable, long, say, justice, you know, so I work out. Then, me, Chief Justice, or Ministry of Long Finance, then once again, from Mr. Confused, long side, long, who you are accountable, and only accountable, only make one name long be accountable for. Number two example, you call long, you take an example, agreement long government with a multi teacher. We got one good slice agreement, and it's legally binding. The day payment, you know, happen. Who are accountable, blong, you know, cut payment, blong, will feature. We'll say, name, blong, everyone, it's a part, long, usual bar. So, I'm taking two examples here, and I say, you know, could you start talking about accountability? You mean, sir, in the implementing one, in the accountability. And one big word, no more, the long practicality plan, we start wasting time, long, talk about accountability. Whenever we implement them, we're not accountable for one, they're supposed to be doing. Thank you.
0: Thank you to Masa Colabros of a colleague. I'm going to give him input. Blue lo topic we missed up. Just blue clear him no more. Think topic. I'm going to move blue. You miss have a serum. Think. Look at one him now. Get a reform. So one him meeting say missed up in place. Blue and me help him. We'll get the institution. We'll stop. Blue ensure him say every decisions we will get up. People will only choose. We'll get up. We'll entitle. We'll get a public office. Only hold accountable. We'll get a decision. We'll get a as you look him experience. We'll get a people. We'll different. Lo one MMI expected. I think you got another caller line by me taking call. Hello.
6: Hello.
0: Thank you, Blue Chinem Talk Park Show for today. So we go ahead and give him a ting ting blue.
6: I think one MMI tell him. By me tell him say responsibility, no accountability. Any blue MMI. So people he talk to me go. No all big man will blame me. I think all big man too will listen to come down, all people. Problem is not problem with that. Sometimes you me, all big man, you me and them all people will listen to you me. That only tell them thing he come, you me will not take them. Me no problem. And then when you me go down to one island, you me go down to one village, you look one island it develop, one province it develop. The one province you not develop. So accountability you may talk about by who we make it. By who we make it. People or high position people. From the full town to the site there. We will people, we will grassroots, we will them say MAICU, they know, we will look say you know what. You will love here at home, you will put on here. But you will look at root in of it yet. No one by accountability long in me. Who by full town low who? The people or low or high man? That's a question. But you question them who long talk to a topic here you tell them. Who are number one answer? All grassroots or all high man? I think you mean any question for you, everyone, yeah? Come on, you want to hear me make a meme, and you mean people you want to meme, and who now am I responsible? Thank you. Mimi, I'll talk to all of us, what I want, yeah? Thank you.
0: Thank you to Mas plus of a colleague who participated in the talk show today. We missed to talk about accountability. Also, I think just blow clear. I think you mean some one citizen. You one citizen blow country. Yeah, you got also the right or responsibility to please have a talk against them any decision where you think say me affect them a livelihood blue whether you think say government me make a mal decision outside the public interest and me a voice play me very important time you have a voice play me got power plus have a influence them governance inside the country. I think got on a call line by me take him call. Hello. Good afternoon, thank you, Blue Chinem Talk Park Show Blue today. So we go ahead and give him a ting blue.
7: Okay, thank you too much. Thank you too much for the ting we thank you too much. Ting and come and come towards the union crossroads where you may not you may got right, but you may have a talk, you may got right, but you may have a talk, no kind. Ting where you shall put them out of the Agar saya melalui tinting wala kolali pin na utum ikut celo time lo jadi culai ikut cah bayi mitra yang tok lo apa otam mal tinting ya bayi mitra yang lesin lo la Rahman Dimi pa emi sabe tok pa emi sabe lesin lo wan president emi sabe tok tok o lo wan happy emi sabe tok tok. 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
0: Thank you to Masa call up save call mo give him a tingting blue and yes me very important blo you miss have a listen to lo kata tok tok we pick out lo kata respective authorities lo one am now by you know you charge him one mo stop talem I think you make to another call line by me take him call hello
8: hello
0: thank you blo chenem tok pak show blo the day save call mo give him a tingting blue
8: thank you to Masa First of all, when you start talking about topic here, you look in a straight from her. Landy Hall could tell us, because he didn't tell him something straight in it. Maybe when they come no more, they contribute to the politics. First one, I mean, about our new prime minister, you know, Savi, put on one of Man Island. Kam lo minister lo trade. And you know, I mean, one conflict here now. There one party where you make him no good. I know prime minister, you know, so about party, you go outside. Lo help them country, lo run, lo one clear road. All grassroots, all this, look, say, oh, yes. Government is responsible. The time you stop, Tantan is no more, lo, toti inside the alley, how long? One man by looks away. You know corruption, but you like that create no more something or cement. Thank you.
0: Emmanuel? Thank you to Masa call up Save Colligam. I think yes, just blow remind me minimum. I think any comments we've low and put to me come, may avoid blow attack him any person or any politician or government body. You just give him thing blue no more low one em now you think say one em now will get a road where you think say by himself at the game blow ensure himself public institution push him all get up, you must hold him tight all get a leaders will accountable low one em inside will make him in a straight inside low one democratic society. Discussion with the day, you know, about Plimicam, Plimitalem, say who may right, who may wrong, but Emicam provide me one opportunity, blo explore them whether I can get avenues we stop in place, Plimis have a help, hold tight accountability, Miss up strong inside law, one democratic nation, or simply Milo Vanuatu, when Shurim say I'll get an institution, Plimili perform, follow will get a mandated. Work plugeta will get plug ensure him accountability is the highest regards plugeta. Thank you to much live we've participated in come call come lo this talk back show segment. I think suppose you misave kara one last call up misave call come give him a last thing or thing blong him by emi could or suppose no in mokat any call up by Mr. and them this discussion. I think we got one last call up by me by emi call come to give him thing plan. Hello. Hello.
9: Hello.
0: Thank you, blue channel talk back show today. Mo you stable some last call up talk back show blue me as time me no allow me. You sabe ko mo give him ting blue.
9: Okay, thank you so much for someone mama. Me listen. Let me put to mass. They want something no more. All allocations, no leaders blue you me. Meetings only that money drama. Look back, Lehemi should go directly, all people, especially G's and whatever you call them, all the state, you go inside, law salary, law get just make him transparency, yeah, let me take him place, law nation, law you mean not talk about who, you know, who all the Muslim, you mean not point them finger. Someone thinking no more, someone mama from Miare Molista, system salary bargain. You mean talk about the leader of UMI? The missing thing is, suppose the government will look back and back again. He review him, make him say, La location se alima copa con los people. Voices will be left them up or get out. As all gather will be leaders or members of parliament or whatever. All get out entitled no more law. Salary blocket. I think me and my one sort thinking me not talk about anybody no good. You me everyone you me good. God and me sabe who we make him wrong and God is sabe who we make him good. God bless the nation. And happy celebration.
0: Thank you to my scholar. Happy celebration, Liu. Thank you to my slivla. We've la participate in Kamlo at this talk back show segment. Blimi blo today. Thank you, Lord. Good for constructive thinking. We've la give him some strong thinking. We've la give him too. Blo, you miss have a find him, identify him where place now. You miss have a strengthen him. We'll get a accountability inside. We'll get a public offices. Blimi, all them title. We'll get a people where people only choose to get a blo only run him all public office. All is held accountable. All decision will get a make him. Now, as you come to conclude the talk back show today, I think one something me stand out clear. Accountability me establish one foundation for democracy, democratic society blimi, and me everyone me got one role blu play blu ensure say accountability me stop all time. All them will get leaders only accountable, push them will get the institution only cut all respective institution where only mandated to ensure them say all get a decisions or one where all get a public office or get a will hold them title public office only make them and me held accountable or get a decision will get a ensure them say transparency me stop all time blo make them sure no say decision here and me call interest for get a people blo give me. Thank you to much you participate, you call you come blo give him ting ting blue me very valuable or get a discussions with Mr. Cut every time we'll get a talk back show. Kasem negis talk back show by Mikatlo next week Monday. Me Jamie Brown or Sam host blue lo talk back show blue today. Me tell him thank you to much you participate. Thank you we listen come. Mu one happy 46 independence anniversary leave la lo good for viewers blo talk back show program blue me we first of all lo television lo Vanuatu you will start follow lo social media mu also you will listen through lo Radio Vanuatu. One good day to you, may pass him one nice afternoon.
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14: 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Topic for today, we'll be discussing around law accountability, law one democracy, all institution blue you me, all stop make him enough. Hemi one question we let the listeners bring you me, only been participate inside, but give him ting ting blong will get time blue me 26 minute time is tapko blue fine him 2 o'clock. Me welcome him you inside the historian show blue today. May you join him me next host bring you Joanna Blackon. Bye Mr. with him you kokasim long today, Sava. Bye you come now blue save join him, hemi Franny's program.

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0: Vanuatu is celebrating 46 years of independence. We want them now, future where Yumi want them. 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Join in VPTC Press Club on Tuesday, 28 July, live long television long Vanuatu with them Honorable Prime Minister Jotam Lapat, Deputy Leader long Opposition Jane Wele, Governor long Reserve Bank August Letlet, Member of Parliament Marie-Louis Carcasses, or Moderator Charles Sumbe. No mess them important discussion here.

prestigious union of VTU has dismissed social media claims that Vanuatu will resume strike action, saying the information being circulated is incorrect. VTU Secretary General Jonathan Yona said the social media post wrongly claims a 30-day strike notice has expired and the government failed to respond. He clarified that while the 30-day notice has matured, a memorandum of conciliation has already been signed, giving the government time to complete the actions agreed to under the original dispute. In international news, new data shows a small number of jobs for students. New data from New Zealand shows there is a significant shortage of jobs for university students and recent graduates. Student Job Search say that over the past years, it received more than 434,000 jobs applications, but there were only 53,000 jobs available to offer. These figures shows that many students and young graduates are finding it difficult to secure employment. In sports, the street soccer tournament has returned to Port Vila as one of the activities celebrating Independence Day on 30 July. This year marks the third year that the competition has been held across the different wards within the Port Vila Municipal Council. And with sports news, it brings us to the end of today's English news.

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7: The Woolly News journalist and Pacific Prepared reporter Jeremy Guo has this story from Solomon Islands.
10: Yes, I've been working around art for the last decades. Since I was a youth, back in an urban community in Tuvaluru, I've seen art as a powerful, you know, most powerful ways to prepare communities for climate change and disasters, because it reaches, you know, people emotionally, culturally, and practically. In Solomon Islands, where oral traditions, music, and storytelling are strong creative arts that can save lives.

0: 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Advocating on climate change is one of the priorities that as a performer I've been doing most times with communities. Drama and theater can act out real life disaster scenarios such as cyclones, floods, earthquakes, tsunamis, or sea level rise. People learn what to do before, but during and after disaster by watching and participating in performances. Community theater can also encourage families to create emergency plans. The other one is in arts, music and songs, making important messages memorable. So songs about evacuation, about evacuation routes, emergency kits, protecting mangroves, or listening to weather warnings can be sung in schools, churches, and villages, helping children and adults remember key actions. And looking at photography, we've been doing a lot of photography and, images or photos of areas that are affected by climate change. Photography documents the effects of climate change, such as coastal erosions, flooding, damaged crops or drought, like example in the one that we did in photography and filming in one of the atoll islands in Sikiana. I was, part of that production. I really felt the climate risks and impacts that the people in the atoll islands faced. The gardens, flooded gardens, the swampy, and the kahakes, or we say taro, was really affected, and that was one of their, impacts in climate change that affect survival, or we said livelihood. These images or films or, photos help communities see changes over time, raise awareness and support advocacy for climate actions and funding. Video and film really demonstrate practical skills such as preparing emergency kits. Like this is one of the partnership and collaboration we did with the Ministry of Climate and Environment. Building stronger homes, protecting water sources, or responding safely to disasters. In art, videos can also share stories from survivors and inspiring others to prepare. Storytelling and cultural, like I've also, engaged in most of this Talanoa or Tok Tok story or dialogues. Storytelling arts can, preserve traditional knowledge, such as reading, weather signs, caring for forests and reefs, and community practices that help, people adapt for generations. Combining this knowledge with modern science strengthens resilience. I think together with art, drama, music, photography, and video really help communities, increase awareness of climate risk, teach disaster preparedness in engaging ways, build confidence and reduce panic during emergencies, encourage community cooperation and resilience, give young people a voice in climate action, preserving the local knowledge while promoting practical solutions.
1: I think you mentioned a lot in this one, but then take us back, how this inspired you, especially coming. I understand that you come from a small atoll island in outer island in Malaita province, but then looking at the urbanization is one of the biggest contributing factor, especially everybody is rushing into Honiara and stuff like that, and one of the main settlements in Honiara is a Lord Howe settlement, is where you've been part of. Like, how does that, you know, this tells a story, especially for you as someone coming from an atoll island, coming to Honiara in the capital, and, you know, trying to tell the story coming from that perspective, yeah.
0: Yes. Yep. Looking back at one of the overcrowded settlements, which is Lord Howe Settlement in Honiara, it really locates, you know, close, like not close, like side C. Yeah? The actions that I've mentioned, one of my interviewed or one of the actions that I was looking at, the long-term actions from my perspective, but also something that I would really want to, you know, help or support, not really like in funding, but I mean, to help advocate. The things that I've seen around Lord Howe Settlement, you know, the houses are really stayed close to each other. Health and hygiene is one of the issues there. Prone to climate risk or impact is there. You know, low educational awareness on this. Yes, there's a lot around that. But looking at the long-term actions is improving the drainage system, you know, and the waste management, because it really stay close to the township, you know, Chinatown, the buildings, the urban, planting trees or protecting the green spaces to reduce erosion or flooding, because it's really closer to the river also. Encourage safer housing construction and avoid building in high-risk flood areas where possible. Strengthen partnerships between the community, Honiara City Council, the National Disaster Management Office, NGOs, and local churches to improve resilience. So I think that's one of the long-term actions I was looking at, but something that I can help to advocate for the overcrowded, you know, settlement, one of the overcrowded settlements in Honiara, and looking at these long-term actions. But, yeah, that's something that I was helped to advocate, and also in terms of preparedness for climate change, these are some of the things that should also looking at as important for communities that overcrowded, that stay closer to the rivers and the sea. So that's, yeah.
1: Going forward, like, how do you see, you know, urbanization in Solomon Islands addressing sort of like issues like climate change, disaster, and also preparedness? What are sort of like challenges, especially using art as a way forward or a tool to, you know, spread the news, awareness and stuff? What are sort of like challenges that you see art trying their best to, you know, pass on the message?
0: So some of the main challenges that arts face in delivering climate preparedness solutions in settlements like Lord Howe or in the communities. Limited funding to develop theater performances, music, videos, and community awareness campaigns. Lack of recognition. So in arts, as a serious tool for disaster, risk reduction, and climate education. Language and cultural diversity. Requiring messages to be adapted for different communities or different language in the village, example. Difficulty measuring impact, making it harder to show how arts improve preparedness and behavior change. Climate hazards themselves, as floods or storms, can disrupt performances, workshops, and community events. Despite these challenges, the arts remain a powerful way to communicate climate information, drama, music, storytelling, photography, and film can reach people of all ages, overcome literacy barriers, encourage community discussions, and inspire practical actions before disasters occur.
1: as a someone who championed this, you know, specific, you know, topic on urbanization, climate change and preparedness, what do you want to see in the next future besides your plans? What do you want to see in our communities or urban areas in Solomon Islands, especially when it comes to disaster and readiness? Yeah.
0: Solomon Island is a nation that is climate resilient, inclusive and united. I want to see communities that are well prepared for climate risk with safer settlements, stronger infrastructure, and healthy natural environment. I hope young people, women, artists, and traditional leaders are actively involved in decision making and using culture, storytelling, music, and theater to educate and inspire action. I also want to see greater investment in the creative sector, recognizing the arts as a powerful tool for climate awareness, disaster preparedness, and community resilience. Together, we can build a safer, stronger, and more sustainable Solomon Islands for future generations.
2: Thanks and thank you, Tomas, to the Woolly News journalist and Pacific Prepared reporter, Jeremy Guo, for that story from Solomon Islands.
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6: If you think about where you live right now, think about all the good things about it. 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Maybe you're next to a river or you're next to the ocean. And most of the time, it's pretty stunning, but not always.
2: There's also challenges in your community, in your honua, in your village, things that could work better for everyone. So if someone came along to help fix some of these issues, they'd actually need you to tell them what needs to be done.
6: This is what's been happening in parts of Solomon Islands. There's a project trying to help villagers with issues and make sure it's sustainable.
2: Joanna Bulle from the Vanuatu Broadcasting Television Corporation, VBTC, has this story.
7: Today's edition will focus on climate change, one of the biggest challenges facing the Blue Pacific. But across the region, communities are finding innovative ways to build resilience. Now, during the Pacific Islands Forum on Climate and Environment at Wawikle Lagoon, I had the opportunity to sit down with the climate change manager for the Solcas project, and we discussed how the project is empowering communities to adapt to climate change.
8: Thanks for having me. My name is Lori Matuke. I am the climate change manager for the Solcas project. The Solcas is Solomon Islands Knowledge Action for Sustainable Villages, Resilient Villages project, which is a project that is co-hosted by Save the Children and the Ministry of Environment, Climate Change, Disaster Management of the Solomon Islands government. It is a project that is funded by GCF, the Green Climate Fund, and it's implemented with the government of Solomon Islands, along with several ministries. So the ministry involves the Ministry of Agriculture, the Ministry of Education, Ministry of Rural Development, the Ministry of Women, Youth, Children Affairs, and the National Disaster Management Office, Climate Change Division, and Solomon Islands Meteorological Service. This project works in six provinces in Solomon Islands, and they are Malaita, Guolan Canal, Central Province, Isabel Province, Makira Province. And we are targeting around 170 communities and 100 schools across the country. And it covers three main thematic areas, and one relates to knowledge, the other area relates to action, and then the other area relates to sustainability. So when we talk about knowledge, we suggest that once youth, children, and people are having more increased knowledge, understanding about climate change, they'll be able to take action. And in terms of sustainability, we feel that all this kind of work needs to be sustainable. And the way we do it is that we work with the existing system, like the Ministry of Provincial Government, the Ward Development Committees, the Area Council that exist in the provinces. There are a number of different activities that we did. So we did work with communities and schools in climate risk assessment. Once the communities identify the different risks that they've exposed to, and then they come up with climate change action. And some of the common projects that are implemented are related to water, where we work with community to rehabilitate water system. We work with schools in providing solarization for the school's infrastructure, internet connectivity, retrofitting of schools. We work with communities in climate smart agriculture. And so this looks at the different food security issues as a result of climate change. So these are some of the examples that are the kind of actions that we provided to communities and schools. Of course, we use some kind of like the climate risk assessment methodologies to work with the community. And this is quite important because community actually take the time to assess their own issues, look at the different climate risk that they're faced with, and then they are able to really prioritize what actions they have to do. Yeah, so many of the communities have some communities, some schools, they probably have access only to rainwater catchment. So I think the common types of water systems are either be gravity-fed or some communities, especially on the outlying islands, they only have to use water catchment. That means using tanks. So water is, of course, an issue in community because I think a lot of some communities, you know, clearance of forest, then some of the springs, you know, dried up. But often some of the systems are too old, that access to water is often an issue to some of these communities. So once the community went through some of this climate risk assessment process, they've realized what changes over time in terms of catchment of water system. That's the climate smart agriculture activity. That's one of the activity. It's quite done across all most of the. I mean, once we did the climate risk assessment, it's always a priority that came out is a issue. Like, you know, they have the food security, so they have to. We work with the extension officers of the Ministry of Agriculture. Did work with the communities on climate smart agriculture, looking at the different resilient crop planting materials, bulking them, and then some redistribute them to community because some community lost some of their resilient crops. Eh? And so the planting materials is quite critical for this project to revitalize some of these planting materials and redistribute it. Of course, some of the short-term crops, for example, the vegetables, so we build nurseries, train the communities of different approaches. So for example, those communities at low-lying islands, because of salt water intrusion, maybe raised beds that they can, you know, use so that they grow their different vegetables. I think climate change is a big issue. We all know that across in the Pacific. It's quite important that people are really informed. We have to really be innovative in our approach, adapt to the situations. Of course, we have our traditional knowledge, and so then we also have to really use traditional methods and then aligning with new technologies and new ideas in order to adapt to the climate effect.
2: Thanks to Pacific Prepared reporter and Vanuatu Broadcasting Television Corporation journalist Choana Bule for that story from Vanuatu.
6: It sounds like, Joe, what's been happening in these communities is, with this project in particular in Solomon Islands, is that people have been, or this project has been sort of going from community to community and asking them to actually identify the climate risks to their community.
2: Yeah. And also not only identifying, but the need to instill the knowledge about climate change to younger people, the youth and the children, because the talent that we've just heard, the manager of the project, he talked about the need to raise more awareness for these young people, because if they understand these issues better, they will be able to come up with some of the most practical approaches to deal with it. And it's I think the approach is quite relevant and timely as well, to mitigate the impacts of climate change, the need to practice climate smart agriculture, and the need to enforce the use of renewable energy source for communities or villages in the Solomon Islands.
6: Yeah, and that's what I really loved about the sound of this project, was that they were consulting the community, obviously, to find out what the issues were.
2: Because very important.
6: Exactly,
2: that's very important to consult the community members. Yeah.
6: Exactly, because they're like I said in the start of that story, they're the experts, they're the people who know what's happening on the ground. And also then they are able to come up with a solution that is for that issue, whatever that issue is, which I quite like.
2: It's transparent. It's transparent. It's very diplomatic as compared to some of the projects that we've experienced before that has led to some chaotic outcome.
6: Right.
2: But I think consulting communities beforehand and hearing their voices, their talanoa, before taking further action is critical to ensure that whatever you're trying to implement is relevant and will be effective at the end of the day.
6: And surely you're going to get the better outcome because the people living there know what the issues are. I mean, they're living the issues, right? So they're the ones who can best inform you on that. Not you can't sort of make a guess at that.
2: Yeah. They're living with the reality. They face the reality of climate change, and adaptation is very important as well.
6: Yeah.
2: And this is where one of the focus of the project as well. Very important, and I take my hat off to that the movement or the project for executing such very important and timely initiative.
6: Yeah.
2: You're listening to Pacific Prepared. Thank you so much. Cut it out.
6: That was very nice, Joe. Thank you so much. Whenaka.
9: Disaster is part of our life, and recovering is also part of our life.
10: As you see, they're smiling despite the devastation. That's how we are.
11: You are listening to Pacific Prepare.
2: Whenaka. So, that's the end of another episode of Pacific Prepared. Rinako Vakalebu, thank you to Mas, and thank you for listening in this week. And content from the Solomon Islands.
6: Yeah, and thank you to Mas as well, to Joanna Bule from Vanuatu, even though her story was from Solomon Islands, which is confusing. Yeah. But covering a lot of bases there today, Joe.
2: Yeah, but the person who she interviewed was in Port Vila during that time.
6: Yes, exactly. Yeah,
2: fair enough.
6: Yeah, definitely. Well, thanks for your help as well, Joe. Appreciate your insight as always.
2: No problem.
6: Really appreciate having you on the program, of course. And thanks for listening to another episode of Pacific Prepared, and we will talk to you again very soon.
2: Yeah, talk to you then. Lisa Mwademanda and Vinaka Vakalevu.
6: Vinaka, thanks, Joe.
12: 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Plan now before the

0: This show was made on the lands of the peoples of Stony Creek Nation in Lutruwita, Tasmania. Also the people of the Vanua Uviti. Pacific Prepared is supported with funding from the Australian Government's Department of Foreign Affairs and Trade. 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My name's Fred Hooper, and thanks to my co-host in Fiji, Josiah Nunga. 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
5: Pōpongi mānia, ali'i no ia e Māori's is Pacific Beat on ABC Radio Australia. Hope you had a great weekend. Thanks for tuning into today's show. I'm your host, Agita Bowen. Coming up, controversy continues to shroud Fiji's anti-corruption watchdog. More bodies are being recovered from PNG's worst maritime disaster, and we get the latest on how our Pacific teams are faring at this year's Commonwealth Games. More on those stories shortly, but before we begin, we'd like to acknowledge that our show comes to you from the lands of the Bunurong and Wurundjeri peoples of the Kulin Nation. So with that, kia ora, thank you for tuning into Pacific Beat, yours in the Pacific. We start in Fiji, where controversy continues to shroud the country's anti-corruption watchdog. Last week, the Fiji Independent Commission Against Corruption, or FICAC, dropped charges against suspended Director of Public Prosecutions, Christopher Pride, after years of legal action. And by the end of the week, FICAC suffered another legal blow, with the High Court issuing a permanent stay in its case against former journalist and political commentator Charlie Charters. Mr. Charters was accused of aiding and abetting a FICAC officer to unlawfully publish official information on his Facebook account. Well, joining us this morning from Fiji is the man himself, Charlie Charters. With that, I say yandere, Charlie.
6: Yandere naka.
5: Yeah, thank you for joining us this morning. First of all, are you relieved that the High Court chose to issue a permanent stay in this matter?
6: I'm relieved. I mean, I have to say, when I was arrested and detained and then charged, I really didn't kind of understand what was going on. And when I got the news on Friday, I also really didn't kind of understand what was going on. Mm. I was very happy, obviously, because after 5-6 months, it really does kind of wear down on you. I was very grateful that the system, you know, appears to work. And this, you know, huge prosecutorial overreach was corrected in the High Court. So yeah, I'm happy, but frankly, like a lot of people in Fiji, I'm kind of baffled that this even happened and went as far as it did.
5: Yeah. Before we get into all of that, can I ask though, Mr. Charters, what did the judge actually say about this case?
6: Well, the judge was very critical, basically, of 4 points relating to my kind of specific prosecution. The detention at Nandi Airport, the interview that took place, what happened to me in the 2 days that I was incarcerated in Suva, and then the charging decision. He basically found that my rights were violated on a number of different levels, that their interest in prosecuting me was basically an infringement of my right to express my opinions under the Constitution, they use this phrase "foredoomed to fail." When I was charged, they didn't know who it was that I was supposed to have aided and abetted. And the judge said, "You need to have all of this information together. Otherwise, you're charging Mr. Charters basically to go on a fishing expedition within FICAC to try to find out who's breached the FICAC Act." So he was not impressed with that. One of the documents that I published related to the acting FICAC commissioner hiring her brother-in-law's daughter. And that was obviously acutely embarrassing to the acting FICAC commissioner. And the High Court judge said that was such an obvious conflict of interest that the acting FICAC commissioner, if she was interested in prosecuting this, should have passed this matter over to another agency like the Director of Public Prosecutions to consider and not prosecute herself because of the family conflict.
7: And with all that to say, do you feel then you have really hard done by FICAC? I mean, if anything, does this case in your eyes show that justice does actually work in Fiji? And I know you mentioned that a little bit earlier.
6: Yeah, I mean, look, the system worked. I, to be honest with you, I can't pretend that it works for everybody. I was very fortunate, my wife and I, to have the resources to be able to access the best legal advice and to really, make it clear that we weren't going quietly. That doesn't apply across the board. The most critical thing is that none of these issues are supposed to have happened. There are supposed to be these guardrails in place that all prosecutions follow to avoid exactly this issue. And for a prosecution to break through one guardrail is strange, but the High Court judge found that they actually bust through four guardrails. And the question obviously is this just something that happened to me, that I was a particular kind of nuisance, or does this happen regularly for other prosecutions that FICAC are generating? And I think when you look at the kind of batting average that FICAC has achieved over the last 12 or 13 months, you've got to say that what happened to me is probably more typical of where FICAC prosecutions end up, the sort of big ticket prosecutions, than anything else. And therefore, that represents to me a failure at a national level. It impacted me for sure. But it's really a problem for the country of Fiji that its elite law enforcement agency designed to tackle corruption seems to have such a consistently poor batting average.
7: I was just going to ask, what impact has this case actually had on you and your family?
6: It's at the end of the day, it's just a grind. It's an endless grind. And part of it is part of the issues you don't really understand and unless you understand also things like artificial intelligence. And I tell you why. In my travel, I have to apply for visas in a lot of instances. And I had two visa applications rejected, which I would normally expect to get. And one has to assume that when the visa application goes in, there is some sort of AI system that scrapes all of the details relating to my name, my identity, my birth date off the internet. And they see that as far as the internet is concerned, as far as FICAC's charging history against me and what they're alleging, I'm something like the great-grandson of Ned Kelly by Jack the Ripper. And as a result of which, I'm not able to go to certain countries in the course of my business because I can't get the visa clearances. These are things that you don't understand will happen to you until you're in that process. Right. And it's a sign of how devastating the kind of prosecution's power is, but also how interconnected all of these information sources are globally. You make a noise in one corner of the world, everybody in all of the other corners of the world hear about it, through the internet, through AI, and it's you know, it's almost like a presumption of guilt.
7: Well, then, look, at this moment, you stand vindicated, Mr. Charters. You know, FICAC wasn't able to go further with their charges. Do you think then there should be better protection of whistleblowers in Fiji?
6: Well, that's one of the major, I suppose, you know, impacts of the judgment was that the High Court judge was very clear about the need for a better, stronger respect by prosecuting authorities for journalists and their source, but also for confidential information. And by confidential information, one can read that as whistleblowers. The protections in Fiji for whistleblowers are very kind of haphazard. And it's a great pity, because, you know, one of the frustrations I think that Fiji's going through, but it's also true in the Pacific as well, is a lot of citizens can see what is happening within their country, but for a variety of reasons, the actual state government itself, the state tools, are not taking action. Now, social media is there, and social media it often becomes the default form of expression by which people say, why has this person got that contract when that person is better qualified? And a lot of that ultimately comes down to finding whistleblowers who have information that then can become actionable. And if the whistleblowers are going to put themselves in harm's way, then clearly the whistleblowers are not going to come forward. And if there is corrupt action, that's going to be successful. It's going to roll on. And the countries, the Pacific, begins to kind of lose their way, essentially.
7: Yeah. Well, I think what's really interesting is there's been plenty of talk about constitutional reform, right? And of course, FICAC by connection. Do you then support reforming or actually getting rid of FICAC?
6: I'm based in Hong Kong, and obviously Hong Kong is where the original Independent Commission Against Corruption started in the early 1970s, and it's worked very well in Hong Kong. So my inclination is to support some kind of an anti-corruption agency, but it's got to be fit for purpose. And the particular issue that I always try to get people to focus on in Fiji is that FICAC is both the investigator and the prosecutor. And that isn't what happens in Hong Kong. The ICAC does the investigation, and then they refer the case file to the Department of Justice, or in Australia's case, they refer it out to the DPP. And that brings in an independent, fresh set of eyes to look at the case and to judge whether or not there's enough in the case to actually merit the constitution, to merit the prosecution. Fiji, they don't have that. Once they start an investigation, it's essentially a through train all the way to prosecution. And that can't be right. And that's, I think, probably one of the main reasons why so many of these prosecutions, these headline-grabbing prosecutions, are being initiated, and then the cases are collapsing either just before they reach court or during the court process itself.
7: Sorry, I did want to quickly just ask this before we wrap up, Mr. Charters. Does this then in any sense really fracture the public's confidence in FICAC? Should they at least maybe get an explanation about what went wrong?
6: One would think so. I mean, Fiji's in a very kind of strange position at the moment. There's 6 or 7 months to go within the time frame of this parliament. FICAC is written into the constitution. So to do any major changes will require a constitutional amendment. But as it were, there's a queue of things that this government wants to achieve with respect to that constitution, involving land, involving, you know, rearranging the electoral system. And although I would consider this important, it's not a kind of major political issue like land or the kind of voting process is. So I don't expect there will be the ability to change FICAC within its constitutional structure this side of the election. It's going to probably fall to the next parliament.
7: Well, look, Mr. Charters, I really appreciate you coming on the show this morning and sharing your experience. Thank you again.
6: Thanks.
7: That was Charlie Charters, former journalist, broadcaster and prominent Fijian political commentator here on Pacific Beat.
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5: Welcome back to Pacific Beat. Now, seven bodies recovered from one of Papua New Guinea's worst maritime disasters were transferred from New Ireland province back to East New Britain over the weekend. The ceremony took place more than a week after two boats sank in rough seas and the bodies were found more than 200 kilometres away. Only the two skippers of the boats survived and families of the deceased are calling for answers from authorities. Captain Jürgen Rue from Manolos Aviation was brought in to lead the aerial search, but he says the response was too slow. He told Pacific Beat's Natasha Emick that too much time had passed before they were called in to help.
10: An aerial search should have been started a lot earlier, in my view. We were notified 24 hours after, and we got into the air 36 after the event, and we got a drift pattern from EMSA in Canberra, and yes, we found the dinghy within the drift pattern. On our first run out, it was quite difficult to find an overturned dinghy because you are in very rough weather. It was 35 knots of wind. There were white caps everywhere. And finding an overturned white dinghy amongst white caps was, it wasn't easy to find. But then we tried to look for any other debris, any other survivors, and there was nothing anywhere nearby the overturned dinghy. The next day, then in the afternoon, a body was washed ashore at Jowl Island, and I thought, no, that can't be right; it's too far away. But sure enough, it was one of the deceased 30 miles away from where the dinghy was. And then, we recovered the body from the village, and it was amazing to see how well the villagers did take care of an unknown person arriving there. They knew it was a disaster and they knew it was likely from this disaster. It was a great moment to see them all line up and putting flowers on a body which was just wrapped in canvas, basically. And that was the first body we retrieved, and then another two more from the same island, and the rest now came from the other islands, and they were found by dinghies.
11: You've responded to so many incidents over the years, including the Rabaul Queen tragedy in 2012. How is this compared?
10: It is. It's taking its toll. But whilst the job is ongoing, I keep my emotions under control. But once the job is finished and we settle down, that's the time you realise that this is the sister of someone and the wife of someone and so forth. And then it sets in a bit, but it's a tough one, yeah.
11: I saw the governor in East New Britain gave you some traditional shell money to say thank you. What has this work meant to you, helping families bring their loved ones home over the last few days?
10: Well, I lived in Rabaul for many years before I moved my operation also to Lae, and I'm very well connected to everyone in Rabaul. People know me, I know them, and we have one big family. And what I actually did yesterday was on the coffin was an A4 framed letter from the New Ireland Provincial Health Authority sending their condolences to the East New Britain Health Authority.
11: Because that's the other thing, right? The East New Britain Health Authority, it's a tragedy that hits very close to home because some of the people involved were employees and work side by side with the people who are probably receiving them right now, right?
10: Absolutely. Even the nurse I've had on board, when I do a search and rescue, I always have a nurse with me, obviously. If we find someone, give them first aid. And my nurse also realized that she was recovering human remains of very close friends of hers when she was previously working at Nonga. And it's a tough one.
11: Besides the rough seas, what other challenges have there been in this recovery?
10: The other problem we have here also is that the provincial disaster offices are not prepared for any disasters. There are no proper body bags. There's no PPE. There's nothing. And, you know, when the disaster like this happens and they start looking for body bags in this shop and that shop, and the first body bags we received from them, they didn't hold body liquid. So, so it's been very challenging to work in an environment where there's no disaster preparedness.
11: I imagine that's also important for maintaining the dignity of the deceased, as well as ensuring proper hygiene for those handling the remains, right?
10: Correct. So I prefer now for the deceased to go into the morgue here in Kavieng first, and they can properly prepare the deceased to go into the aviation-approved coffin, and then from the aviation-approved coffin, then we take them into Nongga now.
5: And that there is Captain Jürgen Rue from Manolos Aviation speaking with Natasha Emick. All right, we go to South Australia now, where the Pacific Island community came together in Adelaide over the weekend for a Melanesian lullaby to bid farewell to cultural objects, as the largest display of Pacific Island artefacts in the Southern Hemisphere is hibernated for restoration. The ABC's Peter Doherty was there and filed the story.
12: Papua New Guinean cultural leader Wazzo Matthews addresses two crocodile artefacts at the South Australian Museum.
13: I was just talking to them and reassuring them, more or less, that they're going to be safe.
12: These wooden crocodiles and more than 2,500 other artefacts will be retired to an off-site storage as the South Australian Museum begins a years-long restoration project of its Pacific Island collection. Wazzo and a group of representatives from other Pacific nations lay a covering over the crocodiles, symbolically putting them and the other objects to sleep. The museum has assured community the Pacific Cultures Collection will return in coming years, but there is no set date. Here's Wazzo again.
13: But because it's in a foreign land and I don't know what's going to happen to it, and I think not knowing the future of it, that makes me sad that they're going to put it to rest today.
12: The Papua New Guinean community, along with other Pacific Islanders, are performing traditional songs and dances to send off the collection. Fred Ovia from the Pacific Islands Council of South Australia took part in the ceremony.
14: I take my Pacific Islands Council of South Australia hat off, and I put my PNG hat on. And so I put the hat on that belongs to the southern part of Papua New Guinea. Our cultures are different, our languages are different, so much so that we've got over 800 languages in PNG.
12: Fred Ovia says he regularly visits the gallery with his grandchildren and will miss it.
15: You can't help but feel the history behind it. You know, who built it? What was he like? What was she like? And I held a clay pot in my hands, and I don't know how old that clay pot is. But holding that clay pot was not just holding a clay pot. It was feeling the history behind that clay pot. Who built this? Who made this, you know? Was she a young person? Was she an old? Was she a widow? Was she in need? Was she somebody that was well off? Was she, you know, all of these things you can't help but feel when you're holding it. And so that, you know, creates this emotion in me about knowing that something that comes from where I come from landed here in Australia. How it came, that's a whole different story.
12: But he says the conservation project is important for the next generation.
15: Having it preserved so that someone else, you know, 10, 20 years from now, when we're all gone, you know, the younger generation can come and still continue to enjoy these things.
12: Museum Director Samantha Hamilton says some of the objects have been on display for decades and need to be rested.
16: So our responsibility is to protect and preserve collections for future generations. And our responsibility lies in understanding the materials and their needs. And so a lot of these materials have been on display for a few decades now. I'm not sure if people are aware, but what happens in the museum world, we have this statistic where we say 99% of our collections are in storage, and often the public is only able to see a very small portion. So that's what's happened in this display.
12: The South Australian Museum houses the largest Melanesian display in the Southern Hemisphere. But most of the artefacts come from just one country, Papua New Guinea, spanning the period from the late 19th century until the First World War. The museum says there are hundreds more artefacts in storage, and in the future it hopes to create a display that represents more of the Pacific nations, as Samantha Hamilton explains.
16: This is the exciting piece of work that I'm really looking forward to doing, is to really go out to the community and look at that region holistically and make sure that we have representation from across the region.
12: During the process, the collection will be digitalised in 3D. The space will be used for travelling ticketed exhibitions in the meantime, but the museum says it will also put on pop-up shows for the Pacific Cultures Gallery. Fred Ovia agrees the display needs to be refreshed.
15: Freshening it is always a good thing, yeah, but we'd like to see the whole exhibition, we'd like to see the gallery have representation of Papua New Guinea because of the history behind Australia, Papua New Guinea.
12: The community will be involved in selecting items from the museum's vast collection to display and tell new stories in the years to come. For now, it's time for the artefacts to sleep.
5: And that is Peter Doherty reporting from Adelaide with that story.
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Nice blessing seeing you, Harem Popular Voice, blowing a chassis all the way along Solomon Islands. After low English program blowing today's society, 6 minutes, Mr. Blossom, 4 o'clock inside the Mysterian Show. Me, Talawan, good for a Monday afternoon, you come to you. But by me now, come to give him out all the latest update, bring me blowing weather. We Vanuatu Meteorology Mojo has set department, Hemi Putumaro. 1 minute, Hemi Blossom, 3 o'clock.

Update plong weather hemi soimsi mikat plan de cloud with them small small rain over the sample part plo Algata Islands lo central with them south light moderate to fresh southeast wind over the northern islands while light to moderate southeast wind you may expect them elsewhere. Minimum temperature blowing today night hemi stop 15 degrees Celsius down the south kasem 22 degrees Celsius and tablo north. Maximum temperature blown tomorrow, hemistaplo 25 degrees Celsius down the south, kasemlo 29 degrees Celsius and taplong north. I got the marine strong wind warning over the northern with them central water blue Vanuatu, southeast wind blue 21 kasemlo 25 north, Moraf, solar water blue 2.5 meter. Elsewhere, you may expect them southeast wind blue 16 kasemlo 20 north, more moderate to rough, sea blue 2 meter. I'm now hemi update long weather bring you me to where Vanuatu meteorology mojo has a department hemi prepare long 3 o'clock today afternoon. Not forget them current warning we hemi stop marine strong wind warning over long northern with them central water long day blue today motu long tomorrow. You where you think block out the salt water, make him sure I see you take him all advice yeah hemi serious all time and also you listen come the radio blow me like go ahead plus stop updating you low let update the weather where Meteo hemi stop go ahead long give him out. But you saw here to go website too, www.vnchd.caf.vu or you contact him 116.

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1: Fresh for you. You listen long radio Vanuatu. Nice flan number you harem. Menamuria local string band with him. Sing sing long him independence. Yes, you Mr. Cobble celebrate him. 46 year anniversary long Thursday with him, Mr. Cobble. And after the sing sing, you've been enjoying a nice flan number from group long fiddling band all the way long island long Pentecost with him song long him long Vanuatu. Yes, you me please play me him rich local culture language and to nice for a place all active volcano to and also people we only ready all time plus have a welcome him you continue listening. I'm 21 minute time is the blues some 4 o'clock by him to come now plus have a join him peace lama program for today long time where me pass you may be looking plant the story and the site from Matthew with him hunter so today I'm by him to have a camp join him Noel Petri and me one look at the people will young time blame only been I may be stop the ship way he go down long Tuvla island yeah probably have put him up like you will stop listening come you want beginning and good for the time please have a listening come long story and yeah.
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1: 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Welcome come to one narfala radio story and blue yumi, more inside law program here. Me club lo welcome him Noel Petri. Hemi been one lo all geta. We hemi been stop lo ship. We hemi been take him all geta. Iko lo Matthew with them hunter lo 1983. One good for afternoon, don't you, Mr. Noel? Thank you where you sabe join him Radio Vanuatu lo time all simply. You share him with him yumi story and lo you fala. Me sure se plante lo pikinini, including me vlay no sabe lo story and we hemi been happen lo time ya. Be all same way you me tell him out finish, say you been one lo get a way you fly been stop lo ship lo time ya. Bambay me let them you. Share him with him all get a listeners play you me story and blue you. Thank you.
4: Thank you, Lord. Today we must stop. Me name Blamin Noel Petri, me blo Ambrem. Me come lo Southeast lo Ambrem. Me been one crew member lo CP Brosny where Captain Litnesak and me Captain Lohem lo 1983 lo number 9 March lo one witness day and me now me play pull lo ma flag lo Matthew Mohanda. Tripia I been called him. Time when we were ready to call a trip, Captain Italian lo Mibla, all crew, say, ship by Colo Malamba. Then we were put on one flag pole, we call a ship, then we were stuck. Ship it part lo villa somewhere around 8 o'clock lo afternoon, then we were stuck. We were go between Tula Boy lo Ivira. Then me na mi halem steer. We will start steering course 270. I go outside. Then we will go lokasem pango point. Me steering. Captain italem me same by me steering 170. 170 and me direction we go la south. Then see pe me stop up and down. Then al boy li roni kam se also one and by me tanam round ship. Place now, Captain Italem lo Yumi Mibla, say Yumi, Mr. Colo, town lo south. So, Tripia, Mibla stop excited, say, by Mibla Colo Malamba, pe Mibla up and down now, Mibla say, Captain say Mibla Colo Tana. Then Mibla steam go Kasem Tana. Lo way plum Mibla is the co, Captain ni Premier ni bla se ni Mr. Kolo to bla small small island lo south. Then CPR arrive lo Tana some place lo next day lo midday. Captain ni Premier ni bla se by boatman na mo iko so. So me that time me pin boatman, then me mi ko so na mo blo kare one chief name blame Kanawi. Chief Kanawi and mi blo South Tana. Then mi karem small sand beach lo Lenakel with them some mud, one fall with them coconuts, with them stone, some back stone. Mi bila karam kamlo ship, then captain italam se mi bila pulum boat lo afternoon ni Mr. Kolo anaicho. After lo afternoon mi bila Mr. Kolo anaicho. 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Delegation ne I start also ma pop making I come check ketati John McFarlane with them one law office law prime minister I forgot them name blame with them to la Nara chief Ravi law Putuna with them chief Tepahai law Anaichom. 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Ready to sail on night from me, it's a call on night. So, trip to me, yard on night from me, call on Matthew Mohanda, close up 2 days. Me, run on night, coco, the light, coco, on night, the light, the morning. Ale, me, just look, I line, I come on top. Me, I run, coco, someplace around 10 o'clock. 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Utem coconuts. For something we will have been karam lo tana, we will have karam ko showpiece one. 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Then mi karam mo kata ko show. 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Mi karam flagpole with them stone with them sand beads. 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With them some local crew, a little now, lipo mix him cement, then a little put on flagpole. Okay, that time we all got all stop loom flagpole, but you look like picture blow Mula or Matthew Mohanda, but you know look face blow me. Me, Mr. Blow boat. Me now face man when we stand up low island, or me holland boat after every man. Only come so, me lift them up here one go so. Same act, I'm only one of the ship. Me left my bureau at that time, me 19 years. So, make me one strong boy that time. While we all got all the pulling flag, me go caram out, me with my second engineer named Tari, Anderson Tari, and me just did me to like was like about one iron, only Francis been put on Mr. Blowstone. Ali Radem se mi property blo Pranis. Ayanian aye is tablo museum. So si vila kolo museum, mi tula ena karamata ayanian. So tamu vila karamata ayanian, kam lo sip, mi pasam lo Joseph Kalsabao, mi chief engineer blo mi vila, home again. I came to captain, but captain hit him on them. He say, "All got at the piano. By, you must go." So, time well got all the pulling flag. Everyone, me caramo got all got pop me again. Choose yourself now, pulling flag. But the more cruel is the sing sing national anthem. Yes, on the way, from me, I'm going to go to my every morning, afternoon, sing sing national anthem from. National anthem, that time, I knew them, I knew them, I knew them. So every time, I was practicing. After the place, flag racing go finish, I was going to go to the place here, I come, then, I was going back, all cruel, I come back to the ship, I was going to stop with. Stop fishing small. After lo afternoon, some place around 7 o'clock. Me no remember time straight, but I think lo 7 o'clock. One big flap fire come out. Fire light the big one, the big one. I mean, make him say fire come out lo southeast. Ale mi bela stop lo north. Ale ship. I mean, fully covered with them smoke. After I came, I will not have a plume good wind. I mean, smell salva. Ale, wrong way, I will stop making custom. I mean, say, only one day, same by me, will out. Make me, will out. Captain, he tell him no, me, will I pull a manga. Then, will I out. Lara out some less low 8 or 9 o'clock. We will start run, come back, low, Nara Island. Ale, mi bela sta kam from smelly, I smell no kutumas. I kolorun blom mi bela I no sabi sleep. Again mi bela kam. Mi bela run slow. I mi talem na navigator blom mi bela posenski say you adjust them blom mi bela. You mi sabi throw manga someplace around 7 o'clock. Lo way blom mi bela kam lo aklo Nara Island ya. Mi bela sta run kam lo southeast direction. Worship. Lo Franis we patrol boat and we start come long northly direction lo island ya. So me tell him good and me island ya and me will come lo southeast direction worship come that side then worship and me call lo northwest direction me will start call lo southeast direction after me will like go start lo got a place lo hanga before it worship. Now I am straight lo north, but north here now, I am straight coast lo come lo anaichom. Ale, ship I come lo south, northwest, then I come lo south, then me will turn around behind, but me will look ship close up, no, war ship close up. That time me will stop close up, no, I think 2 miles or close up, no, plum me will look at them anchorage. Captain, I tell him no. Navigator blom vila say you turn him ship now you stay at low night jump. So for it was ship is straight winis. Was he wait around come behind lo mivila? It ram come plus to be mivila. Pe it take him long time little bit, tap time mivila start run. Ronnie come. Mivila Ronnie come slow and me trampo cross him mivila within 6 miles here, pe no mivila he cross is straight no more. Cross is straight no more, he come. Ale, I come, I tram block lo left side koko, lo starboard side koko, after I cross him lo forward, after I cross him lo both side, I go lo stand, after I come back stop lo starboard, after me with them chip canoe, with them posen lo mi vila, and me Thompson na to blow ramang. Mi vila train naman, mi vila stand, stop. Mi vila tam, uli tell him good morning, oh good morning. Uli talk to friends lo how to allow tell him. I will stop. Everyone here, Bob McCain, with them to the Prime Minister, with John McFarlane. Every picture here where you must have looked now, everyone here, you come out of the pothole, everyone. Me no been look on white man in the place from. So was all. Was he been look on white man? I think by my list of them sheep. But me assume that time. I think was he been up in service and me will pull him flag law, last island finish. Then me will start running come between 12 miles zone. 12 miles south law island, yeah? I mean international water now. ale mekem no emi tok tok lo numea one plane oli kalam karipu emi speed ka tu mano insta inside speed kam no ka semi vela ale itrem telem semba mi vela stop mo tanem ron ko pak peno I follow me vela tingi mekem matem ating 3 time plus stop mi vela pe mi vela keep on head that time mi vela stop lo 12 miles out in Islo Island. Then we'll hit him no more come. Then I think he go back lo last island na he looks up like lo one or two he hang. But that time we'll stop lo. So at time we yard lo 12 miles but he no got one something by happen. So again we'll steam no more come. We'll see people and we'll no more go after he look on me. Then we'll catch him a night room. After pop me can all the time come lo villa. 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
1: before you wala ileko wof captain hemi bin aware lo walk about pro you wala hemi bin kasim instruction finish lo one narfala place pro you wala I travel iko lo matiu wetem hanta
4: exactly time when mi wala ipin out Captain in hotel and send me tell him no me vla say I think triple you me colo malamba. You me go put on one flag port lo malamba. Me vla suspect say I think lo pama. So me vla you know excited to me say you me go.
1: So time where you've like been come back kasim lo port villa you've been catchanis lo harem story and block captain say instruction ya hemi bin kam lo where place trip
4: the time will send me angula boy me bin excited to mas block lo small island from small island I think some man by never put route line back so time will problem ya is give me same no me me put route island we la na pull route pe lo ask him more about how me will I bin go one hidden trip or one something mi vla libi mista wotemba captain nomo from mi vla na wo kandalo instruction blem so 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
1: so time we captain hemi bin stop brief him you vla all sem one young fala lo time ya hemi bin talem or you vla se ba you vla ikolo malampa province pe time we ship hemi le ko pod vla mo hemi stop go outside and time where you look him say you fly like stop change him direction blow ship also one young fella lo time yeah you know been fright or one him now he may been feeling blue lo time yeah time where you look him say ship him stop change him direction blow him
4: thank you was feeling blue me that time also me harem say no you miss out to part one island by me kasi my island yeah the from mi haram se ikutumas pe mi no pin na we se mba ikat one risk or one something by happen mi utamo mi la out mi mister em si blo ivira tola light ya iko outside lo pango point time si bis up and down then emi singa se utalem lo po ilikam then place na mi la te sarema 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
1: So how much dena you may be taking lo full trip vla we vla ileko pod vla lo kasem lo tu vla island ya after come back pag again lo pod vla.
4: Trip you take him close up 1 week. I take him 2 days lo kasem tana anaitom. I take him close up 2 days lo kasem town lo south park.
1: So you've only been spending how much hour na lo island ya?
4: Island lo, me've only been spending roughly by me tell them say six to 8 hours no more. From 10 o'clock we will sack a manga or 9 o'clock we will sack a manga. We will make a maybe something, pull on flag, then we will out someplace low. 8 o'clock low night. Lock up on our island, then we will not stop. From OCP stop behind the Mivila, Mivila always come, Gosem, Anacho.
1: Thank you, Thomas, Mr. Noel Petri. You've been mentioning, say, time where you've like come out, you've got one panda nasnomo where he missed an up. So you stop meaning, say, low, Tuvla Island, yeah, he look, stop, say, cat place plus settlement, or he may full up plus stone no more in a cat crown.
4: Narrow island where me like I'm OCP. Is the problem me will allow him? And me look likely say, but one man is a leap of place. But another one way, me will pull him flag to him. And me stone everyone. No more. He's stony or he's stony. Me no things about one man is a leap of place. Me will pull him flag to face island down the south all together. By me tell him say, Handa.
1: So Matthew, now you tell you look say
4: yes.
1: Time you've not been cut Chinese no more blo save ko solo Matthew.
4: Yes, me blast up in a place blo angered yet you look was you blow behind now. Make him say Captain says tear me go straight low. And I jump.
1: So you want also you've been mentioning say so you've been cut 19 years no more time way. You've been joining 3 years blo cotton. So time way worship lo France Mr. Prone behind you for a lot time ya. Yeah? Also, see why you meet them say 19 years. Yeah? You want picking in yet a lot time ya. Yeah? And me understand the time where you looking one worship or same ya, yeah? But you fright a little bit. Share my experience more feeling for a lot time.
4: Me feeling me fright. Me fright from worship become close up to us. Do I me tell them also less than 100 meters? He established side plum in home. All Catholic Trinity, look all them cap me look, sabe, say no. 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Everyone is right, everyone is quiet. I'll say, me too, me right, they say, no. But me must stop, me and them look for them more and by happen. So, so you shoot, they'll shoot me.
1: So, you mean, you say, a lot of time, yeah, you've like, go, you've like, no cut. Any tool blow fight time where worship him, you approach him, you've like, look all get all, you hold them all, musket all get up, you've like, ship, you know, been cut anything no more.
4: We've like, ship, we've like, no cut one something no more. No cut one something. You will not only one mosquito or one something. No, no.
1: Time lo first approach where you been come kasem you fala. But thing be you think say only no been aware yet say you've like been cobro pull on flag or you've like or stand him up flag finish. Suppose we only been serve a lot time ya. When him now bambay him reaction bro get a lot time a lot thing be you.
4: Me turn him post, me look all same so was we accent when by a little game. I'm a plot town and sheep in the more. It has suitable so sheep in a respond, law command, then by upon him, only shoot him no more. Run me team of boat no more. Or next one is only arrest them, maybe everyone, maybe I call it jail everyone. And I know thinking blow me when we start a lemon chief says, so I arrest them, me too, pay me to call a number. And me no more. Any narrow thinking bargain? No. I said, me too life, right? Me too life, town is up. By me too life, making one of them. You know what something? From Kota, I fully am, I only stop here, I'll stop patrolling. I mean, I'm only no bottom ship, so it's only bottom ship. Place a number, I find a plague here. And suppose only Kasem, same, you'll pull a flag from the last island. lesena ole evidens flowel kata wo le kasem bla pe mbay mi la ndap semble so quali ting se se i pes flow la ko stable.
1: So after lo time ya you come back lo port villa, you been stop continue blo work lo ship, or me understand say you stop also what former member blo police force.
4: Yes, after lo police lo 83 after lo 83 you missed up. You missed out. Maybe I'm not thinking to ask him, say, maybe I got one reward, or maybe I work like a man. I'm a duty blow captain, no more. After I last out, Coco, one to Capman with him, Australia, to lay like one them say, you make out one patrol boat, then only been two to me, maybe like five officers, you got me, Martin Lico, lo Port San Hapa, then Malen Talio, lo. VMF, then to Narawan, me to La Blomalo, and me Pani, Timbaki with them Tari Tamata. Milano Costati lo Australia, lo Naval College Low, La Statico, living sim to Corolla, 86. Then Milano, Milacam, all officers, commanding officers, then Milacaram Sip, Kasem, one or two. Time Milacasem, one or two, Milapin put on Martin Lico, and me. From me, all the lalom me so seniority call him. I'm captain was them. Then Coco Ipinis, then Pani Timbaki. Coco me under lo training yet. Then lo sometime come lo 1996 all put me come commanding officer lo ship. Me finish lo 2008. Lo time blow me. I think me lana arrest them fishing boat the lo call them Lipa under lo command blow. Mila mina misutum town lo ha Thailand. Halo time blo mi arrest them too much fishing boat. Mo one or two cup money penalty plan de. Mi save lo police force 86 track entry kasem 2008.
1: You stop long time. You been witnessing la independence blo you mi celebration blo him we him been stop lo July 30 1980. One him now him mi look blo you lo site blo get a achievement or development. Will you serve, share them with him, Yumi?
4: Before independence, I think Yumi me promised me got friends with them British. All man were all island were li governed by only top friends only I can say more catalo British to much all top English. Mr. Look lo time here you know been got communication you got communication problem you must talk come lo Malapoa then only relay him come. Landline, koko all development when me look at me, now you make a mobile phone. Mo, me look at communication and me speak to mass. Okay, not a something. When me look at 80 sikam, kasem naya, all man only call them all someone, a pen trip. All young all the outlaw island, only can plan day. Whereas all something stop no more island. I mean, I look plan day more. Some person blow respect them all blah, lo young blah, naya, I mean, stop loose. Follow them up with them all dressings. Otherwise, me look plan the change. Me look plan the change. It take place.
1: I mean, now you've been harem hemi Mr. Noel Petri. I mean, can blow share him story and blow him. 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Wete mol geta tok tok ya, hemi putum en ikam lo radio segmen ya.

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4: 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No mess them important discussion here.

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0: Fipitisin yung subtet o de mitom sen maramo. 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Mo make him sure say all fund, all public fund, all usum long straight fasting plong all keta. National University plong for notu on nuf emi state mol tok tok with them Financial Markets Association FMA plong develop em more skill plong all graduate plong for notu plong meet him need plong work plong sector plong finance long country. Propose partnership ya pembayi milik temap work to get up long education mo industry plong make him sure say all student will graduate. Only cut save more skill we market long work in it, especially long side long finance, for them law, more all international standard. Vice Chancellor Blong Nuf, Saint Pierre Nivo and Mitalem C University Mr. Work Plong make a program plong em, all straight with them all need plong market plong work. 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Kaf money me collect them over 29 billion for to finish long. Iya, where we coincide long revenue basket plong em. Deputy Prime Minister mo same time Minister plong finance Tony Ponapo emitalem say amount ya emitalem emi make up 55% plong target revenue where government emi sut kasem long iya.
1: No revenue blue yumi where yumi collect them so far the Minister blue 29 billion where yumi collect them so far low 2026 which means 55% of the budget you mean where you mean supposed to collect them, you mean collect and finish. That's up until June. But they got some paper, all generals, all officials with me, all stop working on it. I mean, supposed to illustrate them every records. But by likely say, you mean have a look at percentage where you mean collect them so far, I mean more than one where you mean have the alumni, we have 55%.
0: Minister Ponapo emitalem se comparem long revenue collection long last year, long EAI emi 5.7% EPTIM.
1: So, revenue blue you mean at this time, government revenue emi 8.9% over the target this time. But, Bombay only stratum or paper work yet, Bombay, you mean look him say revenue, emi save a quantum also. Time will you compare them? Figure where you may collect them lo 2025 lo same period lo half year you may start 5.7% higher.

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1: 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Welcome inside lo today Sava Show. Mo you still stop with them company Blong me Joanna Bulacon along today Sava Show. Mo bambai me like you long 6:30 today Sava. We place you stop listening come. Might you stop making way, please go back long house. So you stop the house no more. You stop preparing one in Bambai family. Please you have a cut with him. You or you've less of a sit down to get a lot mat. Please enjoy him low today evening. Me hope see you stop enjoy him. All get a program with him stop come out all time long. National station, long radio Vanuatu. Bambai me come to give him out all get a last flood update. Please me too long side long weather.

Bulletin blowing with the hemi so MC you may expect them blowing. It got small small rain hemi fall down lol get the island bring you me long central with them blowing south. Light moderate to fresh southeast wind over on Northern Islands. You may also expect a moderate to southeasterly wind elsewhere. Minimum temperature blowing today night hemi is top low 15 degrees Celsius, down low south, kasem low 22 degrees Celsius, and top low north. Maximum temperature blowing tomorrow hemi is top low 25 degrees Celsius, down low south, kasem low 29 degrees Celsius, and top low north. I got marine strong wind warning over low northern with them central water blow Vanuatu. South is wind blow 21 kasemlo 25 north Moraf, solo water blow 2.5 meter. Elsewhere you may expect them block at south is wind blow 16 kasemlo 20 north more moderate to rough sea blowing 2 meter. I'm now hemi update long weather with me so we give him out long today Sava. Not forget them cut current warning blowing marine strong wind warning over on northern with them central water blow Vanuatu. I got advice where hemi come long meteo blue me must take him extra care time you may want them quad long soul water. And all time you go ahead please listen long get a media outlet where you can get the latest update plong get a warning. Marine strong wind warning ya, hemi stop too long day long tomorrow. And now hemi marine warning we miss have a gamble give him out. You will stop listening come you got plan blow tomorrow. And by me give him out brief update bring you too long tomorrow. Lo get the main center bring you me. First time lo Luganville tomorrow. By you expect him one good follow weather. Sunrise low 16 minute.

leko 6 o'clock mapambai san hemiko town 21 minute hemistap ko pro final long 6 o'clock long port villa you expect them to good for the weather sunrise lo 14 minute hemileko 6 o'clock mapambai hemiset lo 29 minute hemiko pro final lo 6 o'clock lena ke long island pangtana you expect them to good for the weather sunrise lo 13 minute hemileko 6 o'clock mapambai hemiset lo 25 minute hemilusum 5 o'clock. But the meme hemi putem yumitu ikam long in plong update plong weather.

Sweet voice, plong sweet people. After lo update, plong weather. 14 minutes, emileko 5 o'clock. Look, little bit, lo get a program we bambai. You meet to expect him long today. Sava show. 5:30, you meet to get him last flalot. Lo get a service message with him announcement. Program bambai he meet again. You meet to go kasim long 6 o'clock today. Sava time you meet come lo follow him. Peace Lama News. 6:30 kasem la 7:30 pamba you join him company blong marinoil kaltak with him love doctor show my him take him to kasem la 7:30 time you join him hemi voice blong note radio program take him to kasem lo 8 o'clock time you make at him inside sports with him Samuel Tafo kasem la 8:30 pamba you to join him now hemi voice blong Tafea province molo 9 o'clock you make at him Pislama News, 9:30 all time. You may end them broadcast with him night devotion. We bamba him take him you may to kukasem long at 10 o'clock. Time we radio Vanuatu. I may come block close him will get a normal transmission blong him blong day blong today. Kasem lo 5:30 we him to serve join him will get a service message with him announcement. You may to go ahead and enjoy him selection blong music. Next number lo please me one will get a number we group long days with them royal vibes holy just up put them out no more with them sing sing long get a smile Vanuatu.

0: Welcome, long time long storyan with them all pikinini. You missed up celebrate them, all man, more woman blong Vanuatu, we only been cut one important part long road blong independence blong Vanuatu.
1: Lo 1971, Peter Mo, cousin Blonghem, Donald Kalpokas, Duvale is tap visiting small island Blong Malo, Blo collectamol school fee, Long Walk Blong Tufala, also Mol Walkman Blong British National Service. Tam Tufala ikasem Avu Narani, Elder Molly Avea, where hemi one elder Blo Presbyterian Church, hemi talk Lo Tufala. 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I make em say long time ya now, ting ting blong new hebrides cultural association, hemi born. 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Time Pita I stop ting ting back long time ya, hemi talem say, Tok tok plong elder avea long avunarani long deya, hemi bin one blessing in disguise. 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Mo by Father Lini hemi kopak long ambai mo by hemi start blong print him New Hebrides Viewpoints newsletter. 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Long 2006, Peter Modonal I bin kopak long Avu Narani, long meet him Elder Avea. Mo long time ya, oli bin mekem one custom ceremony, long makem special day ya, where li bin meet after long 35 year I pass.
0: Hemia, hemi one long ol full up story and long book taf tumas, long side long olketa we oli bin cut hat. Long walk out from independence, where you may look save all different kind people, long you may long Vanuatu.

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Mrs. Kalsaur Namak Leimala, also known as Kalo Leimala, is applying for probate of his estate. This means the right to distribute late Kalsaur Namak John Kalwat Thomas Kalontak, also known as John Kalwat Kalontak's properties. Anyone who is opposed to administration being granted to Mrs. Kalsaur Namak Leimala, also known as Kalo Leimala, must file a response to the Supreme Court before 28 days. If no one does this, the court will give the right to Mrs. Kalsaur Namak Leimala, also known as Kalo Leimala. Anyone who thinks they are entitled to any property of late Kalsaur Namak John Kalwat Thomas Kalontak, also known as John Kalwat Kalontak, or who thinks late Kalsaur Namak John Kalwat Thomas Kalontak, also known as John Kalwat Kalontak, owed the money, should contact Molbale and Taiva Lawyers Limited at P.O. Box 1614, Port Vila, and telephone 35379. 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Repeating one more time, English probate, yeah? Late Kalsaur Namak John Kalwat Thomas Kalontak, also known as John Kalwat Kalontak of Erakor Village, Efate, in the Republic of Vanuatu, who died on the 30th of May 2026. Mrs. Kalsaur Namak Leimala, also known as Kalo Leimala, is applying for probate of his estate. This means the right to distribute late Kalsaur Namak John Kalwat Thomas Kalontak, also known as John Kalwat Kalontak, Kalontak's properties. Anyone who is opposed to administration being granted to Mrs. Kalsaur Namak Leimala, also known as Kalo Leimala, must file a response to the Supreme Court before 28 days. If no one does this, the court will give the right to Mrs. Kalsaur Namak Leimala, also known as Kalo Leimala. Anyone who thinks they are entitled to any property of late Kalsaur Namak John Kalwat Thomas Kalontak, also known as John Kalwat Kalontak, or who thinks late Kalsaur Namak John Kalwat Thomas Kalontak, also known as John Kalwat Kalontak, owed them money, should contact Molbale and Taiva Lawyers Limited at P.O. Box 1614, Port Vila, and telephone 35379. This notice is authorized by Molbale and Taiva Lawyers Limited. Late Remo Sali Yang Salesa, when Arafla name blong him Remo Yang Sale Salesa, or Yang Chale Salesa, blong Lati East Santo, Sanma Province Vanuatu, hemi date long number 5 April 2025. Messi Salesa, hemi stop apply from administration blong all property blong him. Hemi iminim se bambai, hemi cut right blong sherem all property blong late Remo Sali Yang Salesa, when our fla name blong him Yang Sale Salesa or Yang Chale Salesa. Anyone we hemi think se Messi Salesa, hemi no straight man blong administrate mol property blong Remo Sali Yang Salesa, hemi must file him one response equal Supreme Court before 28 days hemi pass after long last reading blong advertisement. Suppose you no cut any response, pampai court hemi give him right long Messi Salesa, blong sherem all property blong late Remo Sali Yang Salesa. Anyone where he thinks hemi cut right long any property blong Remo Sali Yang Salesa, or we hemi thinks Remo Sali Yang Salesa, he cut count long him, he must contact him, Miss
Akineti Yon, long office, long public solicitor, long Santo, long telephone number 33825. Office, long public solicitor, long Luganville Santo, private mailbag 003. Now, hemi give him right, long Mivla, long redeem notice. Bambay, me repeating one more time. Late Remo Sally Yang Salisa, when our full name blong him, Remo Yang Sally Salisa, or Yang Charlie Salisa blong Lati East Santo, Sanma Province, Vanuatu, hemi date long number 5, April 2025. Messi Salisa, hemi step apply from administration blong all property blong him. Hemia, iminim si Bamba, hemi cut right blong sherem all property blong late Remo Sally Yang Salisa. When our full name blong him Yang Sally Salisa or Yang Charlie Salisa. Anyone way eating se Messi Salisa, hemi no straight man blong administrator mol property blong late Remo Sally Yang Salisa. Hemi must file him one response equal to Supreme Court before 28 days hemi pass after long last reading blong advertisement. Suppose you no cut any response, Pambay court hemi give him right long Messi Salisa. Plong share mol property plong late Remo Sally Yang Salisa. Anyone we hemi think si hemi cut right long any property plong Remo Sally Yang Salisa, or hemi think si Remo Sally Yang Salisa I cut count long him, I must contact them Miss Akineti Yeon, long office plong public solicitor long Santo, long telephone number 33825. Office from public solicitor long Luganville Santo, private mailbag 003 now, and we give him right long mifla long redeem notice. Yeah. Narflap bislama probate, late Anderson Bani, Long Island Bangambay, Panama Province, Long Republic Blovanuatu, hemi date long 29 December 2025. Cynthia Bani, hemi stop apply from administration blong all property blong him. Hemi iminim si hemi cut right blong sherem all property blong late Anderson Bani. Anyone way eating se Cynthia Bani, hemi no straight man blong administrator mol property blong Anderson Bani, hemi must file him one response equal Supreme Court before 28 days hemi pass after long last reading blong advertisement. Suppose you no cut any response, Pambay court hemi give him right long Cynthia Bani, blong share mol property blong Anderson Bani. Anyone we hemi think se hemi cut right long any property blong Anderson Bani, or we hemi think se Anderson Bani hemi cut count long him, he must contact them Miss Papratalio long office blong public solicitor long Santo, long telephone number 33825. Office blong public solicitor long Luganville Santo private mailbag 003. Now hemi give him right long Mivla blong redeem notice. Yeah. Late Anderson Bani, Long Island, Bangambay, Panama Province, Long Republic, Blovanuatu, hemi date long number 29 December 2025. Cynthia Bani, hemi stop apply from administration, blong all property, blong him. Emia, iminim se Bambay, hemi cut right, blong sherem, all property, blong late Anderson Bani. Anyone waiting says Cynthia Bani, hemi no straight man, blong administratum, all property, blong Anderson Bani. Emi must file in one response equal to Supreme Court before 28 days emi pass after long last reading blong advertisement. Suppose you no cut any response, Pambay court hemi give him right lo Cynthia Bani plus share mol property blong Anderson Bani. Anyone way eating si hemi cut right lo any property blong Anderson Bani, or hemi think si Anderson Bani hemi cut count long him, he must contact them Miss Barbara Talio long office blong public solicitor long Santo, long telephone number 33825. Office blong public solicitor long Luganville Santo, private mailbag 003. Now hemi give him right long mifla blong redeem notice. Yeah. Eseta Tuikaloa plong Fiji Islands, we hemi date lo number 27 September 2022. Mesake Tuikaloa, hemi apply from probate administration plong estate. Hemia, iminim si hemi cut right plong distribute him all property plong eseta.
tui kalua. Anyone we himi oppose lo probate or administration long kolong mesa ke tui kalua, emi must file in one response long Supreme Court before number 18 August 2026. Suppose ino kat one man hemi respond, pambay court hemi give him right ikolo mesa ke tui kalua. Anyone we hemi thinks se hemi entitled any property blong eseta tui kalua, or hemi thinks se eseta tui kalua, hemi owe him some money long hem, hemi should contact them mesa ke tui kalua long Port Vila, or Francis Tasso long Public Solicitor's Office long Vila, long telephone 33160. Notice ya, hemi authorized by Public Solicitor's Office. Very bitim last one, eseta tui kalua blong Fiji, we hemi date lo number 27 September 2022. Mesa ke tui kalua, hemi apply from probate or administration blong estate. Hemi ya, iminim si hemi kat right blong distributum or property blong eseta tui kalua. Anyone we hemi oppose lo probate or administration blong kolong mesa ke tui kalua, hemi must file a response long Supreme Court before number 18 August 2026. Suppose ino kat one man hemi respond, pambay court hemi give him right ikolong mesa ke tui kaloa. Anyone we hemi think se hemi entitled lo any property blong eseta tui kaloa, o hemi think se eseta tui kaloa hemi owe him some money long hem, hemi should contact them mesa ke tui kaloa long Port Vila, or Francis Tasso long Public Solicitor's Office long Port Vila. Or you shall contact them to lo 33160. 33160. Notice ya, hemi authorized by Public Solicitor's Office. Last fla probate, late Ephraim Tongoro, Long Island, Long Pentecost, Panama Province, Long Republic of Vanuatu, emi date long number 24 April 2016. Eleanor Tefi, when a fla name long him. Eleanor Tongoro, emi stop apply from administration, long property, long him. Emia, iminim si hemi kat right blong sheremul property blong late Ephraim Tongoro. Anyone we hemi think se Eleno Tevi hemi no straight man blong administratum ol property blong Ephraim Tongoro, hemi mas file him one response ekalo Supreme Court before 28 days hemi pass after long last reading blong advertisement ya. Suppose ino kateni respond, pambay court hemi give him right long Eleno Tevi, blong sheremul property blong Ephraim Tongoro. Anyone we hemi think se hemi kat right long any property blong Ephraim Tongoro, or hemi think se Ephraim Tongoro ikat count long hem, he must contact them Ms. Papra Taleo, long office blong Public Solicitor long Santo, long telephone number 33825. Office Blong Public Solicitor Long Luganville Santo, Private Mailbag 003. Now hemi give him right long Mifala, Blong Redeem Noticia. Late Ephraim Tongoro Blong Island Blong Pentecost, Panama Province Long Republic Blong Vanuatu, emi date long number 24 April 2016. Eleno TV, when name Blong Hem, Eleno Tongoro, emi stop apply from administration Blong Ol Property Blong Hem. Emia, iminim si Bamba, emi kat right Blong Sheremol Property Blong late Ephraim Tongoro. Anyone we hemi think say Eleno Tevi, hemi no straight man blong administratum all property blong Ephraim Tongoro, hemi must file one response equal Supreme Court before 28 days semi pass after long last reading blong advertisement. Suppose ino kateni response, pambay court hemi give him right long Eleno Tevi blong sherem all property blong Ephraim Tongoro. Anyone we hemi think say hemi kat right long any property blong Ephraim Tongoro, or hemi think se Ephraim Tongoro hemi kat count long him, he must contact them Ms. Papra Taleo, long office long Public Solicitor long Santo, long telephone number 33825. Office long Public Solicitor long Luganville Santo, Private Mailbag 003. Now hemi give him right long Mifala long redeem notice.
Utem last fla propeti na hemi putum en ikam long last fla lot plol get a service message with them announcement.

0: Welcome, long time long storian with them all pikinini. You missed up celebrate them, all man, more woman blong Vanuatu, we only been cut one important part long road blong independence blong Vanuatu.
1: Seti Regan Vanu, hemi chusum day, manis mo ia we hemi pin pon long hem, from papa mo mama long hem, italem lo hem se hemi pin pon someplace along World War II. So hemi bin chusum 1945, we hemi same ia we United Nations hemi pin pon long hem. Seti hemi one promising student long Oripif Island, hemi along Malekula, mo hemi pin pasem exam long hem, blo continue le education long hem long on a sewa high school long efate. Mifla imas tok English no more. 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Seti hemi talem. Long on a sewa, seti hemi making friends with them full up nara friend mol student long on a sewa. Long time ya, hemi meeting Pastor Freddy Kalomwana Timakata, we hemi been stop tour with them all missionary long time ya. Time me look one talk blo mi blo Melanesia, I talk mo kat confident semakol semol nara pastor, we only come lol nara country, I make me proud too much, mo I left them up spirit blo mi, seti hemi talem. Lo 1966, time hemi stop long one youth leadership course long Rabaul hemi long Papua New Guinea. Seti hemi continue blo building confidence long hem. Time hemi look all nara Melanesian prata long way we only stop long road long kasem self determination. Seti hemi thinking long hem one say, you me save make him all same too. Long 1973, hemi first time with Presbyterian Church, hemi make him one talk out iko long ol colonial power blong oli mas ready, blong New Hebrides I mas kasem self-determination. Seti hemi kasem training blong hem long Vanuatu mo Fiji, osem one Presbyterian pastor, mo hemi bin kam education secretary blong church. Hemi work close up with them Okatalo Catholic mo Anglican too lo time ya. Church hemi represent them voice blong all people. You me must talk out long one voice mo make him only harem strong voice blo you me. Hemi talem. Lo 1979 seti hemi represent him church mo stop call some one member blong committee where he stop write him constitution blo Vanuatu. Hemi been stand up too long first national election blong country, mo hemi win him one seat long first government blong Vanuatu. Hemi been come ose minister blong lands, mines mo rural water supply lo time ya. Hemi been hold him too full up nara minister role, ose deputy prime minister, before hemi retire long 1995. Seti hemi believes is suppose all people only save thinking independently, more cut confidence, country hemi save kasem true independence. You me must cut self-determination, more no depend long all big fla help where hemi stop come outside.
0: Hemia hemi one long ol full up story and blong book tough to mas long side blong ol keta we only pin cut hat blong walk out from independence where you me look save all different kind people blong you me long Vanuatu.

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4: 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Bislama News.

0: CPT Senior Bulletin with me, Thompson Marango. Opposition Whip MB Andrew Wilbanapot, and me file one official report long police against some three member of long parliament, Mosam Rafala political appointee from all allocation against some Molketa about 180 million Fatu value addition capital fund or VACF. All MB will report and Mitalem name long Molketa, Ika Deputy Prime Minister Tony Ponabo, MP Samson Samson, Mo MP William T. Makata. Report here, Mitalem say all man will stop long M, Ika allocation, long corruption, Yusum position, long all ketap, long wrong fashion, Mo Yusum no good public money. Opposition whip MP Andrew will pan up at Mitalem say important, long make him sua, say all ketap will cut responsibility, long mataya, only take him accountability long M.
1: Mi things hemi proper lo yimi hole molkata oli accountable lo issue lo 180 million we yumi believe say hemi one public fund we hemi misappropriated equal lo all keta recipient so yumi things oli no eligible lo likarem mania. Police complaint hemi lodge lo this afternoon lo fran lo direct WCIT and hemi confirm hem lomi se case ya pa hemi come one priority lo olketa lo li look lehem straight after lo 30 July
0: hemi tok tok plong opposition whip MP Andrew Wilpa Napuat. Newfoundland Minister Plong Trade Mo Commerce Robson Yafro emitalem si accountability mo transparency pa yli ma stop all sem one long main principle inside long ministry Plong Trade Mo Commerce. Tok tok plong emi kam after we mika sem formal handing over plong office today long outgoing minister Samson Samson. Esen check ikat mo report.
2: Honorable Robson Yafro emitekem office plem today all sem Newfoundland Minister Plong Trade Mo Commerce. After we minister Samson Samson emi resign lo position blem resignation blo honorable Samson ikam lo time we katol public concern mo toktoki go round lo use blo value addition capital investment fund with the mul allocation si kat some problem lo au now funding ya ipin ko out lo recipient new fla minister Yavro emi talem se one all first priority blem emi blo restore public trust mo megem sua se all public fund only useum lo straight purpose blo keda.
3: As a minister, new minister, and by you continue to look how you must have strengthened him. Tighten my laws, revisit him all regulations, you may improve environment, business and micro and prosper. And important too, you must be transparent, more accountable, low public money from money, low people, low van watu. So, you may have me blow time in sudden work, you may work, address them some challenges, yeah, or loopholes where exist, you may employ me, address them. Lo make him say all people blame me only feel him say only you me responsible lo money blo keta but sometime too you me promote them business play me crow amena me critical
2: emi dalem say prime minister Chotam Nabat give him one clear mandate lem blo look good lo value at the same capital investment fund mo make him sure say every allocation emi got proper accountability mo transparency Minister Yavro emi dalem se fundea hemi pin established plus apotem ni fanua to entrepreneurs creating job opportunity mo helpem developem all local business.
3: Once we take him up office by me look through all reports blow how now that money's been done and then look how you miss have a 3 sem

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4: Before me like I'm attend them 4 days training yam you like at assumptions, plenty assumptions. My chambla belief system we may like things you like sabe how lo deal with them all these people. But training him I think him change them how me will look all these people, get the people with them special needs concern, you must have deal with them all geta, specifically all geta health needs plo geta, sexual reproductive health needs plo all geta, you must have good. So that's why you must have training all same.
3: National coordinator plo FITPAO, Nelly Kelep, hemi talem se oli ranem important training ya, follow one report with FFHA hemi pin present them long all geta.
5: Maybe I pin ranem training after we come kam sera mo ting ting lo ka to report pro ka to mifla and mifla na final mo say got some barriers or something where we need blow that you meet some work with them people with them disabilities you may make sure say you may use some same language so mifla find them say got caps lo plus yeah that's when mifla come in blow run them training lo all staff lo Vanuatu Family Health Association.
3: Miss Kelep hemi talem se attitude paria hemi one big fella challenge.
5: And most times all communities only start making assumption on behalf of all people with disabilities. Only things only make them misread, only talk to them behalf of all together, but no, you need to ask them. Member ya blo emi kibim ting ting. So emi some lol barriers and
3: long time long training ya he got some activity long help building more survey long all health worker ya long how long help em disability people with em respect. Sapna Furo Paravo FPTC News Lukenville.
2: News long return. Police long tonga yolen finish last man we been runway long Kalapus last week. My name is one citizen from New Zealand. We got half blood long tonga long em. Police iolemem long sarare with them 1 month tonga. We little em semi bin help long item em. My name is last one long trifala. We run with long central police station long Nungualofa. We me we naya police itegemem ikopaken long Kalapus. Police ipinolem tufala narafla one finish long start long weekia. Before police long tonga, I've been putum 1,500,000 TP. Tola price plong kifim long man, we misabe kifim information plong LPM police ole molketam mo oli stop. Koet plong wonem se any man, we mi LPM ol man we lipin runway long Kalapus, pa misabe pass long court mo facem one big fla penalty. Munis long sports icon Yatel Football Club emirichim grand final plong first FA President's Cup long Port Vila. Emi after long one could come back against Semenaka Football Club long first semifinals long President Cup today afternoon long Port Vila Football Municipal Stadium. Kit Inge ikat more long report ya.
6: Score Emi 3-2 lo favor long all blue mo white time only make one good comeback against him one young more strong Naka Football Club. Lo face staff between Tuvla Club ilokim score is tap long 0.

0: Rujiro, mono seke na fina power plo matcha, emi chenis time loke mnaka FC, emi praise ai, mo try all chances, plongem against em kolkipa plo iconetel FC, sakraya walu, mo walu istopem all chanisiam. 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Time naka FC mi stop dominating second half. I look him head coach plo icon del FC and mi make a one tennis mo fit him in Del Peru mo lo place now rin plo matcha and mi change mo stop mo lo side plo all blue mo white. Katia McNow and mi score him kit point mo former naka FC player Nile he had them second point plo icon del FC mo putu matcha equal of 50-50 play. With them strong determination, plo coach plo naka FC, I push more boys plo I play more eye, more come plo final one nice free kick, more free kick I change in power plo match at time to let him, I kit kit lo do do. Time to let him stop expecting one draw or penalty shootout, lo end the match up by same young iconated FC player Del Piero, I come plo final net plo naka FC, long last 10 minutes, more slim important win plo icon near Del FC. Final score Icon Nadel 3 more Naka FC 2. Head coach plo Icon Nadel FC Richard Iwai emi Abi Thomas lo kutula performance plo ngol boys program today afternoon.
1: I think we glad lo kata boys. Okay. So mi se alino play lo way where mi want him. And suppose you watch him lo cook him lo mi vala mi vle only play good. Today alino kat pa lo play. So I'm thinking se bol sarne be from mi vle kat one day spell lo play lo sarre. Santi oli spell today oli Santiago spelled the only play, you know. And you know, some goal someone we wanted. There's someone coach which has come to look club, take look performance when we want him, you know. One thing we happy look at that, we only fight for the 90 minutes. Even though we play first goal, not high school first time, but we don't give up, we continue to come up, winning game.
0: Mr. Iwai Dalem, thank you. Lo Naka FC, lo quality football, Wally Shogajim.
1: I think I'm going to prepare for tomorrow. I'm going to start watching the play. How now to play? I'm going to analyze the game. I'm going to play. I'm going to train more people. I'm going to how now I'm going to say. But same time, every team will prepare. And to last game, I'm going to make sure play. And if you run with them, I'm going to play strong. So I'm going to say who can win. Final push now, I'm going to
0: Icon Yadel FC emi reach him finish grand finals plo President's Cup mo wait numo now long win plo second semi-final match tomorrow we by stop between Ifra Blackbird FC mo Tafia FC. 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

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Lo every corner of Vanuatu, Long Island, Long Village, lo town, mivle karam true story kam straight lo you. 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

0: Welcome, long time long storian with them all pikinini. You missed up celebrate them, all man, more woman blong Vanuatu, we only been cut one important part long road blong independence blong Vanuatu.
1: One twin, we have become one chief. Chief Mormor. Born long Lelapa, long 1949, mo I dead long 2015. One time, I got Tuvala twin boy, we face plot Tuvala is same mark no more. Tuvala I born I long one family where I got 8 pikinini. Mama blong Olgeta, hemi been stop worry too much, se by hemi no save look out them everyone. Mo hemi decide blong hemi give him one long old twins ya, we hemi small lelebet long brought up long hem, I call long one narafala family, blong only look out them hem. Time we small brought up long mama ya, we name blong hem, hemi kalaure mormor, hemi harem, quick time no more, hemi pull long canoe blong hem, cross him sol water blong lelepa mo mainland, blong go take him out small boy ya. 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Be hemi same time adopted son blong uncle blong hem, we hemi big fella chief. Chief hemi pass em every right blong hem I kolong Calcot. Village blong Calcot hemi kolos up long villa. Make em say hemi save kolong school easy no more from where hemi kolos up no more. Calcot hemi train all sem one teacher. First fala walk blong hem I stop long santo. 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Mo together tufala I move I kolong epi. Mo tana from all walk blong Calcot all sem one teacher. Long time I pass. Mo one day uncle blong Calcot chief mormor. Hemi send them tok I kolong Calcot se ba hemi must come back long village. Chief hemi start long sik. Mo hemi want them se ba Calcot hemi must come stop with them hem. Mo I prepare long pass them title I kolong hem. Follow line long all naflak we likat right long crown. Calcot hemi come new fla chief mormor long Mangalilu village. Time we uncle blong hem hemi pass away. Now ya Calcot hemi must start them new fla life blong hem. Nivla chief mormor, hemi talem se, walk blong mi, hemi blong lookoutem kutal custom, mokal cultural activity. Hemi committim hem one big one, long walk blong community, long village, mo long efate, faturisu council blong ol chief. Long year 2002, mormor hemi kam president blong faturisu. Hemi representem efate, long malfatu Maori national council blong ol chief. Mo hemi been give him full up advice long all cultural work long Vanuatu. Chief Mormor hemi been support him first fala UNESCO World Heritage Site long Vanuatu. Site ya I cover him up to small island long Arotoka. We hemi place we big fala chief long efate mo shepherds chief Roimata hemi silip long hem. Chief Mormor hemi been one strong fala supporter long protect them all custom long yumi long Vanuatu. Tok blong hem is a blong serve start long grassroot kasem national level hemi one privilege long life blong hem.
0: Hemia hemi one long all full up story and blong pop tough to mass long side blong olketa we all been cut hard blong walk out from independence. Where you may look save all different kind people blong you may long Vanuatu.

listening on Radio Vanuatu Hemi Nesflanambalo Place from Tokutakia local string band with him sing sing akololo hemi putum time hemi straight long half past 6 lo we please you stop listening am hemi time na bamba yum to come long join him hemi laugh doctor program kokasem long half past 7 with him company blong Marinoel Kaltak.

Hello everyone, thank you Loyu where you stop tuning every time. Lo radio, please start listening Lo family life segment. Lo this our by him to story about them one more another topic, but before that, by you me to close some eyes, by you me to make a one love prayer. Papa God, long heaven, thank you Lord this day today. We just have a giving back again, long bless our story. And the one for the topic where any one issue is affecting me, vla, the community, blom, vla, the family, blom, vla, the country, where me, vla, stop them, even around the world. Me, vla, I pray that may Holy Spirit be no more by me, help me, vla, blom, vla, save, understand them topic here, and also by any talk through, lo, me, please share. To pick a low and we will pray me bless and understand him. And we pray and bless us him in Jesus' name. Okay, we like to welcome him, you may everyone back in. We will start listening to come low. Radio, I'm with me, Lily Alatoa. We like to share one for the topic, Lord, this today about what is sexual harassment. When I'm now, I'm me talk here sexual harassment. Okay, low and simple definition of sexual harassment. I mean, time with one man, I'm me cross and boundary blue you through low way way, I'm me through low sex, where I'm making you not feel comfortable or me feel uncomfortable with him. So, one person where I'm me wrong, but you me do no more silent him. You need to must talk about them, blow help them. You need to blow remind them. You need to every day of life temptation and stop every day. You need to must a story and learn. Blow me say help them. You need to blow. You need to always remember time to talk about time temptation. It come. Think and blow. You need to make a fast senior. But by you need to think about say no fast senior. I mean no one could la fasten. So in a blow by you need to silent learn. But you need to must always reach out, blow seek him help. Time we to face some issue, yeah. Okay. For example, sexual harassment. Any one talk we maybe by him to say talem or same. Time we one man he touch him no good you, one man he touch him no good private part blow body blow me to, or me touch him no good private body blow one man, or me touch him someone, or me make a one joke where he make a say naraman him no feel him good le him. Maybe me send them some pictures where I show them all rapid fashion, bono, or another picture, I call one vla man. One man, he send them, I come low me. Or me ask them sex, I call one another man, blow exchange with the one something. Maybe some lo you miss the local community, you go out. But before you me to give one something, maybe low one kill, low one mama, by him tell us. But me, give him me allow you, but me must sleep with him, you me must have sex with him, you. So me and I mean some kind of sexual harassment. He got three type plus sexual harassment where you me to stop face him or him to stop make him no places where him to stop him. First one I mean tell a physical and me fasten where him to touch him naraman. Anything we him to make him to touch, him to hug him one man, or him to touch him no good one man. I mean physical, verbal. I mean tell him, for example, sometimes I him to pass lo road, you me all kill. But him to harem some boy Palestan after Palestan. Awo nini o awo after Palestan le one toto awo mia o awo media. Pali sa kay mol tok tok olsem ko suppose no pali sa you stuck on first time mo ablo ol picnic ni putu kilo pot plant ya by car ba mi chi stuck up o you go first time you go cook ol kay tok tok olsem ya eme any one ya now narawan emi non verbal one emi you shun tang blue lo narawan o you close em one shot eye blue you or you make em one mouth blue you way different one action where you make em go lo someone,
But you may again say, I may not feel comfortable no more with them. So, one doctor, he said, when other person is comfortable with it, it's okay. With the one and way, you need to stop making me or one aramani make a limit to. Suppose you need to feel him comfortable, him, or one ara one, but you need to make a call him, and me feel comfortable, him, and me okay. But when it's not comfortable, it's sexual harassment. Then when naramani make a lomi after me no feel good, him, and me sexual harassment, you know. For me, time me make me go to one arama, and me sexual harassment. So, comment with consent is okay. So then you give him one talk to quarter, him to make a funny come back, you am okay. But I'm no more way. Without consent, blow one man. I'm not by. I'm in Australia, I'm in okay. So some excuses where all man only stop tell him or only stop make him. Then where sexual harassment it happen, lo, maybe lo one house, one family, or one community. Or all places in Jerusalem, maybe the village, or the town, or Portia. Then we want sexual harassment, and it happen, fascinating it happen. But you meet to hire a doctor, ke, oh, I'm in normal, yeah. Mania, I'm in normal, let me start working, fascinating, I'm a local up Kelvin, or mania life plan, or say, man, now. You meet to start telling more doctor, ke, na. Tell him to think nothing, no more of fascinating. Now one by say, no, culture blow me, blow, say, man, now, from a man, me, Tawian blow me. Emi save touch em no good them, he save talem no good body blem. By talem was em, oh, no, from me, me tawi blem, you're right no more. Oh, em by say, no, emi, me tawi and blem. Me save make fun lehem, me say talem or something was em. Oh, fascinate happen lehem, you're right no more. From em should cast a man blem, yeah. Oh, emi suppose must tawi de hem, yeah. Oh, eme emi ex one blehemia. Ta you meet to satala doctor Holsem. Narwan emi say uneducated. Maybe one kill we emi no school good. Or emi no savvy good about them all fasten all same say in Australia. They him to start make excuse no money of remi no school good. Make his em se stalaos no more woe miseki ko make em. No, eme you're right, no remi no school good. Narwan emi desire influence pono. Desire or influence or pono. You need to show one picture we in a street or you need to tell him what say. But mimi want the cat me want to make it and me look him him. Me feel him also man and make a semi camp. Me must make him me make a fascinating lay him. Me may stay, me come now, be me make a muscle. So, one doctor club said, I say, it's not about all these things, but about power and control. So, plan the time, you need to start making all excuses, say, all doctor care now, this to happen, you make it say, all kind fashion, it happen from a man now, all reason, yeah. Sometimes by me say, no, from say, Kelly is the way where I eat fitting, I'm stop past pity me every time. Oh no, Kelly is the way love to much love for red plummy. Oh no, from say, Mr. Lugim him every day is the way chicky me. Or cut all talk way. Or man, or you may stop make him. Time way, you may stop cut fasten blow. Sexual harassment is to happen, lol community blame. So, Dr. Keitale say, it's not about all these things, but about power and control. All something, yeah. But him to sabi make it all excuse le him. But for example, one baby we emi no. Try and think about one baby we emi just have a small yet, maybe 3 months. Or 3 years or 5 years. But it can't all fasten, bro. Sexual harassment is to happen, lol, kita. All baby is to wear a type of yet, yeah. But yet, only make him all fasten, no good, all same, lol, kita. That's why Dr. K come in, say, you know, about them, every excuse where you need to stop making me a baby about power,
no control. Sometimes you need to think, say, you need to pop up blouse. You need to look at them every beginning blouse or angle blouse. You know, me look at the killer. So me can try to make him anything we miss out make him. And me a beginning blow, woman I miss out with him. So me miss out make him no more. From beginning blow different man, after he take him make him blouse for me, me miss out look at him and make him say, miss out make him. Or maybe inside the office, maybe one director, but I me say, no, from say me boss, me sabe make him anything or any staff for me. So me sabe make him, me sabe touch no good, or kill inside the office, or all mama inside the office. From no more say, you me to got power, you do say control, make him say, you stop making him fasten or say. But one la talk it all him say, stop making excuses about those things. Or fasten with him to start it in the day. I mean all true excuses, but it's all about power and control. So plan the time, you need to start thinking high, you need to say, you need to take control of everything. Inside the community, maybe one chief, maybe one leader inside the community, or even inside the church, one pastor, one elder, where it's a way, eating thing high, let him say, I boss, I control, I got power. That's why I stop making all fashion all same. Number 3 point, I say impact for sexual harassment. That you need to make him, or you need to involve the sexual harassment, but you need to look him reputational damage. Reputation blue you need to, but people, you know, look, good blue you need to, but talk about no good you need to, and under blame, but you need to feel him shame. That you need to make one person or shame. But you need to shame. After by him to miss him. All opportunities. Maybe suppose where you need to. You need to stop under the roof. The one for chief. Maybe chief by say. If I look, you need to say. Next point where by him take place for me. By him in manner. But that way you need to make a rapist for him. By him to look him say. Boya. By Papa Abraham, by Amy take him out. Or maybe Amy give him one peace land lehem. But maybe by Amy take him out from by him say, you spoil him reputation, blow family. And by you, no more part inside law. This la crown where Mr. Sharem live law begin. Or maybe one kill. Amy stop, or stop him, school people him, cuckoo. You may say he make one person or same. Maybe make it inside normal house or the one boiler house. You miss sick, or you put them out them house. You could find them different place, plus stop them. But me fly no more side them school fee blue, for you stop making more fast. So I miss them. All opportunities play them where I'm supposed to stop making. Or maybe you need to miss them now. You could lead, you could low rep after by you need to stop low jail. And then you need to think block all RSCB. Namely, you need to start. It cost up lo criminal record make a same to no second chance blame to save. Go travel out, blow make one money, blow come back, help your family blame to. But him to cut low self esteem. But him to think blow make one something, blame to no save make him no more. Fro one him from think blame me to it down, we down. Fro one him, all man only talk about you me to. From say, all man only look no good you me to. He make him. You need to feel yourself say, you need to know good to be the every man in the community. Or you need to know good to be the every man in the society or the family. So, by you need to get low self-esteem. Even by you need to go, by you need to lose some job. Or maybe suppose you need to one student. By only sacrament, you need to lose school for one and from say, you need to start making sexual harassment. By you need to no more work. By affecting all picnini blue me to suppose him to him to cut all picnini. But picnini all no more psycholo school suppose you me to no more, you me to all bread win all the house. But picnini all no more psychat money, but drink the lo money. And bali no more psycholo school and future blow get up by installer danger. Number one, I mean psychological impact. By him to cut stress, anxiety, by him to worry. Sometimes by him to lose some control, by him to no sabe
think good, but you to make one right decision, but you to feel him or seem too powerless. But you to sit down the house for him to no make friend plan carriage him to. But all my every man the community, but look no good him to. But him to start stop you to no more, but him to feel him or say. In no make one man he love him to. You to want them make one small work for him to pay him to no more say make him. From him to feel him or say. You're too powerless. You're too no got power from doing something. Now, one is a suicide. Got some with Paliko Holy Sako committing suicide. Probably find him out, say, Angel, he make him no more with him straight nephew plan. Oh, Andy, he make him with a nephew play him no more. You miss sick. Oh, one man he hang him neck plan. Oh, one man he drink medicine. Ambulance he come take him to the hospital. Prometi ki kam teke me me kol hospital. For one name, from Emmy, commit him sexual harassment, and then family talk about him and feel him no good this time on. You may say, Emmy go commit him suicide, Emmy then. Stress affect body physically. Body blue, you may drop, you may do no more kolo church for all man, but you look no good, you may do no more kolo community, you may do shame, you may do lose everything. You do no more college for no one day, pay school fee, blame me too. After you to sick, body start drop for him to no more stack a high coat from old man only talk about no good him to worry and he make him body drop. He got up. Pay him to fright. You do no more day go stop with him all narrow and by him to fright, block will come out, the old man. Pay him to understand, stop him to no more. Social isolation, only make all activity in the community, him to no more take part, after him to feel lonely, him to stop, him to no more. Low productivity, you feel him no good, koko, you no more save make him on work, play you la house, or ting, play you call Karen, you want the go. Pay you feel him, say no cut power, you start no more house, you no more call Karen, play you push, you start no more, you start hide no more house. You no more save make him. One right decision. Okay? That relationship be me pro. All relationship him to maybe supposed to be mama he make him with him one boy. By relationship pro. Supposed angel he make him with him niece. By maybe a relationship lo angel with him sister play him. By no more cat. By pro. For one him. For angel he make him lo. Girl plus sister play him. So you need to look him say. Sexual harassment, and me one person where I miss have make him plan the something by make him full up more problem or leak him, blow, spoil him, you meet all. When we don't report the issue will be repeated. So, time where you meet to not report them all issue, yeah. We believe you make up all issues yeah, inside the community, all homes, blow you me. Plan the time. You may not want them to talk about. But lo please say tell them say, suppose we him to not report them issue yeah. But issue yeah, by repeated. For one them. From money we stop make a fuss in ya. But him continue from by no got money raul them. You no got money tell him them say fuss in no strength. But him take him say, no fuss in good no more ya. Or Kelia li feel him good lem, make a sell no call report him. Or mama ya, him feel him good lem, make a say him no call report him. So, but I continue to repeat him, fasten. So I say, it's not a joke. It's not normal. So maybe you want girl, you want mama. You meet one boy when to stop. Suppose you meet to stop facing all kind of situation or same. You meet to know mass fright, you meet to mass report them. In order, blow by any survey. Stop and fasten by mass stop. You meet to mass report them, you go. Maybe suppose you one student, report them with a little teacher, or you report the story on with one friend, the friend by me tell him out the teacher, or principal of the school, or maybe cut all counselor inside the school, report them with all his save, help him. Or maybe you meet one mama, or him to stop no more village, or him to stop no more house, report them, he call or chief of community, or one pastor of the church, or one leader of the church, or leader of the community, share him out, blow make it say, only save help him, you to blow stop him, all kind, fasten, all same. You me to mass, help him, you me to,
You me too one people, you me too myself, and you me too plain to save. Stop him, all kind fashion also. Don't make funny with other person. Okay? Suppose we want to start control lo fashion ya, but you me too no must make him funny lo one fashion we stop. Sometimes time all boy li make fashion also, but na friend bali make funny lem bali chocolate. No, but you me too must save se fashion ya, I no stress. We must build others up. Do not put others down. Suppose we into one leader, or maybe one boss, or director, or whatever. Leader inside the community, or maybe the school, or the church. The way I place you, Mr. Abraham, let him buy him to no mass. Neglect them or people will start control or situation also. Let them time. Anyone he come share him story. By him to try and best, to help him. You know that, to fasten him, by him must stop, but by him no must repeat it. So you too must build him one another, by him too no must put him anyone down. Do not harm, do not judgmental. So let him, you too help, but by him too no must harm, by him too no must judge him. Another one. Okay? Genesis 39:7-12, I'm story blood. Joseph with the 40, 45, wife, okay, and Italy Joseph resist repeated unwanted advances, calling them a wicked thing against God. You meet to serve a fasten also, I mean, no one could fly fasten more, I also against him, Papa God. So, you meet to suppose where you meet to feel him, where you meet to stop make a fasten. Yeah. Suppose you meet to feel him or same say he had, play him to overcome. Remember, story and blood Joseph. Where I resist them. One repeated unwanted fasten where woman blow Potiphar and me been make him lay him. And then I call him all fasten as all wicked things I can send Papa call. So let them you meet to everyone by him to work together. Blow, help him, community, family blow me to, country blow me to, blow me safe. Blow any girl, any mama, any boys. And men, you may walk about, you may walk about freely, and by you may walk about safely, but you may serve. Walk together, but help them community, but you may, and may serve, become one good flower community. Thank you, Thomas, but you will, you stop listening.

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Emia, emi one em will you missing out them, surge. Emi kosem wind blong emi pusum water long one long fole distance ikam so mo plante kilometer ikam inland. Imekem se flooding ya isave tamechem olketa property mo putum life blong yumi long danger. Ol flooding olsem emi kam mo danger time we sol water emi kam so. Long istri blong storm surge emi kosem dead blong plante man long time blong cyclone. Time we heavy rain, emi kosem river blong kamanta pitim normal level blong hem, mo overflow, iko long narfala place kolosap. All kind flooding all sem we only come we no cut warning, isave kam one danger. Especially, time we cut one storm surge long same time. Even long all place we only no cut experience blong cyclone too, all isave stab long risk blong cut storm surge, more flooding. All swell wave where storm emi kosem isave travel long one long distance long one center long storm. More isave affect them all island kolosap ama stay pass before mo after where one storm emi come through. All powerful swell all isave break long so mo fallen reef. More kasem all man even long time we only no prepare. Coastal flooding emi putum life, livestock mo livelihood long yumi long risk. Damage we by emi mekem long ol home, road, wharf, mol narfla property, isave downem local economy blong yumi. So how now yumi save keep him yumi safe? Suppose where you live long one area where stop long risk long kasem coastal flooding, look good long ol early warning sign, ol sem heavy rain, increase long wind or wave long salt water. You must save where place, road, more location long emergency center, kolosap long you, istap long hem. 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Move iko antap long hill. 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

You may come long planted with different islands, but then planted with different language, but you may cut planted with different story. 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Today, my all time, you may must proud from you may all people, long Vanuatu. 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

0: 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Mama Yumi listen to story and blem, Pahemi talk about one and now Yumi work blow. All ketalo office plo disability Vanuatu mo pahemi toko pautu lo yumi disability inclusion training we oli ranem wete mo katalo Vanuatu Family Health Association lo how plo oli save help em all people with them or treat him all people with them disability. Finally one could fill a place sit on quiet mo listen kam play me to follow him interview with them Mrs. Kelep.
1: Thank you to my slow time. You make a Chinese pie again. Plus, I have a story and with them, Nelly Kelep. You stop on same national coordinator for Vanuatu Disability Promotion Advocacy Organization of VTPAO. Thank you to my son, Mrs. Kelep. Plus, I have a story and with them, Mila Lofibisi. Now, first time, suppose you have a talk about Lelpet Loyumi or Talem, one of now him. Work more responsibility for you also want disability officer of Vanuatu.
2: Thank you. PDP, I think firstly by my organization, PDPA has been established law number 4 April 1999 with a mandate to advocate for rights more promote abilities for people with disabilities of Vanuatu. VDPO is the only national organization for all people with disabilities. They led government by people with disabilities. VDPO has been registered also one charitable organization way back in 2002. And VDPO too has also one member of Pacific Disability Forum. Well, Pacific Disability Forum or PDF and established one regional umbrella organization for all organization for people with disabilities in Pacific. So all current activities where PDF is making is McLaren Animal Trainings, Los Angeles Disability Inclusion, Preconditions to Inclusion. All stakeholders, all partners, even Kaufman, all the seven how now is including all people with disabilities. Mibla to run more trainings, blow how blow serve advocate, all members of Mibla. Avili groups will start plus 6 provinces across Vanuatu. And all activities from Mibla, Hemena, Mibla run them trainings, disability inclusion training with my partners, Mibla run them all CRPD training, or conventional rights for people with disabilities training with them all members, and Mibla empower Mokata, Blue Lisabe stand up, Blue communities, Blue Lisabe talk out from rights for all people with them disabilities, Blue communities, Blue got one more activity we may blame again is the access audit. Access audit, they may come in, some stakeholder may come only feel ourselves the office block of not really accessible and inclusive. Only come, PDP may have make access audit to all buildings. Only have a talent out say, may you need to adjust them. He may have to small too much, so he may have toilet, they may too small blow. One wheelchair user, Mr. Manuva inside. So, and then now we got all activities when we come again. We love to give technical advice. Hello, all public. Hello, side of this conclusion. And also, we run not only the conventional rights for people with disabilities, but we also run the preconditions to inclusion. Preconditions to inclusion, I mean, how do you survey inclusion with one person with disabilities? So the preconditions to inclusion, I mean, got 6 elements inside. First one, I mean, accessibility. Number two, any assistive device. Number three, means community based inclusive development. Number four, any support services. I think about person to person support. And then number six, non discrimination. The needs assessment, we may have some again, different communities where sometimes will impact by different hazards. We saw here in Vanuatu, we have like paramount reports, we have share with them our partners, we make sure we can help some of our members from it.
0: Thank you, Thomas. Mrs. Kelep, we have updated them, you may want to work now at FITPA or any stuff. Make him blow help him with disability be me lo Vanuatu. Now you may understand him say lo week here you've like been cut one training with him all the lo family health where him disability inclusion training. With him here, suppose you have talk about little bit you meet one him now him purpose for training him. Why now you've like run him training him with him all the lo family health?
2: Maybe like been run him training after we come. Kam sera molting ting no kata reports pro kata with the mifla and mifla na find mo say got some barriers or something where we need blow that you meet some work with them people with them disabilities you may make sure say you may use some same language so mifla find them say got caps lo plus yeah that's when mifla come in blow run them training lo all staff lo Vanuatu Family Health Association and training here may consist of First day, lo Monday, me fly look lo through lo some articles lo convention rights for people with them disabilities. For example, the purpose of the convention and the principle of the convention and also obligation lo stakeholder or government and also me fly look lo article 9 with me accessibility. And also 25, we have me access to health services for people with them disabilities. And then second day, we have to go through disability inclusion training. We have to make a presentation, we have to make a second group walk. And then yesterday, we have to look at preconditions to inclusion. And today, Hemi Hauna, you have help them all people with them disabilities with them respect for some more. Suppose one person with them disability, Mr. Trambler, call out one taxi. You know, just couple you want them, give him help. No, you need to ask him in first time. You need him help me or Hauna, but Mr. Trambler helping me. Believe me, respect them. I think it's very important. And today, hemi last day, hemi bevla look lohemia, and also bevla look lo the Washington Group of Central Questions. We Washington Group of Central Questions. Government have been using the time 2020 National Census we happen lo Vanuatu.
0: Thank you, Thomas. Now, one now all get a big challenge with all man or woman with disability. Only the same time, only trying to and health service, education, work, or get another service.
2: Thank you. One of the big barriers where people with them disabilities only face them is attitudinal barriers. Attitudes for all people without disabilities towards people with them disabilities, where most times only label them or people with them disabilities when with them impairment. For example, so one side is one leg, one leg, one side eye, or with one side hand. So instead of either them Peter Dick or Nelly Caleb or somebody else, it's not them, you have a name. Instead of you label it with them. And most times, all communities only start making an assumption on behalf of all people with them disabilities. Only things only make him is red, only talk to him be up all together, but no, you need to, you ask him. Member, yeah, let me give him thing. So, some little barriers and even little buildings too, but you look at public buildings today, very no access for nothing. We love all members from everyone, and have access in service. For example, post office, slowly get him, But you must climb Hama steps, yeah. May no cut rail too, blue hole and you want up again. So post the reason when people are barrier low all members can be blown community. And not only that, accessibility, you meeting about access to information, communication, meeting about all early warning systems, where all is stop in place, early warning systems, yeah. Coverage, network coverage, I mean, I have a customer, everybody, the Vanuatu. So, I mean, one big cup with Vanuatu, Kafman, I mean, it lo, I mean, look, make sure say all information is really accessible and inclusive lo every people where you live, the Vanuatu. Especially lo time lo any early warning. System where Mr. Tokpadol different athletes will serve them communities in Vanuatu. So most of our members only know Savarem and even Mr. Tokpadol kada will be blind, only know Savarem looking more different lights or different lights here where Emi yellow or blue, yellow and red light look up about the sign. I mean, really important that all information about hazards only must be accessible and inclusive for everyone. And two, you may have said, Vanuatu may not have one national sign language. And I mean, really one barrier, all members were only cut, only deaf, where only no survey accessible information. Especially sports information, I may have come out low on TV. By one member is telling me no sabe one member is old person now one member get the law TV only set up what you need to look at captioning or you could you need to look at all sign language and Mr. Kogit lo look at the will you there was a very ready what is a problem news we start.
1: Thank you, Thomas. Now with him here one name some la policy program or project government cap to support them or promote them right to all man woman with a disability.
2: Thank you, Thomas. Yes, we make up the National Disability Development Policy, which has been in place. It already expired last year. We believe there is a work for him, I only review policy, but we have got one new one back in. We also got this inclusive education policy, which has been in place. And inclusive all children with disabilities, and you make out the climate change and disaster risk reduction policy, where I mean also inclusive law papers. But what I'm by me looking naya is government name is to look seven rights for people with disabilities. Stop law, make sure same including market and law, all different activities for them in making. So it has some policies like the health sector policy, because the health sector policy, I mean, really inclusive for all people with disabilities. And now so one something we have like is implemented is the training for disability inclusion, and we can all get the nurses for the Family Health Association.
1: Now, obviously, the FITPA has worked together with them, all community leaders, to support them, all men with them, all men, all women with them disability.
2: Thank you. We've got 37 organizations, all people with them disabilities, in Vanuatu, and one of them we've made is we've made sure that we've worked with them, all chiefs, all women leaders, all chiefs leaders. So any programs that may coincide, we will make sure we include more kata. We make sure say only cut also only implement them disability inclusion inside the communities. As you may have a full of barriers where all members only vision, it make them say really hard. You look at all members only call it chat, so even only work out, all power because of the additional barriers. We stop look good low one person with a disability, and then we will one people cup where we stop where we need low give me awareness blo all people without disabilities so li look save se rights blo people with them disabilities where with them all kata wel naka disabilities se maklo you know se problemika disabilities so that different rights li kat se maklo.
1: Thank you to my Mrs. Kellett lo time we use have a cap to story no temi la lo PPTC now to be out all good for information we long how now people have is help help them with disability. Now we tell him all same you can write with and send him things on disability and you know put the access law or law access and service law some la place or law office you need. Now we tell him how now or one step now you like take him law make him say public building more service only easy with him all man or woman with him disability.
2: Last year, we have been finding out say it got wider consultation laws at the National Building Court and VDP may come up lo hemi make one submission ekolo government to tell them out need lo you may use some or you may need lo you may make sure say we put him or rights for people with disability inside lo new la building court ya. And we believe say have been been passed here, but otherwise we will to make him post yourself. We will make sure say we will submit him submission from we will upload them say please make sure all buildings only must be accessible for people with disabilities, and not only people with disabilities but also elderly and even all matters with them all prams. So that may be lots of talk. May be you think about Kolkata and also may be think about all different types of impairments. You know, think about okay, must make him say that Ramlo place. But you think about Kolkata where only only color we all come to wheelchair. But what about Kolkata where only blind or Kolkata where only low vision? So you talk about low vision, you must cut in a light inside the room. Kolkata is a very accessible services inside. One public field. Also, since I'm in Talem, but one law all current activity we Mivla make is Mivla not only advocate law community of problems more, but even the national, regional, and international as well. We Mivla advocate to make sure say all laws only must be only must be disability friendly. The way back in 2017, the UNSCAP of the MSPC only been come review more laws premium, only find them out, say, Vanuatu got 301 laws, but 101 have been no inclusive. Have been no inclusive for people with them disabilities and recommendation, but only make sure, say, have been all laws only must be in line with them conventional rights for people with them disabilities.
1: Now, same laws. First talk to you finish, you've been mentioning them about discrimination. How will you meet them on people with them disability? You may describe them all get now with them himeya, how now you've laced up or one now you've laced up make them blow left them up serve blow community blow down them stigma more discrimination against them on people with them disability.
2: For people with disabilities, not only the public no more, but wherever I got any opportunities when me arise, me will feel also me will have coincide or say media too. Me will have been called media last time to talk about the pill pack peta. Me sabe se to write paper, it a major more soft play unit. We will ask him, or we will ask him, suppose we will appeal, pill pack paper and saver. Not only people with disabilities, but other marginalized groups as well. Yes, and always, talk from me, he always tell him, say, you know, things say, you know, born with some disability, and business play me everyone. Huh? So, I mean, no means, you tell him, say, no, me, born, me, no, got disability, but me, get me, no, got disability. You must have say sakamorfula maybe you can say men city plicate about one leg blue, one hand blue, you that means that you one member blue PTPAO. And also, you saka molvala, you must have a look long way, you know, must have a walk back. You one member.
1: Thank you to my Mrs. Caleb, number by you to stop and them in the few play you meet to ya. But I'm advice or thinking where you want them to keep him, to make him say life, to all man with them disability, to one or two, he become more good in the future.
2: King advice for me, to me tell him also, you look one person with them disability as one human being. I mean, no say from me walk out in no street, or I blame no good, or I blame one no more, and then you look down there. But some say all rights, time you talk about rights, time actually start to pit inside lo belly blow mama blow you. That's what you can write for life. So you can write for life, you need to enjoy life. You know, say all barriers only can blow, only make him see you know some enjoy full one. So advice for me, please, you find him someone with them disabilities, talk to put them and make sure say you respect them here. You know, talk no good them. Blow me games everybody, so we live with one happy life and everybody so enjoy life together.
1: 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Blow save update and you me blow how blow you me or people community more have money save help blow put them hands together play you me save help them on disability.
0: Moi putum you me too he come long hand blow voice blow note program. 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Lokasem taimea, yutekin plan tekee motata olketaan.

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2: Arnold Sorina Mr. Stapleton, Sports Development Officer Blo Athletics Lovanuatu, I'm based long Corman. Now, Anol name Anol Sorena, I'm a run, I'm one well-known name, Los Angeles Athletics, all run when I'm a stop compete, more represent them Vanuatu, Lohem, all past regional, more outside games, Lovanuatu. Anol, maybe first of all, Tram story and Lomivula, or I'll talk about Lomivula. You go out low on a mile and low on what?
3: Thank you. You come out low island ring low Pentecost, the minimum of Panama. Come out low, you can miss up low, then you start low, start school low, and then before me out from the villa low. Mr. Pema Agaria Premier, so one runner lo playing Lovanuatu. And Mr. Representing me. So we've been start first time lo first of all we start through lo school games where we've been serving some pizza games and then we move down lo villa, Mr. Lo Plesia, and then we start school lo Plesia, and then we start lo engage with them all coaches playing lo Corman lo Tania, until we start training under lo Keta, until we got opportunity to miss our travel. Give you one scholarship for the athletics, because we go overseas and catch with them all trainings, with them all coaches outside and also when we compete too, the competition playing with us, love another.
2: Now, also, you talk about say you've been involved, planted lo athletics, all school days play you. You mean say all Navala sports, you've been got chance play you test them all or you mainly focus on athletics?
3: Okay, sabe de mi estar lo school, so we tell them to be a second, because we have 10 first time. Low one age, you say you start discover it. You discover one name now, you want them say you put your hand, you go to soccer, volleyball, basket, and running also, all in our sport, yeah. Yes, we've been go through, we've been again every sport, yeah. I mean, the best player, and you find them out, say, where now? Strength for me, or low one name sport now, we're going to take a map, low time, because in 20 years, 21, you go end up, because where you adopt. So we've been doing the physical sport, yeah, especially we've been starting through low soccer, this one. We've been put low soccer, we play soccer, then we play basketball also. Volleyball not too much, but we base plan then basketball and soccer and athletics. And we've been participating low games, yeah, low early age for me. And we come until when we came, yeah, 11, 12, then we almost 16, 17 years old now. Then we start low, we identify the best agility or best strength playing the sport lo wena but we choose lo gona we choose some athletics as well as athletics na hemi performance play me inside lo all sport ya athletics na hemi come out the best one lo ni we mi sabi perform la that's why we choose some athletics play me we save him the whole life lo me since we start lo childhood lo 17, 16 years cause I'm 20 until now.
2: So talk about lo me for the time we only select them you out lo athletics emi from all over them kind even straight or when I'm you based low hemlo athletics, that's why only bullet module.
3: Okay, low athletics is some say in cut full of events, low athletics in some say we throw, we jump, and then also we run in drone round and field. And you cut full of events. So now that me specific low athletics, so you choose athletics now for me specific low one event in sense which one and the best one in so. First of all me come out, time me outlaw we can start the villa, we start the training, we can start training or some say 100 runner. Okay, so hello, time we meet the start here now. So we start training on 400, then 400, then you say long sprint. Okay, so we start the metal sprinting with them middle distance. Okay, so time we training to 400 at the same time, we have a name 200 too. So we can inside, but then we also play me pack them up minimum of 400 minutes, then we shall go fast. So even for me, when in specific blem, Lotania, when we got 16, 17 years old, Lotania, I mean 400 no when we start from them, Lotania. And we perform very good, lo 400. So more timings when we achieve the first one, I think we can make them 55 seconds.

0: at the running track, you run outside, so you run one full run and then you 400 meter.
1: Okay, so now, then when you start below 2400 or you could land, who knows, some little athlete where Lofanatu, Lotame, and you'll pick time below that and you compete with them over blow somehow you come one lol top runner of 100.
0: Okay, since time he come stop, Mr. Plan, training lot this year, he start training with them some old training partners for this year, you got Mr. Andal or Denis Ontari, him name he coach for me that time, him name he start with me planet, him give him old training for me, and we progress with Mr. Follen. And inside a lot team when you play start, he got Jeffrey, after he got Tari, after I think after Susan Tama. So we've had three now since your colleague when you play start training and so slow you play start improve and then time is stop and then you stop one. One is out we go we exist with them one more with them in Santari until we have next up to me when you put in the go. But the competition in Mr. Kutru and Rebis every time, you start run, I think David Benjamin as the president leading up the Olympics, same one when we start run against him, with him, who else, Harrison, mm-hmm. Yes. After, all, some lot of people got all student lo, level was in English, and all student lo, Tepa kor malap buat English tak kumpit tu kisah ni masa kita lembih ente ni kat ini fulla buat English tak kumpit tu kisah. 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Ting so far we remember ting all kita yang.
1: Okay, anu lo ni konsen di bela sapa talk about all development program we you start running with the athletics Vanuatu. Lokorman. Now, then we have been selecting you, or me understand, say, we have been selecting you too, representing Vanuatu, some regional games, story of Lomifla.
0: Okay, Loplesia, then we've been starting Loplesia. We talk about this, we start running the 400, until we got one time, we come with Mifla Samoa, 2006, I believe, lo one Oceania. And yeah, before the Pacific Open, I installed somewhere. So a lot of time now, we came to the way. We had one competition, we remember a lot of time, and we came to the now, and we didn't coach for me, and we like, well, we take a move. We play around the way, and then a lot of time now, as I say, we didn't run 1-400, or someone even to me, when we start training from. And then afterwards, the coach now, he asked me, and for me, he said, running 800 part, and after me say, okay, straight, you're right. I'll be running 800. You're running 800 now, so we take a first medal lo pro, as we become number 3, we got a bronze medal, Lotania. And the first medal, lo me too. Also, we travel, first time too, we travel, Lotania. So, then we got a medal with a position, lo me, lo 800 meter, Lotania. Naya, only pick him up me, and we got one, and it's still falling, so we have any, original, hadir di sana di New Zealand, tapi ini kam, ini asli tu lupa ini kecuali yang mereka lalu. 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Anda ni cuci tim lo high performance yang listal lo Oceania. And lo time now, now we no more running 400. From now we change event for me, we run 800. So since 2007, Kasim Naya, or we didn't stop with Russian dating, lo time now, we run 800. So event for me, we change. So 800 now, then we start doing, we training from 800 meter, we training, I think we didn't start doing only for 2 months, and then we start lo pre-game record, bring back and lo run out, then we lo young age no more. So we been Setelah itu, ni training for 800, and then ni macam record limit lo Vanuatu, we have ni reduce ni kalau 152, kami lo 151, and then the rest of the competition outside lo Europe, lo Asia, even New Zealand, Australia, Mister reduce ni Vanuatu ni lo 800 ni kan sebenarnya. I know even Pacific Games also, and many things we have to pass.
1: since you mentioned them all, regional.

0: an international games here where you have to take part them. Tell them Louisville, how much specific games or outside international games for certain athletics you represent there for Louisville here? More achievement blame.
1: Okay, Lord Pacific came phase one. I think it been I got the Pacific game lo New Caledonia, I think one. This is 2011, yes. And then Samoa Pacific game 2007. Yes. 2007. And then Pacific games. Mini games in got the Cook Islands. After I got one recently with Lofanotti, we've been battling because in the time and in the no more part of my athletics when we can part of me, we can run the time and we will be set 2017. After we got Oceanias, we got Oceania Blue Athletics, and we got one law, we got Samoa two times, we got Saipan, we got Australia, we got Australia four times, we got the Kings, we got the Townsville, after all world championships, low athletics, we've been called Istanbul, let me blow an Indo world championship. It's in Istanbul, low Turkey, after you got China, where me low time, me under 20 championship, we've been doing all the side of Vanatu, and me, the time we got 19 years old, we got China, low Beijing, Melo 2006, yes. After lo one world championship again, when we start lo Korea, South Korea, Melo 2010. After lo 2010, we got Commonwealth Games lo India, lo Delhi, lo China. In 2010, maybe we been even the same thing Vanuatu, you got Vanuatu, you got one team, you send them to Latina. You got Commonwealth Games in Melbourne, 2006. After all so small, and all the international, all international, we in the got Vanuatu team, and stuff, and then I start mentioning in Japan. All minor competitions no more inside lo Indo Pacific or since Australia New Zealand. You got full of all meat or small meat. Some Australian championships, New Zealand championships. I mean, plan the time, Mr. Brandon, and he happened every year. And all achievements when Mr. Carlos Emilio Richon, all achievements when Mr. Tegam Lord Championship, Mr. Karim, all the Emilio New Zealand, a lot of time, but one time, Laran, I think Karim won bronze medal, and the team blew Oceania, a lot of time, and multiple times, multiple times, Mr. Aranem, all New Zealand championship, Australian championship, and also he called. We got one popular run, we only start run from all money, only call them Stolki, we install also level, you run them all across. A lot of time we've been become second low 400 meters, low cross. And we've been carry one prize money, or some say gold. We've been taking one achievement to location, so we've been one prize money, lot of time. After the last one now, we're in the Olympic Games, we've been call them low London, low England, low 2012. And I think I mean in the last competition in the world and the games in the Casino Revela and then we decided I think we spell small and we come back to Lovonato play me say come start of Brazil or even play the role of them sport of Lenya to each part and then we start.
0: Jim, Anoli, you mentioned them Olympic Games with them Commonwealth. I mean, you must tell them, say, I mean, or last highest competition, especially Lord. All different sports discipline, all start compete them. One them feeling for you them where all you select them say, I know you know why you represent them for natural disciple athletics, lo Olympic Games, more lo Commonwealth.
1: Okay, lo time ya, or since all, is that when you missed up training, or you missed up lo one institution, or you start under lo one coach, you training hard, lo one you, lo one goal blue, lo one something, then you all go, lo all games blue, in the sport, must aim to one competition where UNSC you must reach it. And then you start training from so Commonwealth Games with them Olympic Games and the highest level of sport competition where every man and you train for. Yes. Either you be qualified for or you go no more and say all you teach me, but you represent country because you go current law kind of event also. So time where you selected or you been identified or some say you want athlete please represent and contribute in the one high level sem. And you want pick for the achievement or like you are from Mr. Train for. So any one achievement where he come to you, more you harem kutu, say, I used to go one level of senior, more any star, but say one history bleed or something. So, me ni happy lo tanya say, me sabi achieving, more me sabi feeling competition lo level lo senior where me sabi come back and me sabi experience, more me sabi share lo one people man say, how no me feel kai niko lo one people la competition. So, me feel la, me excited too much, me sabi ko lo one competition, more at the same time me fulfilling goal, called Lumi, what I'm fishing, how on is the vision for Plums at the garden? You can reach it. Yes.
0: Okay, now you need to come back to all development program where you will stop running local man and you start with some sports development officer along athletics. One of me focus for you now, yeah, with them all beginning or whoever where all is to come under the program where you start running.
1: Okay, thank you. Program where he started the place, he block half man. So he worked under the Vanuatu National Sports Authority and also sports develops athletics, but he under the program block half man. Okay? So he meant how now he came into the place, he got the NFLINI, the National Federation of Athletics, Vanuatu, he started. But he came to, he like, worked together with him, half man, he tried to walk here, he go out, he went to his other. If you feeling say yes, athletics and started local contribution. So walk here, anyone strategy below every sport will shoot for. So how you compete low one level, you come go below end of the day, you must come walk back and you go promote them back same sport. So that's how many low pathway you for them. So after sport, one of them again. So after sport, you walk low and then you come back and you develop a sport for you or one sport you come in, but you develop a back end block all young generation they come through the body feeling say any stop no more any everyone he engage them the athletics or any sport and blow name your athletics by any stop no more. So times me come in to me start to me work with them one of the national sports already me got privilege up blow me have it too much when you come blow me say gaining back experience when you go, but we giving back equal or young star or young picking or whoever any interest when you can find them. Anyone can find them more about the pick. So, one day we start again, Lobisia, you will like work Lobisia, you will like work planning with them on picking in school. So, one day you will learn them more competition in national school league where you start having to have to finish. So, Lobisia, I mean, you come in, you need to more plannings, you schedule more competitions. And also me identify more people in the Elizabeth coming, Elizabeth joining program blow NSN, development at the same time blow an elite level too. So by you start for the future by any campus. So I mean any activity in Lestaran, Glaranum all training programs, start low age of under 14, 16, 20. So I mean now you need baseline Lobesel or NSL, you base low age group, and you need base low every school in the law good villa and also by any coyet law na island by me still come after the future by me just a person that you start and lose any of sina. So I mean any program when you start planning the visa you learn them trainings you go to the mayor you call trainings and you also identify more all athletes or future athletes where especially all picking in the school when you come only train and then only continue blow all these enduring activity blow kata or dream blow kata as one athlete and you want to come on Kutrana then you come to Blisana then you develop in Blisana the format.
0: I know also you talk about that but those ideas and program here we start for some monies now where you start with some development officer. How you receiving feedback or no interest blow kata when you start involved for the program where you run it?
1: Okay, thank you. Feedback for program NSL and everyone school program. And school program, I mean, say all beginning, we start low age below 14, under 14, under 16, or under 20. Okay, so low athletics, and 14, 16, 20, below Nara Sport, by any different, by any summer. Okay, low athletics, in any all age group, in any work club. You find them out, low all competition, as a full up, all man, you know, that idea. Athletics, so you say name, or when you come run. If you come run, you know, some rules, you know, How na pa mi stand up 100 meter you finish where you start to finish so any me some something where you will begin me mina save or maybe me no make am no that's why mina save interest plan lo feedback lo interest any pick one pa mo lika mo lika tsplo o lika tse mo li fili ni ko ma e lu col pigni ne o li stato cam mo li o li wande mran o li wande mran o li wande look timing lo da from timing na mi tale se no he mi improve he mi no improve so feedback plan pull up school lo cam o li participate o li interest to mas and only cut any chip lo run especially olympic ni only ka mo li run and then liko back ni vlay kat four competition or four meet lo one series less than game lo series so free series you need kat four meet you need to all school only start lo series one or only mas kam commit four time before you move only go lana sport so that form is lo run in the series so inside lo all la competition lo one series time only kam commit you need look lo feedback play you need look all performance and change. You mean say only come the face meet, only run. Timing will get a handy castle one time or senior. And then time say next week play only come run back and timing may be game as time, look name, me exceeding timing. So you mean say begin him improve. So feedback play me good to us. So you look how no begin him improve law one event in the game. Okay, event I mean 100 running no more. You make them every event. We start low 100, 200. Or you make them traveling, short put, discuss, what them long jump. So I mean all events now. You make them every event. I mean every time one thing you make them. I mean no start same up. I mean no decline. No, I mean always improve. You call us. I mean any cut to mass. So you need it. I know the beginning. We started to form the feel. So.
0: Anal me understand more me the way we need to start story near you. You reach with them all information was at low athletics, but me friend most of the time limit to him stop run out. You got any final something to tell them low? Whoever we start listening low inside sports program long ready for Natu today.
1: Okay, thank you. Low you missed up. You miss have say you missed up move low one time where pull up something and help them. Guys, only young one ni kaman tap tinggal sa anta 20 or sinya full up only go astray ya lo only in case lo full up something outside and then you negative feedback lo side to society playing you with them even country playing you too so lo please me want them encourage you all parents or you need to be in the listening all activity also we must mention them you need to have a him in a good way, you have a come, you have a change him lightly, you have a change him attitude, character, through the sport. Or same way, you like starting program like NSL, you have a come, you see we start the villa, you have a come, let's see, you come join, or even you must register one school and stuff, register under the NSL, then you have a come join him, NSL competition, more you have a engage with them all potential training, or all ideas, when you like start giving yourself, you have a come join with them. But please say me free, you were one young fellow where you interest the run, you know even you install the NSL program, the you outside, the you interest in you and test them athletics, when I come to this one, you could show up the police, you need especially love you, the police are corman, you got two coaches and staff, or you have to come to talk with them, but you liaise with them, you, let me put in you with the one coach, let me have a coach and you, and then you have to continue the one and staff. And you believe, say, suppose you engage more on sport, more activity where Mr. Hatton Lopez and Lokoraman, you believe that by him reducing all negative impact in your society, your community, where Mr. Hatton has to smoke or drink or kind of activity or something, by him you go and you say some experience in the last 10 minutes and you come, you believe that time, so by you come, Lopez, you engage with them all sport, you know me no more, you're not a sport in this stuff. We believe so by helping me the life for you and also the community and society where you come from by

Hemia emi tok save long one emblo mekem long time blow flood. Number one, no stop long old place where water level is have a command up, hurry up, long time where flood come. Number two, no try blow cross em river, time level blow water ibitim ni blong you. Number three, stop long safe place all time kasem where authority I give him clear notice. Number four, all animal only save swim, so no putum all get up, the place where man is have a stop safe long hem, long time blow flood. Number five, look out long old road or bridge where water I cover him up, long time blow flood. And number six, no let them all pikinini only pleble, with them all bivla water or water where I stop come out long old drainages. Hemia emi one emblo mekem after long flood. Number one, stop long way long old disaster area after long time blow flood. Number two, boil em water or use em water filter before you drink. And number three, no hurry up long fix him or get a something where only damage. Number four, no let them all pikinini only play long old water long flood where he stop yet long round. Number six, look out long old rope electric where it broke or something where it save cause fire. Number seven, check em all main part long water supply system blue new. Also, source, storage, distribution points, more household storage. Re-enter em all buildings, use em torchlight. No use em hurricane light or something by save cause em fire. Long all flammable gas inside. Number eight, make em all hygiene awareness long area more all families blue you. Number nine, no kakai all fruits or vegetables where water blown flood I wash em all geta I can. And number ten, no use em all something where I use em electric kasem time where you clean him, try em, more check em say I safe blown use.

0: VPTC News Bulletin, wate mi Thompson Marango. Opposition Whip, MB Andrew Wilburn Apot, emi file one official report long police against some three member of long parliament mosam narafala political appointee from all allocation against some monketa about 180 million fatu value addition capital fund or VACF. All MB we report emi talem name long monketa, ika Deputy Prime Minister Tony Ponabo, MP Samson Samson, mo MP William T. Makata. Report ya mitalem se on man will stop long M, ikat allocation, long corruption, yusum position long ol ketap long wrong fashion, mo yusum nokut public money. Opposition whip MP Andrew will panapote mitalem se important long megem sua se ol ketap will ikat responsibility long mataya, ol itegem accountability long M.
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0: hemi tok tok plong of season whip MP Andrew Wilpa Napuat. Newfoundland Minister plong trade mo commerce Robson Yafro emitalem se accountability mo transparency pa ili must stop all same one long all main principle inside long ministry plong trade mo commerce. Tok tok plong emi come after we emi kasem formal handing over plong office today long outgoing minister Samson Samson. 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
2: Honorable Robson Yafro emi tekem office plem today all same Newfoundland Minister plong trade mo commerce after we minister Samson Samson emi resign lo position plem. 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
3: So minister, Nifla minister, pamba yumi continue blo look how yumi service strengthen him. Tighten my laws, look, revisit my regulations, blow me improve environment, blow business and micro and it prosper. And important too, blow me must be transparent, more accountable, low public money, from money, blow people, blow van watu. So, employ me, hemi blow, time in sudden work, give me work, address them some little challenges, yeah, or loopholes where exist, blow me, employ me, address them, blow make them say, all people blame me, only feel him say, only. You may be responsible for money, but at same time, too, you may promote them business, play me grow. I mean, I'm critical.
2: Emi talem si Prime Minister Chotam Nabat, to give him one clear mandate, lem, to look good, to value at the same capital investment fund, mo make him sure si every allocation, emi got proper accountability, mo transparency. Minister Yavro, emi talem si fund, emi been established, pro support them, ni fanua to entrepreneurs, create them job opportunity, mo help them develop them all local business.
3: Once we take him up office, by me look through all reports, blow how now that money has been done, and then look how you must have address them, strengthen them, more improve them, program, yeah, blow help them. From him important, say you must support them, all local farmers, all man will some transforming business, blow get up, blow value add, all products.
2: Minister Yavro, we must have blow first time, blow lo parliament, more me first time, blow take him one ministerial position. Emi talem se pali look pake ken lol keta funding we li pin kivin finis. 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Outgoing Minister Samson Samson emi congratulate Minister Yavro mo talem se emi look forward lo work plo ministry plo sabote mo business mo economic development plo country.
4: But tomorrow pa ba yung kamo present, emi kim support lo misi, mi bab sapin lo yun. 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
2: director blo industry two em sta blo event motalem se ministry pa koet blo implemente mol policy blo kaufman we stop finish we focus blo strengthening mo developem business industry lo country esencek fbdc news.
0: People with a disability only cut same right plong stop inside long society with them respect. Emi Dr. Plong National Coordinator plong for not disability promotion mo advocacy organization Nelly Kelep. Sabrina Furuparavo ikat mo report.
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6: Before you like I'm attend them 4 days training yam, you like at assumptions, plan the assumptions. 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But training him I think him change them how we look for these people, get the people with them special needs concern, you must have a deal with them all specifically, all get a health needs, all get a sexual reproductive health needs, all get a

0: finance sekat caps lo plus ya. 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
1: Miss Kelep hemi talem say attitude paria hemi one pick for that challenge.
0: And most times all communities all start make assumption on behalf of all people with disabilities. Only things only make a misread, only talk lo behalf lo kada, but no, you need to, you ask him. Member ya blo emi kibim ting ting. So emi some lor barriers and
1: long time long training ya he kat some activity long help pilti mo save long all health worker ya long how long help em disability people with em respect. Sapna furo paravu fi PTC News Luckenville.
2: News long return. Police long tonga yolem finish last man we been runway long kalapus last week. Mane emi one citizen long New Zealand, we cut half flat long tonga long em. Police yolem em long sarare with em 1 month tonga, we little em say me been help long item em. Mane emi last one long three fella will run way long central police station long Nungualofa, we me, we naya police itake mem ikopak ken long kalapus. Police been olem to fella narafla one finish long start long weekend. Before police long tonga, I been put on 500,000 TP dollar price long give him long man, where me save give him information. Plong help him police, ole molketam, ole stop. Quiet plong one MC any man, where me help him old man, where he been runway long kalapus, by him save pass long court, mo face him one big flap penalty. Monies long sports icon Yadel Football Club, Emirates in Grand Final, long first ever President's Club, President's Cup, long Port Vila. Emi after long one good comeback against Semenaka Football Club, long first semifinals, long President Cup today afternoon, long Port Vila Football Municipal Stadium. Kit Inge, I got more long report ya.
3: Score Emi 3-2, long favor, long all blue, more white. Time only make a one good comeback against him one young more strong Naka Football Club. Law face staff between Tuvla Club, Ilukim score is top long 0-0. Mono second half now power up long matcha. Emi Chinese time Ilukim Naka FC. Emi press eye, more time all chances long him against him goalkeeper plo Iconetel FC. Sakaraya Walu, more Walu is stop him all Chinese young. Be no matter long him ya, all red surely never give up. Kasem time only cut. One nice crot attack, more midfielder, more key player, from Naka FC, Nanua, and missing face call from matcha, I can see him icon, the other FC. Time Naka FC, me stop dominating second half, he look him at coach, pro icon, the FC, and me make one tennis, more fit him in Del Perro, more place now, ring from matcha, and me chance, more stop, more low side, pro all blue, more white. Kati Yamaknow, and me score him kit point. More former Naka FC player Nile He had them second point blow icon at the FC more putu matcha equal of 50-50 play. They were them strong determination blow coach from Naka FC. He pushed more boys from he play more eye more camp blow final one nice free kick. More free kicker he changed in power blow matcha time to let him he could kid not to do. Time to let him stop expecting one draw or penalty shootout. Low end blow matcha by same young icon at the FC player Del Piero. He can blow final minute, blow Naka FC, long last 10 minutes, more silim important win, blow Icon Yadel FC. 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
4: I think we're glad to have the boys. I have some say, I didn't play the way we want him. And I suppose you watch him, not to game, low Mivala, Mivale, only play good. They only know how to play. Same thing, same way, but from the cat one day spell, only play Sarre, Santi only spell the daily, Santi only spell the daily play, you know, and you know, some more same when you want it. There's one coach which has come to the club, take the performance when you want it, you know, one thing we happy to have, we only fight for the 90 minutes, even though we play. First call in the high school first time, and we look up, we continue to come up, winning game.
3: Mr. Iwai Dalem, thank you. Lord Naka FC, low quality football, will you shock him?
4: I think I'm playing prepared tomorrow, we come start, we watch him to play. How now to play, but we have analyzing game, but we have to play. We have to train more people, we have to play how now, but we have to play. Sometimes every team will prepare. And to play last game, we have to play next year, and if you're with them,

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0: Welcome, long time long storyan with them all pikinini. You missed up celebrate them, all man, more woman blong Vanuatu, we only been cut one important part long road blong independence blong Vanuatu.
1: One twin, we have become one chief. Chief Mormor. Born long Lelapa, long 1949, mo I dead long 2015. One time, I got Tuvala twin boy, we face plot Tuvala is same mark no more. Tuvala I born I long one family where I got 8 pikinini. Mama blong olgeta, hemi been stop worry too much, se by hemi no save look out them everyone. Mo hemi decide blong hemi give him one long old twins ya, we hemi small lelebet long brought up long hem, I call long one narafala family, blong only look out them hem. 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Kalkot hemi stop mo hemi grow up with them brought up long hem kalsong. Be hemi same time adopted son blong uncle blong hem, we hemi big fella chief. Chief hemi pass him every right blong hem, I call long Kalkot. Village blong Kalkot hemi call us up long villa. Make him say, hemi save kolong school easy no more, from where hemi call us up no more. Kalkot hemi train all same one teacher. First fella walk blong hem is stop long santo, mo behind hemi move I call long tongoa. Mo too all about round long efate. 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Mo together, tufala I move iko long epi, mo tana, from all walk blong Kalkot all sem one teacher. Long time I pass, mo one day, uncle blong Kalkot, chief mormor, hemi send em tok tok iko long Kalkot, seba hemi must come back long village. 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New fla chief mormor hemi talem se. Walk blong me, hemi blong look out em good al custom, mokal cultural activity. Hemi commit him hem one big one, long walk blong community, long village, mo long efate, faturisu council blong al chief. Long year 2002, mormor hemi come president blong faturisu. Hemi represent em efate, long malfatu Maori national council blong al chief. Mo hemi been give him full up advice, long al cultural walk long Vanuatu. Chief Mormor, hemi bin supportem first fala UNESCO World Heritage Site long Vanuatu. Site ya, I cover map two small island long Aratoka. 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
0: Hemia hemi one long old full up story and blong book tough to mas long side blong olketa we only been cut hard blong walk out from independence where yumi look save all different kind people blong yumi long Vanuatu.

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Time bring you me long studio, hemi 9:30.

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And me always acknowledge them when I'm God, you make him blame me. And you may look God, look pray for them before him said, share them, talk to them, him, everyone. Papa, me feel tell him thank you, Lord, day to day. Me feel like I got on good for the time. Me feel like enjoy him, wait time, me feel like enjoy him. All good things for you, Lord, me feel more. Thank you, Lord, strength, me feel like cut, Lord, make him all work, Lord, me feel like, Lord, workplace, Lord, me feel like, Lord, house, Lord, garden, Lord, soil water. Papa, me pray, you bless him, everyone. Before me, Lord, share him, talk to you. Thank you, Father, Lord, name of Jesus, me feel like prayer. Amen. Talk to you, God, Lord, morning, me about the Papa God, and me form him, all man first, and me form him, and me out, Lord, dust, and then he breathed them in Genesis chapter 2. He breathed law, no splim, he breathed him life for them. After he became one, in the more dust, he became one living being, same humanity. And he gave me, God, you know, he created him no more, same thing, you know, giving some something, you know, he prepared everything, he's one garden, let me have enjoy him, he's a cacao him. So, garden of Eden, and he put him in the blessing. But then sin may come. In Bible, it doesn't say me fall short of glory of God. The same. All good for something, me fall short. Let me come out of place. Yeah. Let me come out of place where God me put a man in him. And but Jesus me reconcile me through the cross. I mean, send them. But God me tell him so. John chapter 3. Tell him what he says. God me love him warrior or love him you me too much. Love him you me your papa too much. So Amy gave him beginning of blame Jesus Christ and me did the cross. And then Amy tell him, I suppose you me we are and me believe the him by me same life. So I mean say by me come back, Lord one him God and me intended, and me plan blame me. And me want them Lord life blame me your man. And the time is up Billy call him your papa, suppose you look life play you and me know. Success or you look at you a struggle or something. Let me from say you stop long way lo God yeah. He could you come back lo God. He could you me ask him God for forgiveness, accept him Jesus, speaking in the blame of life, blue you me. And then God and me breathe him life for you me to the spirit blame. And reconcile him you me, forgiving me Lord's wrong blame me. And then you look all blessing, blow God is come back, or fellowship, relationship, blame me with them, God, they come strong again, and then by look good for fellowship here, by look life, please stop change, you come, you start look all thing, we stop pray from him, stop come, you look all family change, or workplace, please change from say you change from God, you change him life for you, because you light, God, and me breathe him life for you, light for you, and then you got him light there, and you. You show him road, Lord, family, blame. And important them as me, Papa, me, all man, me, take him role, blame me, stability, my family, blame. And nowadays, the day look, he had to look all kind people, or some man, or same from say, Satan, me, come and blame me, go, me, fall down long way, Lord God. So, he no late, God, he still calling you, me, and he stop knock the door, blow heart, blame your Papa, all man, say, him come back, and me want them to mascot. Fellowship with him or good for a relationship with him. And we create them everything possible when it's through the cross, through the Son, blame Jesus Christ. Lord, we carry him, come back, Lord, we got good for a fellowship, we connect back in your life. Bible, we tell him, I say, suppose you abide with him, or you fast with him, or you keep him life with him, and we stop inside with him. Then life with him be fruitful. Some tree where we planted by the river, where some Saptalema say, but you start taking all fruit, all season, out of season, more all leaf, all tree, and you know, save dry, and green all time.
So this is one of yimi one them all papa yimi one them say yimi green all time or yimi carom fruit yimi success lo life blimi mo beginning blimi yoli enjoy mo li or li press him all papa li press him all man or woman li press him all man block that from say only success but success yimi carom no more time where you got a relationship fellowship with them God. So papa God them is also practical sanya papa practical sanya. Protocol send you go a long way. But the meeting what's now, Papa, let me stop. Yeah. Everything is stop. All blessing may be in sub. Enjoy me. Be no soup. Papa, let me stop. I mean, but I'm go back. So time I go back. When I'm, if I know what's Papa, let me wait a long time. Let me come back. Then when I come back, everything life may me change. So you or you stop workplace today, you start listen. God, let me wait. God, let me want them say, you come back. Lord, life play you come, Lord, you touch him, you, and me heal him, you, and me wash him, you wash him clean, and then, but you need to come new back again, and then you start to look good for the life here back again. But you start to use some life here, you start to lead him good all family, but you mean, all wife play me, with them all beginning, you play me, and but man, the community play me, looks, oh, but the person you mean, and you say, oh, house, and you want good for the house, family, you want good for the family. So I mean, I want them no community blame me today. And then me want some way, me start lose some soul, Papa. Me appeal, me gem you. Come back, look God. Come back, look Jesus. And by look life, please, me start look change. And by you come on, good for the leader, look home. God bless him, talk to them, Lord, please, me everyone. God bless him, you, me, all Papa. Me too, me one, Papa. And God bless him, all Papa. All Papa, throughout the world. Even all Papa will start blessing, or chat, different country. God bless him, you flare, you may run, you may get all skills. God, you create him, you put him everything, you may get, you may equip them, plant the good for something. But Satan, you may come to steal, kill, destroy. So, if you look like me, you know, good, or you know, work out good, me or same. One time, you same. You look, say, or someday when Mr. One time, you know, work out. But time you come back, look, God, you look, say, okay, something is stuck on good now. So, you enjoy me, flare, me encourage me, flare, you appeal me, flare, Papa. Come back, look, God. God to me. Elim you me through the Son, blame Jesus Christ. Accept them just the life for you. And then by your look life for you, start to change. Spirit look at me come. And then by your look life for you, start to change and by you become success. And by you lead them good old family for you and community for you. By you suppressing you. From you one good for the leader, one good for the Papa. God bless you for the Papa. And by you looking me back and tomorrow. Thank you, Lord, everyone who is having listened. Thank you, Lord, to some red one or two. So, every time you make a red one or two, we say, you soon will say, share a word from God. So, thank you too much, Lord. I'll get a red one or two. We say, Allah, I'm time, I believe, we say, share a talk to God. Thank you, Lord, Papa God, Lord, to you. We say, you soon. So, you may look, Lord God, Lord, prayer. You may pray, Papa, before I tell him, thank you, Lord, for you. Pray, pray, every Papa, oh God. You may let everyone where at least I face him a lot of times today. We pray by you visiting Mokota today, Mo. You speak Lokota, Lord, through the word, pray, we bless him today. It's true, Father, you created me for all man, and you give him everything, Lord, me for God. But let me for all sin. All Papa, we, only strong, only depend on you, only admit him, say, me for wrong, and me for accept him, Jesus, life for me for in other blood, you breathe him only spirit of life, blow me for and me feel like I'm alive back again. And I'm like, look all fruit. Me feel like start one them, all man only one them, family only one them, and me feel like strong, healthy. And me feel like always stand up and depend on you abide all time. Bless him, all Papa, Lord, to our love and not to. Satan and me come, Lord, spoil him all homes and all Papa. Father, me pray, Lord, your healing bring you more. More me pray the spirit the Lord, Lord, and me you carry more your life to the family, Lord, and all community, Lord, and not, Lord God. Thank you, Father, me pray, Lord, Papa, Lord, taking position, Lord, the home, Lord, the community, Lord, and stand up tall, and some good for example, abide to you, lean to you, look to you, trust in you, God. Thank you, Papa, Lord, and pray, Lord, me, Father. Praise, glory, money, blow you, Lord, name of Jesus, me, my prayer. Thank you too much, please, I will listen. God bless you and you, everyone. You like it on good for the night.

Long one in part pro country, you stop listening, you stop outside of Vanuatu. Radio Vanuatu, hemi been informing you, educating you, more entertaining you too, with them will get a selection of music. Hemi time now, blong Radio Vanuatu, hemi come, blong close him down, will get a transmission, blong him, blong day, blong today. More bamba, I'm if I come back, plus have a meeting you back again, long day, blong tomorrow. Time bring you me to long studio, hemi 10 o'clock.

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One more time, awesome radio friendly, me wishing you one good full morning. Awesome every morning, before you go about all the programs per day, before you start off the table, you to start off the table, you to whatever. Talk, blah, blah, blah, code this time. So me hope say you're ready, blah, receiving one and one by seven, blah, blah, blah, code through the past time, by me sharing what you mean to terrain the morning. Open them up heart to you, open them up mind, blue ready, blah, receiving a message when I'm to listen long hem.

Good morning, everyone. I'm ready to start my activity today. And you could hear me listen to the word from God. You put on God first, every something, and then they bring me by me success. You look like God, Lord, pray me, pray, Papa. Thank you, Lord, pray, Lord. Thank you, Lord, protection the night. But thank you, Lord, for the day. And thank you, Lord, life, pray me for the two. You protect them. So all glory, all praise me, blow you. And you, God, alone. And me fella acknowledge me, you holy, you taboo, you start look like me fella, you care like me fella. Thank you, Father. Bless and talk to you, Lord, me fella. In the name of Jesus, me fella, I pray. Thank you, all listeners, bless and listen. By me, sir, I'm talk to you, God, back in. Let me continue, Lord, with long God, Lord, side of family. Topic play me this year, this week, I mean, about family, long God. How God, me want them, blame me, call him up, or leave him, family, blame me. Or you want them family play look like. So, you may tell them, thank you, Lord God. All instruction names, I'll talk to them. So, me want them talk to Lord, you may stop. Talk to Lord Papa, or some old man. Now, yeah, me want them talk to Lord husbands. But that week, the day, the morning, I'm husband. So, you look at Ephesians chapter 5, verse 25. I'm going to say, husband. Ephesians 5, 25, husbands. Love your wives, just as Christ loved the church and gave himself for her. 26, he tells you, to make her holy, cleansing her by the washing with water through the word. Then 27, and to present her to himself as a radiant church, without stain or wrinkle, or any other blemish, but holy and blameless. In the same way, husbands ought to love their wives as their own body. He who loves his wife loves himself. After all, no one, verse 29, that'll say, after all, no one ate his own body, but he feeds and cares for it, just as Christ does to the church. For we are members of his body, you mean members of body of Christ. For this reason, a man will leave his father and mother and be united to his wife, and the two will become one flesh. And the two become one flesh. So, when the Bible is telling me, all husbands, let me tell them, love them, all wives, play me, all wife, play me. Husband, love your wife. Then, when pastor me join them, man or woman, and we call them the husband and wife. And one name instruction for God, one name God, if you want them, look, Lord, one name all man should make them, or treat them all woman, blokata, or wife, blokata, and me by love them all wife, blokata. You know, blow, hate them all wife, and the time you meet them all rabbis, news or story, anyway. You are making violence in the home. Me, Papa, or the mama, or husband and wife, or lay rau rau. And sometimes you may end up with that. So, I mean, one could fill the news. And you may not want them to say, may continue. So, you must pray a plan, dear Lord God. All Papa, all husband, you must pray a plan, dear Lord God. Then, all you got all disagreement in the house between husband and wife. Suppose you got something where you go wrong, small inside or low house, whatever situation. Bible in the family, Lord bless you. Say you, me, or husband, ought to love his wife. Husband, love your wives. So, husband ought to love the wives, so verse 28, as their own body. You love them wife, you also you love them body, blue. Body, blue, you must. Make sure say he could, you know, sick, you know, he clean, you make him good to you. You also mean, how you treat him body blue, you mean, how you treat him woman blue, you treat him wife blue, you let them love. You love him, man. Even though he got all disagreement or so small, that time when he go through him, yes, it may happen. But the time also mean now, love must manifest, it must come out, love. Then you serve love him no matter. Where wife be wrong, but you love him no more.
But you make them everything. Peace is stop. But unity is stop. Good for the life. Joy by stop. But suppose you start blow atem him or start telling him some rubbish talk topic or describe him woman blue or wife blue, but a different kind something. Then Satan he laugh now. From Satan he meet Bible it and Satan he come to steal till him life. Good for life blue husband and wife relationship, yeah. When he come blue kill more destroy. Bible it and him. So you must be careful. Not let them set an enemy come inside row or so small misunderstanding or disagreement. But set an enemy come inside. Love now, but you must take over the situation. Then things will come up. Think about what look at it. And say, love. Then say, may you start winning now. You make him say, humbly, steady, strong. You want a wise man, you build him house, build a rock. When you would blow God. All thing he pass away, but would blow God, but never pass away. So you life blue too. You as a husband with him, family blue, but you never pass away. Because you built the right place, the would blow God. So husband, through what love or not, remember, time you got a small kind, disagreement, he come, whatever. Think about talk here. Talk blow God. You can say, love him, wife, play. Even though love him, but woman, you know, by looks, I mean, it's a say by you wrong. That you use some cross limb, but him no looks, I mean, you some love him, but him looks, I mean, say, no, name you wrong here. But start out asking forgiveness for you. So let them, or situation, or say, man, time where he come, you let them love him, pick one. You must ask him God, the Spirit blood, because Spirit blood God and the Spirit blood love. And God is love. So you travel to husband and wife, you know more two human beings, you may say low flesh, you may say two, but low God, I mean united to lay one no more. It's only one. The Spirit you told one. God you look to fly one. Husband you look wife, you look you as wife that you look husband blue, you look you one wife. So let him be to fly what them love. God bless him, talk play him, heart play fly, and you me everyone. And if like I done good for the night. Thank you, Father, Lord, you bless him, heart play me fly from every listener's will start listening, Lord. One, two, more, Lord, bless you, God. Thank you, Father, Lord, believe in the name of Jesus, my prayer.

Listen, it's the radio. Vanuatu, you join Pastor Terrell morning with the morning devotion blowing at today. We trust and believe one way you hire me come out the mouth, blue seven, blow back with Terrell morning by me. One way you need him, blow walk about this, flop beautiful Tuesday.

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0: Hello, my welcome long 6 o'clock news with me, Lodian Willin. New Minister of Trade and Commerce, Honorable Robson Yavro, himitalemse accountability, more transparency, Pemio Lewis, stop all some one long all main principle inside long ministry long trade and commerce. Tok long him, he come after we mikasem formal handing over long office long week long outgoing minister Samson. As in check with a more report.
1: Honorable Robson Yavro, he me take him office plan today, hold same new flam minister blo trade mo commerce, after we minister Samson, he me resign lo position plan. Resignation blo honorable Samson, he come lo time we got all public concern, mo talk go round lo use blo value at the capital investment fund, with the mul allocation, see got some problem lo how now funding ya, he been go out lo recipient. New Flam Minister Yavro, emitalem se one all first priority blem, emi blo restore public trust, mo megem sua se all public fund, oli yusum lo straight papers blo keda.
2: Minister, New Flam Minister, pamba yumi continue blo look, how yumi service strengthen him. Tidem abo laws, revisit him all regulations, blo yumi improve environment, blo business emi grow, and prosper. And important too, blow you me must be transparent, more accountable of public money, eh? From money blow people blow van watu. So em blow you me, hemi blow time him sudden work, you me work address them some lol challenges, yeah. All loopholes where exist, blow you me need blow you me address them, blow make him say all people blow me only feel him say only you me responsible lo money blow keta. But same time too, you me promote them business, blow me grow.
1: Prime Minister Chotam Nabat give him one clear mandate lem plo lukut lo value at the capital investment fund mo megem sua se every allocation emi kat proper accountability mo transparency. Minister Yavro emitalem se fundia emi been established plo sapotem ni fanua to entrepreneurs create them job opportunity mo elpem developem all local business.
2: Once we take him up office, by me look through all reports plo how now that money has been done, and then look how you must have address them, strengthen them, more improve them, program them, yeah, help them. From him important, say, you must support them, all local farmers, all man will have transforming business program, and then value add all products.
1: Minister Yavro, we must have first time blame law parliament, more me first time, blow take him one ministerial position, and tell him say, probably look back again, law, get funding, will he been given finish. Before I come MP, Minister Yavro emi been one former commissioner of police. Outgoing Minister Samson emi congratulate Minister Yavro motalem si emi look forward to work blo ministry blo sapote mo business mo economic development blo country.
3: But tomorrow pa you come lo president emi kim support blo si mi kam sapien lo yun. In discussion no palem kam sapien lo yun. 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
1: Tarek tablo industry 2 em stablo event, mo talem si ministry pa ikoet plo implemente mo policy plo Kaufman we stop finish, we focus plo strengthen mo develop em business industry lo country. SNC VPDC News.
0: Opposition whip MP Andrew Wilburn Napwat he file one official report long police against some 3 members long parliament mosam narvla political appointee long all allegation long 180 million vatu value addition capital fund all MP we report italem se name long all getam hemia tibidi MP Johnny Kwanapo Samson mo John William Tima Kata. Opposition with MP Andrew Wilburn Napwat, italem si important plong make him sure se all geta, well he got responsibility long matter ya, well he take him accountability.
4: Hemi think se hemi proper plo, yemi holem all geta, well he accountable, lo issue plo 180 million, where yemi believe se hemi one public fund, where hemi misappropriated. Ikolo lo all get the recipient so you me think say only no eligible lo likarem mania police complaint hemi lodge lo fran lo direct WCIT and hemi confirm him lo mi say case ya pa hemi come on priority lo all get up lo li look lahem straight after lo 30 July.
0: Hemi tok tok plong opposition with MP Andrew Wilpe Napwat. Fashion plong preparem kakai long custom fashion hemi one main highlight long celebration plong 46 year anniversary plong country long iaya long island plo Merelava. FBDC reporter long Torpa province Mika Albi with the most story.
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5: 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Emi tell him to say only believe strong, suppose all chief, more leaders, only think strong, blong continue passing all traditional fashion all sim, long young people, blong tete. Papa, all custom fashion, aside blong custom tennis, custom tribe, more custom traditional food preparation, mabai only no savil sum. Celebration. Long all ketaya, babay hemi close long 30 July wa babay country hemi kasim 46 anniversary long hem long iaya. Mika Albi, FBTC News, Torba.
0: My news outside the country, former Honduran President Juan Orlando Hernandez hemi stop go back long Honduras after we Donald Trump hemi give him one presidential pardon long him mogadam out 45 year. U.S. President sentence alongside long track trafficking charges. Malong sports news Malambari Fivers FC by Playam Fayum United FC long grand final long look and feel football association independence knockout long number 30 July Rani Taviti long look and feel with the most story.
7: Tuvala teams have been claiming position from Tuvala time Tuvala come from winning semi-final match from Tuvala long last Saturday. Long first semi-final, Malamba Revivers FC he come from winning Police FC long an extra time score long 3-1. And after long him from United FC too, he come from out in Sierraca FC long one score long 3-1. And first time we found United by playing one grand final long LVA Independence knockout after we only come back join him LVA. Finally, Mumbai Hemia Kinsem, Malamba Revivers FC, long number 30 long July, Mumbai stop straight long 2 o'clock long afternoon, after long number 3 playoff, Mumbai stop between Police FC, Mosiaraka FC, long 12 midday. Rani Tafiti, FBTC News, Luganville.
0: Malong side long weather I got partly cloudy condition over long group, them Chinese long light showers long rain, over long all northern, most southern islands. Light moderate gusts, fresh southeasterly winds, east up over northern islands, while light gusts, moderate southeasterly winds, east up long all Naravla place. Maximum temperature blong 33, Paista blong 25 degrees Celsius long south, Kasem 29 degree, Antap long north. More with them update long weather, Hibudum ends long FBDC News with me, Elodian Willin.

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Tingboard VBTC News. Lo every corner of Vanuatu, Long Island, Long Village, Long Town, me vle karam true story ikam straight lo you. 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With them straight information, more professional presentation, VBTC News, and me voice long people long Vanuatu. You and them suffer one way stop happen lo country? 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

0: As Vanuatu marks 46 years of independence, what future do we want for our nation? And how will international agreements shape that future? Join VPTC Press Club on Tuesday, 28th July 2026 for a special panel discussion with leaders from government, the opposition, international relations and finance. Don't miss the conversation on Vanuatu's future, sovereignty and opportunities for all. VPTC, Blongyumi everyone.
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1: 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Following weather bulletin, where Vanuatu Meteorology Mature Hazards Department, Emmy Budumablo Day, Blotere, Tuesday, number 28 July 2026. Partly cloudy over Long Group, with them light showers, blong rain over long parts, blue central, more southern islands, blue Vanuatu, light, moderate to fresh, southeasterly winds, and it blow over long northern, more central islands, while light to moderate southeasterly winds, and it blow over long southern islands, blong yumi. Now, maximum temperature, blue terrain, babami range, long 25 degrees Celsius, down south, more 29 degrees Celsius, and up long north. Look side the marine focus blowing a table today. One marine strong wind warning over long northern most central waters blowing Vanuatu. Southeasterly winds blowing 21 to 25 knots. More rough seas blowing 2.5 meters. While elsewhere looking southly winds blowing southeasterly winds blowing 16 to 20 knots. With the moderate to rough seas blowing 2 meters and expected. My name is Update Aside, the weather information, BM2, where I bless you join a broadcast long hem. Whenever that way you cut, you pass someone good for the morning.

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1: Three minutes, 6 o'clock, today in the morning, listeners per radio Vanuatu. Good morning, Liu. Good morning. We are pleased to join a broadcast long ham. My establishment long Algda Islands inside Long Torpa Province, La Panama Province, Terrell Morning. Good for morning, Liu. Welcome, look, good morning, one of the show, Long Terrell. My establishment long inside Long Algda Islands, Long. Inside Long Algda Islands, Long. Malamba Olong Sanma Province Terei Lo Morning. Good Fla Morning Liu. Welcome Long. Good morning Vano the show Long Terei. My establishment come inside Long the Islands inside Lo Shefa or Tafia Terei Lo Morning. Good Fla Morning Liu. Welcome Long. Good morning Vano the show. With me radio friendly massing Fla Lo this Fla beautiful Tuesday morning. One more time, look at the frequency. 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We are pleased to join the broadcast longhem listeners for radio van auto. My wife took a good flat time throughout the show, blog today. You stop joining me, radio friendly inside. Good morning, one of the show where I'm stopping. Welcome up you every morning. Put in you low and good fla ting ting, or low and good fla mood, blue star more for day blue you. Good morning, one of the show every morning. Start long 5:30, kasem every 9 o'clock long morning. Listeners, blue radio, one of two. My mind a long time, you me celebrate a 46-year anniversary, blue country blue you me. I'm straight one time, low this Thursday, and low this time by me. I'm tell you, July also every year you must celebrate year we you make independence long hem and me service plan only cattle small program or activities we list up celebrate the hem might you and family if you stop thinking blom by like a picnic or me service by you stroll small throughout law or walk about small throughout the celebration independence celebration. My establishment law, me lo Algda Islands and Juvla Independence Celebration, me on Finnish festive video, me on Finnish and some radio friendly modem. One more time, tell them about the more you semi festive season. So make them sure so you take and plan the care all time you start walk about. Look out them, you with the family time you've last walk about long celebration, place semi call. Make them sure say so you fly, make them sure say so you fly. Stop safe all time you with the family. Stop safe all time you stop enjoy him. Time you stop enjoy him independence celebration. Plong you mean it's an explore radio one or two last night. Hear me call and me service a plan deal. You know, and I come out later in the morning. But me one have a beautiful day back and me one more day blow by you be productive. So me hope so you get up there with them one hot cup of tea or one hot cup of leaf or anise. Keeping you one warm, I do something thing blow by you consume my half a kakai blow last night. Make sure so you heat him up small or warm him up small. You mean you me cut microwaves, don't let me go inside the microwave or might you not got microwave, you go outside, light them fire, put them side no more as you stop boiling deeply, put them call last night side lem no more plum by me warm small and you stop ting plum by you consume no consume kaka me call from him, you know, safe from last night him very cold and baba you save kasem sick. Listen, explore radio one or two. Mr. Sablan, the only Sablan go home, Lord Catafinis, to make a wake or walk the real morning. One good flam morning, Liu, more welcome, Lord. Good morning, one of the show, Plong Terrain. Run down, Lord Catap programs, Lord Show, Blue YouTube, by you do enjoy him, selection, Lord Catap music. Check him out all general update information. Kasam one time, long, 7 o'clock, Terrain, Lord Morning. By you to join a company, Blong Lodi and Wellin, one more time, straight the news desk. With them, Lord Catap 7 o'clock news update. After long, look at the 7 o'clock news update. Mbaba yung to follow ma company Blomika Alpi with them Bishlam Tok program plong at 7:30 terrell morning. Mbaba yung to follow first load. Look at the service message. Mbaba yung to announcement. We cut with them inside the studio. After long, hem or straight one time long, 8 o'clock terrell morning. Mbaba yung to follow. Look at the 8 o'clock news update. And just after look at the 8 o'clock news update. Also, every Tuesday, you must stop cut hemi. Ministry blong internal affairs talk so him to cut him. Mr. Wadim Pambayil join him to back and block him some information about the ministry blong internal affairs and all the services where him to provide him. It come to you more me. One more time, I wish me one good flam morning. All the listeners for radio Vanuatu. On mata mi usimi wan kut flamoning olga listeners blo nga radio Vanuatu mabayim to continue with them selection blo kata music tere lo morning no foka them to semba by press club mabayim taken place long tape long tere masteret one time long meeting. Listeners blo radio Vanuatu small update lo side blo ng all keda community news tere lo morning before mba yumi to stop before mba yumi to stop follow selection blog the music inside long studio looking one out to chamber of commerce mo industry and raise some concerns over la implementation blow one out to sales and monitoring system and tell him say business mba him save face some challenges blow meet him compliance requirement with them a current time frame. More one independent survey where looking for CCI and me involved in 143 businesses across Lushava province. And we find out, say, while most businesses only are well over not to sales and monitoring system requirements, we got only 37% only completing registration. More business identified. All got the business only identify all got the challenges including understanding of compliance requirements, limited technical knowledge, more cost blong upgrade them system, more equipment. Papa I'm to continue with them selection all got the music terrell morning listeners for radio Vanuatu Beaches with them terrible sing stain alive.

0: Listen, it's the radio. Vano to me nice. Flana valo bise you enjoy mtirelo. Morning classic. Peaches with them tarelo sing sing. Staying alive. Mi putum time blim to 15 more minutes before mduka someone time. 7 o'clock tirelo morning. Also be mention him earlier. Straight long 7 o'clock. Maba you me to follow mo lakata 7 o'clock news update. You want picking any way establish any kamsat lo broadcast tirelo morning. Good fla morning li you. Welcome to show. And mi kat one story and lo give him out li you tirelo morning. Tirelo him. A historian about them all got the hero blue independence blue me and terrain but you harem him about them late or maybe you harem me about them Mr. Sethi Rekenvano. Find him one quiet place loud them volume blue radio blue you more enjoy my story and blue on a terrain.
1: Welcome long time long story and with them all pikinini. You missed up celebrate them, all man, more woman blong Vanuatu, we only been cut one important part long road blong independence blong Vanuatu.
2: Seti Regan Vanu, hemi choose some day, manis mo ia we hemi been born long hem. From Papa mo Mama blong hem, italem lo hem se hemi bin born someplace along World War II. So hemi bin choose 1945, where hemi same year with United Nations hemi bin born long hem. Seti hemi one promising student long Uribif Island, hemi along Malekula, mo hemi bin passem exam blong hem, blo continue le education blong hem long on a sewer high school long Efate. Mifla imas tok English no more. 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Seti hemitalem. Long on a sua, seti hemi making friends with them full up anara friend mol student long on a sua. Long time ya hemi meeting Pastor Freddy Kalo Moana Timakata, where hemi been stop tour with them all missionary long time ya. Time me look one talk blo mi blo Melanesia, I talk mo kat confident se makol se mol nara pasta u eli kam lol nara country, I make me proud too mas, mo I left them up spirit blo mi, seti hemi talem. Lo 1966, time hemi stop long one youth leadership course long Rabaul, hemi along Papua New Guinea, seti hemi continue blo building confidence blo hem. Time hemi look all nara Melanesian prata, long way, we only stop long road long kasem self-determination. Seti hemi ting long hem one, say, you me save make him all same too. Long 1973, hemi first time with Presbyterian Church, hemi make him one talk out, igo long all colonial power blong only mas ready, blong New Hebrides, I mas kasem self-determination. Seti hemi kasem training blong hem long Vanuatu mo Fiji ose one Presbyterian pastor mo hemi bin kam education secretary blong church. Hemi work close up with them okatalo Catholic mo Anglican too lo time ya. Church hemi represent them voice blong all people. Yumi must talk out long one voice mo make him only harem strong voice blo yumi. Hemi talem. Lo 1979, Seti hemi represent him church, mo stop call same one member blong committee, where he stop a write him constitution blong Vanuatu. Hemi been stand up too long first national election blong country, mo hemi win him one seat long first government blong Vanuatu. Hemi been come also minister blong lands, mines mo rural water supply lo time ya. Hemi bin holem too full up nara minister role, also deputy prime minister, before hemi retire long 1995. Seti hemi believes they suppose old people only save thinking independently, mo kat confidence, country hemi save kasem true independence. Yumi must kat self-determination, mo no depend long old big fla help where hemi stop come outside.
1: Hemia, hemi one long old full up story and plong book tough to mass, long side plong olketa we all lipin cut hat plong walk out from independence we yumi look save all different kind people plong yumi long Vanuatu.

0: Mina is Lafo is blowing a sato with entire blessing sing monkey money you enjoy him after we've been following a story and blow Mr. Seti reckon vano today morning listen is for radio vano to you and beginning new step channel broadcast. We hope say you enjoy him story and blowing a today and join me back here and the broadcast tomorrow. Blow follow one more same kind story and all same. You just a channel broadcast for radio vano to today morning. Good morning, good morning, good morning. You welcome. Good morning vano to show blowing a today. Might you stop blow one service pass and travel blow pass me loud the volume blow radio today morning and you stop joining me the broadcast good for morning you welcome the show no forget him you might you stop inside the one taxi today morning or private vehicle to you and you stop follow my broadcast for radio vano to today morning. Good morning, good morning, good morning you welcome long good morning vano to show long today into time you enjoy one more sing today morning before my mind to stop join a company blong before my mind to stop join a company blong Lotiano Willing with them look at the 7 o'clock news update.
1: Well, in come the thing them call a broken heart, this blessed love will never part. They don't know it from the start. Me tell them, say, I'm dirty, yeah. A Sean Paul and Sasha, come see.

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0: FBDC News update with me, Lodian Willin. 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Vice Chancellor long NUV, Sean Pierre Nirwa, he thalemse university stop work, long make a program long him, only straight with them all need long market long work, more long help prepare him, all graduate long only kasem good flow work, more support him development long country. Head Blung Business Development Long Finance or Financial Markets Association, Noel Fari, Hitalem's industry look long nof plong help him train him, all qualified ni Vanuatu, plong only save lead him sector plong finance, moholem good reputation plong Vanuatu, long wall, to vlog organization, Hitalem's partnership ya, pambai support him development plong skills, long all workman, economic growth. More ding plong look more ni Vanuatu holy take em all important position long sector plong finance. Vanuatu by me celebrate them 46 independence celebration plong him long iaya with them theme Vanuatu you may peel together long tok plong him Prime Minister Jotham Napat hemi appeal kolong all citizens plong country plong join together more take em responsibility plong build him one strong more United Nations. Together plong today, mo tomorrow, onwards. Planned 1,000 man Vanuatu, Pacific Australia, Labour Mobility, OPAM Scheme, he come in or just scam, one walk overseas no more, pe hemi change him life plong all geta, time hemi support him family, mo invest long family, some walk at too long plantation plong Australia, now risha mo, magai farm italem si got to something no more, mo hemi am, respect mo good leadership. Long Naurisha Panana Plantation, North Queensland, all workman blong Vanuatu, all stop cut and Panana, all same part blong Pacific, Australia, Labour Mobility, OPAM Scheme. Pehemi one Chinese blong building one future, invest long all family blong all geta, modegem, eco back all skills my experience, whereby help them all geta, mo community blong all geta, long Vanuatu, long all ear, waste up gum. My news outside law country, Alan Tidford, one farmer long in New Zealand, he got some parole after we hemi spend them close up 13 year long calabus, long 2013, Cody find him he got planned a big florong, all same rape him wife blung him, make him fight long old piginini, mo bon him house blung him, pa hemi stop free, pa hemi must follow him all strong rule long pyrol. Malung sports one day archery competition complete last weekend. With them one good flow journal plung all participants. Adele Willie with a more story.
1: Archery independence competition plung one day taken place last weekend. Time looking say over long 20 participants start long at the pikinini. Kasimul big man only come together plung compete. From him one day competition, he look him long morning, all participants only come, complete him, all get the rankings, cause him long lunchtime. Independence knockout, he kick off after lunchtime, he look him all get the participant, only compete, blong find him, all winner, blong teya. Knockout, yeah, he look him, only compete, long under 10, under 14, under 21, more adults competition. Inside long competition, yeah, from he knockout any participant, we have him one para, he look him Jeffrey Lansen. We have one para archer, Plong Vanuatu Archery Federation. Hemi compete with them all get the able participant. Came hemi complete, Molly find him out, all get a winner, Plong Teya from Independence Day by Full Town Long Thursday week, yeah, by a prize giveaway by happen long Saturday weekend and number one, Plong Manisia Okis. But them hemi looking all training, Plong Federation, hemi go ahead, normal, all same way stop, long schedule, we got planned the regional competition, we stop coming up, we buy all participants, more athletes, Pompai will serve attend them. Atel Willie, FBDC Sports.
0: Ma update long weather got partly cloudy condition over long crew with them Chinese blong light showers blong rain over long all northern most southern islands. Light moderate gasm fresh south easterly winds east up over long northern islands while light gasm moderate southeasterly winds long all Narvala place. Maximum temperature blong 25 degrees Celsius long south gasm 29 degree and up long north. With them update long weather, I put them ends long FBDC News update with me, Lodian Wellin.
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3: Listeners per radio Vanuatu 6 minutes and 7 o'clock the early morning. Even follow more 7 o'clock news update with them company blong Lodian Wellin M straight one time the news desk. Baba im to follow now pishlama tok program blong a terei and lo program blong a terei baba you join the company blue you hemi Mika Alpi all the way along Torpa province.

Hemia emi tok save long one emblo mekem, long time blow flood. Number one, no stop long old place where water level is have a command up, hurry up, long time where flood come. Number two, no try and blow cross em river, time level blow water, I beat him knee blow you. Number three, stop long safe place all time, cause em where authority, I give him clear notice. Number four, all animal only save swim, so no putum all get up, the place where man is have a stop safe long hem, long time blow flood. Number five, look out long old road or bridge where water I cover em up, long time blow flood. And number six, no let them all pikinini only play, with them all bivla water or water where I stop come out long old drainages. Hemia emi one emblo mekem after long flood. Number one, stop long way long old disaster area after long time blow flood. Number two, boil em water or use em water filter before you drink. And number three, no hurry up long fixing or get a something where only damage. Number four, no let them all pikinini only play long old water long flood where he stop yet long ground. Number six, look out long old rope electric where it broke or something where it save cause fire. Number seven, check em all main part blown water supply system blown you. Also, source, storage, distribution points, more household storage. 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Long all flammable gas inside. Number eight, make em all hygiene awareness, long area more all families blue you. Number nine, no kakai all fruits or vegetables where water blown flood, I wash em all geta I come. And number ten, no use em all something where I use em electric, cause em time where you clean him, try em, more check em, say I safe blown use.

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One or two time, blim to him straight. One time long, 7:30 terrelo morning. We're blessed to join the broadcast long hem. You've been joining the company blong iso yaro well terrelo morning with them. Pishlama talk talk program blong terre. And maba into continue now with them. We'll get a service message more. We'll get a proper notice when we cut with them inside long studio.

Listen to radio Vanuatu propaid notice lob samba ba mikifi matol semwe hemi stop long pisla malanwich late kalsaur namak chon kalwat Thomas Kalomtak, also known as John Kalwat Kalomtak of Erakor Village Evate in the Republic of Vanuatu, died on the 30th of May 2020. 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Suppose nokat mobile court hemi give him right long and Mrs. Kalsaur Namak Leimala or Kalo Leimala. 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I got count long hemi must contact him Molbale and Taifa Lawyers Limited, PO Box 1614, Board Villa, telephone number 35379. Telephone number 35379. Molbale and Taifa Lawyers Limited. Now I'm give him right long me flop long rhythm. No December. But I'm give him out one more time, same way me stop. Late Kalsaur Namak John Kalwat Thomas Kalomtak Blong Erakor Village Long Republic Blong Vanuatu Hemited Long number 30 Blong May 2026 Mrs. Kalsaur Namak Leimala is a apply from administration Blong property Blong Hem Hemi minim se hemikat right Blong Sheramol property Blong late Kalsaur Namak John Kalwat Thomas Kalomtak or John Kalwat Kalomtak. Anyone who meeting say Mrs. Kalsaur Namak Leimala or Kalo Leimala, hemino straight person blong administer emol property blong late Kalsaur Namak John Kalomtak or John Kalwat Kalomtak, hemi must file one response ikolong Supreme Court before 28 days, hemi pass after the last rating blong notice. Yeah. Suppose no cut by court hemi give him right long Mrs. Kalsaur Namak Leimala or Kalo Leimala plong administerem all property plong late Kalsaur Namak John Kalwat Kalomtak or John Kalwat Kalomtak. Anyone who thinks hemi cut right long any property plong late Kalsaur Namak John Kalwat Thomas Kalomtak or John Kalwat Kalomtak. OM thinks me owe money long. OM meetings late Kalsaur Namak John Kalwat Thomas Kalomtak or John Kalwat Kalomtak ikat kaun long hem. I must contact Molbale and Taiva Lawyers Limited. PO Box 1614 Board Villa. Telephone number 35379. Telephone number 35379. Molbale and Taifa Lawyers Limited now hemi give him right long me flap long rhythm now this year. One more episode, but I'm give him out also when we stop. Late Remo Sally Young
late Remo Sally Young Salazar we name plong when our plan name plong hem hemi Remo Young Sale Salazar O Young Charlie Salazar blong Lathi is Sando Sanma province Vanuatu Hemitetlo number 5 plong April 2025. Mrs. Salazar hemistab apply from administration plong all property plong hem. Hem minim sembaba hemikat right blong share all property blong late Remo Sally Young Salazar we narafla name blong hem hemi Young Sale Salazar or Young Charlie Salazar. Anyone we meeting say Mrs. Salazar hemino straight man blong administer all property blong late Remo Sale Sally Young Salazar. He must file one response along Supreme Court before 28 days semi pass after long last reading long advertisement. Sibosino got any response, but by court, he may give him right long mercy, Salazar, long sheremal property, long late, Remo, Sally, Young, Salazar. Anyone when he thinks he may get right long any property, long Remo, Sally, Young, Salazar, or we think Remo, Sally, Young, Salazar, he got count long him. He must contact Mrs. Akinetti Jean. Long office long public solicitor long Santo long telephone number 33825 telephone number 33825 and office long public solicitor long Lucanville Santo PMP 003 now make him right long me flap long rhythm notes sam baba make him out one more time of same way Mr. listeners blue radio Vanuatu late Remo Sally Young Salazar when Arafla name blong hem hemi Remo Young Sale Salazar O Young Charlie Salazar blong Lathi East Santo Sanma Province Vanuatu Hemited long number 5 blong April 2025 Messi Salazar hemi stop apply from administration blong all property blong hem minim sema by hemi kat right blong sheremol property blong late Remo Sally Young Salazar when our plan name blong hem hemi Young Sale Salazar or Young Charlie Salazar. Anyone when meeting say Mercy Salazar hemino straight man blong administer remol property blong Remo Sally Young Salazar hemi must file on response along Supreme Court before 28 days semi pass after the last reading blong advertisement. Suppose you no got any response, but by court, he may give him right long mercy, Salazar, long share him all property, long late, Remo, Sally, Young, Salazar. Anyone when he thinks he may get right long any property, long Remo, Sally, Young, Salazar, or anything say Remo, Sally, Young, Salazar, he got count long him. He must contact Mrs. Akinetti Yin, long office, long public solicitor, long Santo. Long telephone number 33825, telephone number 33825, office, long public solicitor, long Luganville. Santo PMP 003 now I'm give him right let me flap your read team notice him. Listen to radio one to one more of the same give him out all same way hemi stop late Anderson Bani Blong Ambai Island Panama Province Long Republic Blong Vanuatu hemi tetho number 29 December 2025 Cynthia Pani hemistap apply from administration blong all property blong hem. Minister by hemikat right blong share all property blong late Anderson Bunny. Anyone when it is Cynthia Pani hemino straight man blong administer all property blong Anderson Pani. Hemi must file one response along Supreme Court before 28 days semi pass after long last reading blong advertisement. Suppose you no got any response by court hemi give him right long Cynthia Pani blong share all property blong late Anderson Bunny. Anyone when me thinks he may get right long any property belong under Saint Bunny, or when me thinks he under Saint Bunny got count long him, he must contact Mrs. Barbara Talio long office long public solicitor long Santo, long telephone number 33825, telephone number 33825, office long public solicitor long Luganville Santo, PMP 003. Now I may give him right long Mifla long rhythm and notice him. Baba may give him out one more time, same way we stop late under Saint Bunny. Blong Island Blong Ambai, Panama Province, Long Republic Blong Vanuatu, Hemited, Blong number 29, Blong December 2025. Cynthia Bunny, Hemistab apply from administration Blong all property Blong Hem. Minim Semba Bahemikat right Blong Sheremol property Blong late Anderson Bunny. Anyone when it thinks Cynthia Bunny, Hemino straight man Blong administeremol property Blong Anderson Bunny. Hemi must file one response calling Supreme Court before 28 days semi pass after long last reading long advertisement. Suppose you no got any response by court hemi give him right long Cynthia Bunny.
blog share mal property blong understand bunny. Anyone when me think se hemi kat right long any property blong understand bunny or when me think se understand bunny, ikat count long hem. I must contact Mrs. Barbara Talia long office long public solicitor long Santo. Long telephone number 33825. Telephone number 33825. Office long public solicitor long Luganville Santo. Private mailbox 003. Now I make him ride. Long me flap long read him out notice.

Listen, it's Radio Vanuatu 1 Mola Bisemba by Mikifi Matol Sembwe Hemi Stab. Late Ephraim Tongoro Plong Pendikos, Panama Province, Long Republic, Plo Vanuatu Hemi Tetlo, number 24, Plo April 2016. 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Eleanor Tongoro hem is tab apply from administration plong or property plong hem. Hemi minim semba by hemi kat right se blong share mo property plong late Ephraim Tongoro. Any man we meeting se Eleanor Tefi hemi no straight man plong administer mo property plong Ephraim Tongoro hemi mas file one response kolong Supreme Court before 28 days semi pass after lo last rating plong advertisement. Siposinokat any respond by court hemi give him right long Eleanor Tefi plong sherem all property plong Ephraim Tongoro. Any man we hemi thing is hemi kat right long any property plong late Ephraim Tongoro we think se late Ephraim Tongoro e kat kaun long hem must contact him Mrs. Pap Ratalio long office long public solicitor long Santo. Long telephone number 33825, telephone number 33825. Obviously, from public solicitor long Santo, private mailbag 003. Now, I'm give them right. Long me fill up long written notice. Baba, me give him out one more time. I'll send me stop. Late Ephraim Tongoro long island long Pentecost, Panama province long Republic long Vanuatu, Hemi Tetlo number 24 long April 2016. Eleanor Tefi, we have Naravla name long Hemi Eleanor Tongoro. Hem stab apply from administration plong or property plong hem. Hem hem minim semba by hemi kat right plong sherem lo property plong late Ephraim Tongoro. Anyone way meeting se Eleanor Tefi hemi no straight man plong administer mo property plong Ephraim Tongoro. Hemi must file one respond the kolong Supreme Court before 28 days hemi pass after lo last rating plong advertisement. Suppose you know kat any respond by court hemi give him right long Eleanor Tefi plong sherem lo property plong Ephraim Tongoro. Anyone way meeting se hemi kat right long any property plong Ephraim Tongoro or way meeting se Ephraim Tongoro ikat kaon long hem, I must contact Mrs. Papra Talio long office plong public solicitor long Santo long telephone number 33825. 33825 office plong public solicitor long Santo. Now hemi stop give him right long mifla plong give him out a notice. Listen, Explore Radio Vanuatu, last one of Samba Bami Kifimato, Semwe Hemi Stab. Eseta Tui Kalawa of Fiji Islands, who died on the 27th of September 2022. Misake Tui Kalawa is applying for property or administration of the estate. This means that he has the right to Eseta Tui Kalawa's properties. Anyone who is opposed to property or administration being granted to Masake Dui Kalawa must file a response in the Supreme Court before the 18th of August 2026. If no one does this, the court will give the right to Masake Dui Kalawa. Anyone who thinks they're entitled to any property of Eseta Dui Kalawa or thinks Eseta Dui Kalawa owed the money should contact Masake Dui Kalawa in Board Villa or Francis Tasso at the Public Solicitor's Office in Villa on telephone 33160. Telephone 33160. This notice is authorized by the Public Solicitor's Office in Villa. Mama, me give him out one more time. Same way, Hemi Stap. Eseta Dui Kalawa of Fiji Islands, who died on the 27th of September 2022. Masake Dui Kalawa is applying for property or administration of the estate. This means that he has the right to Eseta Dui Kalawa's properties. Anyone who is opposed to property or administration being granted to Masake Dui Kalawa must file a response in the Supreme Court before the 18th of August 2026. If no one does this, the court will give the right to Masake Dui Kalawa. Anyone who thinks they're entitled to any property of Eseta Dui Kalawa or thinks Eseta Dui Kalawa owed the money should contact Masake Dui Kalawa in Board Villa or Francis Tasso, other public solicitor's office in Villa on telephone 33160. Telephone 33160. This notice is authorized
by the Public Solicitor's Office in Port Vila. Mo teme mena listeners for radio Vanuatu emi putumi mtulo and tablong Facebook dolo kata service message announcement terrel morning mainly now kata appropriate notice wemi kidima out terrel morning join em company plonga Joanna Bulaka on Terrello Sava Park and Blofolem last load will get a service message more all get a announcement straight one time long 5:30 Terrello Sava.

Listeners, the radio Vanuatu Heritage singers with Ntarelo Sing Sing sheltered in the arms of God. You listen to Ntarelo morning after we've been in to be in the following first Lord Belgata service message. Molgata announcement inside long studio. One more time, you wish me one good flow morning. You will just join a broadcast, Blue Radio, Vanuatu, where place you join a broadcast long him. You stop enjoying company, Blue Radio, friend, Blue Massing Falao. Inside long, good morning, Vanuatu show, long Terry. Few more minutes before him to cast some one time long 8 o'clock. Start long 8 o'clock, Terry, long morning, Baba Yim to join a company, long Lotian, well in one more time, the news desk. What am Molgata? 8 o'clock news update. I'm going to continue with them selection. Look at the music inside long studio.

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0: VBDC News Update with me, Lodian Huelin. Melanesian Spearhead Group, or MSG, Secretary Tlungwigia, Hemi welcomem Nuvla Director General Blunghem, Dr. Anna Naupa, where Hemi Stadem Walk Blunghem, Long Headquarter Blung, MSG Long Port Villa. Appointment Blunghem, Hemi One History, from Hemi First Woman, Mohemi First Woman Ivanuatu, Blung Lead Team Secretary, Blung Regional Organization. Long one media release, Dr. Naupa, Hemi Dalem Sebai, Hemi Walk Blong Strongem, Corporate Services, Political Mo Trade Program, Blong Secretariat, Blong Mekem Sure, CMSG, Isabe Kivi Mo Kutfla Service, Long all member country, Mo Putum, all decision, Blong all leader, Blong MSG, Long action. Long same time acting director general, Yan Kiloi Hemitalem se secretary temi ready, plong support him leadership long talk the Naupa, time hemi take him new vlarolia. Hemishi secretary too, hemi welcome him, mo wish him every success, long walk plong him, plong strong him, Melanesian, solidarity, mo cooperation. Opposition whip hembi. Andrew Wilpenapua defile him one official report long police against him three member long parliament Mosam Narvla political appointee long all allegation long 180 million vatu value addition capital fund all MP will report italem se name long all geta hemia deputy PM Johnny Kwanapo Samson Samson ma John William Tima Kata report italem se man will stop long him. He got allegation blong corruption, usum position blong all get along wrong fashion, mo usum no good public money. Opposition whip MB Andrew Wilpenapua, italem se important blong make em sure se all geta, well he got responsibility long mata ya, all he take em accountability.
1: Hemi think se hemi broba blong, yemi hole mol geta all he accountable, lo issue, blo 180 million where you may believe say him one public fund where he misappropriated equal law all get the recipient so you may think say only no eligible blo karam money police complain him lots lo front lo direct WCIT and he may confirm him lo me say case here. But he became one priority blow all get up, blow look at him straight after lo 30 July.
0: Hemi Tok Blong opposition with MP Andrew Wilpe Nabwat. National University blow Vanuatu start them all talk with them Financial Markets Association. Blong develop a more skill, long all graduates blong Vanuatu, blong meet blong work long sector, blong finance long country. Proposed partnership ya Pambai left them up work together plong education mo industry plong make em sure sell students will graduate only save kat or only kat save mo skills where market plong work you need him especially alongside plong finance for lem lo mo international standard. Mo news outside lo country China italem se work plong him with them Fiji alongside plong Tivens ino plong ploke mo Narvla country. Tivens Adeji Blong Embassy Blong China Shang Yu Italem se China ready Blong work with them every Narvla partner Blong Fiji Blong make em all soldier all ready good fight them all heavy impact Blong climate change look out good Blong solwara must stop em all wrong all same smuggle Blong tracks Blong last year pidim 40 officer Blong ministry Blong Tivens mo army Blong Fiji only go long China Blong take em part Blong all training exchange program. Long sports Malambari Fivers FC Pipelayam Fayum United FC Long Grand Final Blong Luganville Football Association Independence Knockout Long number 30 July Rani Taviti Long Luganville he report.
2: Tuvala teams have been claiming position from Tuvala time Tuvala come from winning semi-final match from Tuvala long last Saturday. Long first semi-final Malamba Revivers FC he come from winning Police FC long an extra time score long 3-1. Emea after long hem form United FC 2 e cam blong autem Sierraca FC no one score blong 3-1. Emi first time we form United pambai play one grand final blong LVA Independence knockout after we only come back join him LVA. Finally pambai hemia kensem Malambari 5 FC long number 30 blong July pambai stop straight long 2 o'clock long afternoon after long number 3 playoff. The Bombay stop between Police FC, Musiaraka FC, Long 12, midday. Rani Tafiti, FPTC News, Luganville.
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One more time, update to set the weather information for the weather bulletin where Vanuatu Meteorology Mochia Hazards Department and me put them up today. Blowing today, Tuesday, number 28, the month is July 2026. Partly cloudy overland group with them light showers, blowing rain, overall parts, plus central southern islands, blowing a country. Light, moderate to fresh southeasterly winds over long north central islands, while light to moderate southeasterly winds along a lot of islands block country. Maximum temperatures block terrain by range long 25 degrees Celsius down long south, more 29 degrees Celsius and up long north. Now minimum temperatures block terrain on night by range long 15 degrees Celsius down south, more 22 degrees Celsius up north. Look at the marine focus, blue day, blue three, one marine strong wind warning over the northern most central waters, blue Vanuatu with them southeasterly winds, blue 21 to 25 knots, more rough seas, blue 2.5 meters. Long southern waters, blue country, look at my wind, I'm blue low one direction, blue southeast, long one speed, long 16 to 20 knots, solar amber by myself, rough, custom 2 meters high. And now I'm update the side blue with the information, blue me too. Well, bless you, join the broadcast long ham. One weather you got, you pass him one good flat day, same time one good flat morning.

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1: 8 minutes emila ko 8 o'clock today the morning listeners blog radio Vanuatu yim to bin folle mol kata 8 o'clock news update. What am kambani plong lotian weli nem straight one time the news test. 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My dogat case from by me come over long a minister plong internal affairs today the morning blog join yim to insight long broadcast plong today insight lo one of discussion back and today give him all the information about them some local work where ministry play internal of SM stop make him listen explore radio Vanuatu. One more time you wish me one good for morning wherever please you join the broadcast explore radio Vanuatu Longham. Might you stop tune in come online through the website blue vptc good for morning you outside the country and welcome look good morning Vanuatu show blong atere. One more time you have a custom broadcast hemi clear along all kata frequency 7260 kilohertz or 3945 kilohertz shortwave, 1125 kilohertz medium wave, 100 megahertz 7 frequency channel 211 long canal blue small long website blong vptc wehemi www.vptc.vu. This is an explore radio Vanuatu. Especially now, you may live long, port fila long ever day celebration, long, independence, baba hemi kick off for the day, what they want parade, when baba hemi taken place, and baba yaka tolkata speeches, when baba come out all activities, when baba taken place too long, day protere, kasem one time Thursday, Thursday, baba yaka fly racing too long, Independence Park, but all time remember, I work out with them plan the all time hemi festive season. So you, anything else have happen or any unnecessary accident else have happen, supposed to stop thinking about you party small with them all friendly you. It could you drink, you know, drive, drink or enjoy you one looking for blown home blue you no more. I think about to say, I got all the people way all this belief around you. So respect them neighbor blue, respect them you one. They can plan the all time you stop thinking blom about you party celebrate them anniversary blue country blue milo this coming Thursday. Small update the side blong all gather small update aside blong all gather community news the look at the Pacific news the real morning look Asian development bank more Kiribati government of like signing one agreement blow about one agreement blow one amount blowing 11 million or one grand where Asian Development Bank and give him local party blow by him help develop him health sector blowing a country. Mobile him to enjoy him selection blow the music before him to stop a follow him discussion blowing a terrain or ministry blowing internal affairs talk blowing a terrain.

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Welcome to you which just joined the broadcast Blog Radio Vanuatu today. Title studio, Miklato. Welcome, Mr. Robinson Dixon, where Mr. Bulsem, acting principal, foreshore development officer, Long under the department, Blog Urban Affairs, more planning, and along ministry, Blog Internal Affairs. Mr. Welcome, Mr. Dixon, Robinson Terrell Morning, Robinson Dixon Terrell Morning, and topic where by me to fly historian around Lehem now Hemi from Wonemol Development Close Up Long Solwara Hemi important from Wonemol Development Close Up Long Solwara Hemi important. Now you listen to radio Vato small background context, no more information, lo storian blong terrain. For sure, you need him. You want important unit under law department, long urban affairs, more planning, long ministry, long internal affairs. Work long him, him, long look more manage more development, long for sure, more coastal area, long make him sure say all got the project, only follow him low, more all rural, more.

0: all role Blonkafman. Unity am important from all for sure area only support life blong all the communities, tourism, fishing, more business. Time development cut good flow plan, more follow straight processes, more by me help long protect them environment, stop them erosion, flooding, more make them sure say all future generation to only serve a benefit long all coastal resources blong Vanuatu. I mean, the first time where Mr. Dixon and me been come to join you mean inside the discussion and me been come one time finish and me serve say, I mean, on new law plan, you mean we establish any come set of broadcast. But might mobile him in new lo you which start join a broadcast story and blow ministry blow internal aves talk blowing at today. Baba me give him small time, Mr. Robinson Tixon. Baba me give him small introduction about him. He come to you which start join a broadcast lo this beautiful morning.
1: Yes, good morning, listeners. You blessed to listen lo Monica and some but the announcer, you tell this name blow me, Robinson Tixon. Me work with the department blow open office and planning ministry blowing the office. Also, acting principal for so development officer. We work men work blow. Me now me blow look blow la all for so developments. We me stop open blow country blow you me. Lo the lo unit lo for so you me also get all nara to visits. We list up lo assist lo Jimil Guatemo and Suase Foso Development Academy complete lo every island split Jimil of Vanuatu.
0: Thank you, Mas. Mr. Robinson Tixon. Listen, it's Radio Vanuatu. You heard him hear me. Give him small introduction about him. Hear me. Come to you. We stop listen. And one more time, topic, blue discussion. Blue me to Vlad today. Hear me from one name. All development, close up, long solwara. Hear me important. Now, Mr. Robinson, talk about him. One name now. Hear me work. Blue one for sure. Enforcement officer. But from one name work. Blue him. Hear me important. Blue manager. Look at the area. Close up, long solwara.
1: Okay. Thank you. Also enforcement officer. Sometimes me think time haram name enforcement you me service one man where me enforcement for social development act across law Vanuatu in regards law la for social development where me stop Aven. Okay by me tell them small is about one of my work law one enforcement officer. So the Yumi law for so development unit you may got one enforcement officer no more where we stop law and so say all compliance more monitoring law enforcement and me apply law for so development act. So main work plan and me law Karamatol compliance activities no more with the Monara agencies, also Department of Environment. Make sure say all developer we only apply or only want them building some maybe some development where we buy up in the Solota and comply with the Fossil Development Act. So all site inspection where Mr. Appen, and basically, I'm enforcement officer, believe me now, I'm Mr. Paramount, cross law country. Either I'm one small project or big project, work plan now, I'm blow, stop law ground, blow ensure say, all developer only comply law, Fossil Development Act. Starting him.
0: Thank you, Thomas. Now, Nihara, you mentioned a small foreshore development act. Suppose have a talk small him when I'm now established inside the foreshore development act, whether I'm now been passed him, whether I'm now foreshore development act, I've been only been passed him.
1: Okay, thank you. Yes, foreshore development act, I've been stopped before law, yes, after law independence. Foreshore development act, I've been stop law. I mean, as you say, you missed up experience in planting law or for social development after law independence. So, for social development, I can maybe been amended more, maybe been, yes, maybe been established lot time up law album or for so development where Mr. Amanda. So you make out the different sections inside law for so development act. Minus state and everyone. All sections are only been only capture all activities we mean in regards to all fossil development no country. So yes, man, I mean fossil development up cap 90. Yes.
0: Listen, Explore Radio Vanatolo, you which the journey my story and Terrello morning, Mr. Pastorian with him, Mr. Robinson Dixon, we Mr. Bossam acting principal fossil development officer, law department blong, fossil unit, law department blong, urban affairs, and Eben aves more planning lo ministry plong internal aves tere lo morning and topic wem ta stop discuss around long hem now hemi from one mol kata development close up long solwara hemi important you haram hemi tok tok small law for sure development act where hemi stop now talk about him from one mol kata for sure area mi important lo vanwa to mo how now only contribute long environment tourism industry mo community livelihood.
1: Okay, thank you. For social development activities, it is very important. As a population, it is increase. You may allow plant investors more business to local business in the rice local country. So plant people, or plant by minerals, plant developer only like and plus start close up. So time say only pay more crown, or maybe only cut all crown, or where me. Stablo Glossablo Solota, he decided to make him plan the fossil developments. And the middle and fossil developments, you may maybe old wolf, small smooth cities, or moorings, or pundun, or sea walls, etc. So, all fossil development, I mean, what I know, so maybe been mentioned. Me. So, why am I important? Emi plo enjoy se yu kaite mol development eh? So for so development ali masa inland with mol environmental hack plo enjoy se yu mi protect mol marine resources plo mi stop on lo sulota and time we el developer ali build mo one na development no one structure lo one coastal area yu mi enjoy se o structure lo kita emi emi strong pro mi service evanatu emi prone to natural disasters and maintain ensure se all application we only full map all attachment we require environment permit emi must have lo environment emi make mon EI lo tatu lo ensure se tama structure emi kota emi nota tamechem environment blue emi lo set lo tourism value and then emi minim se term se structure mi gotam for example ami talam se one smooth city suppose we want tourism company emi want them building one smooth city ayu mi sa finish tourist list am lo pankalo 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So talam se mi want them one city emi also want them se pa emi good lo talam tourist li kam o li sa ve kat access li ama. So, I mean, say, all tourism value, all investors will start. So, we enjoy them too. Tetia or small wolf by Mr. Pelbro Mogota, are important maybe go up, snorkel, or Naravala Island, or call all sightseeing. So, I mean, one important one. Another one too, the Fossil Development is important, all communities. Lo improve mo livelihood to all communities. Time we got all, for example, all people of wolf, also employ mo communities, lo only work with this. For example, what mo province too. Time we got all province, we look all every wolf, lo yumi lo country, we got all leads, all nagel wolf, samanjen wolf. all province only benefit people from the all staff blow water list all basically all staff blow area. So time you go, you maybe put MC for local one island, you must pay more tax law of all province and a provincial government blow area. So MME one revenue to blow province police have medium money lem out law for so develop for so project small wolf. Is a thing a manner of some law all importance all benefits blow one for so development you must have the lemon pick one more get also small one and also middle levels me blah lol nara company will small make him tourist business no lol coastline believe me so time will make him all tourism businesses middle lemon and me help him tourism Lokota tu, lo likro company lokota, lo lisai kro, mana lika boleh enjoy mal, project boleh mungkin tahun lo suloda, yes.
0: Listeners Blue Radio Vanuatu Yuharam acting principal for show development officer Robinson Dixon. And we talk about them from one now all for show area hem important lo Vanuatu mo how now all contribute to environment, tourism industry, mo community livelihood. One more time topic blo discussion blo today hemi from one all development close up long solwara hemi important. And acting principal for show development officer me join him you me to block even more all the information where him stop now talk lo side long say when I'm some local common issues where for show enforcement officer him is have face him or when I'm impact blue him long area close up solwara.
1: Okay, thank you. Some common issues where one for show enforcement officer him is have face him. By me give him one all main one na me all illegal activities and as I'm say all illegal activities you miss have a time where you got all illegal activities one for social development one area me also come one issue blow an enforcement officer. As I'm even telling finish, me fly got one enforcement officer no more. Where me start with them for social development unit, and me fly got on structure blow me fly where me start in place. By me fly include them to all nara enforcement officers no future. Below no currently is me fly got one no more. So. One all issues where for so enforcement officer and me start facing blunt time and me all safety concern law blow him some walking law and remote or one hazardous environment and me serve posting one safety risk law and enforcement officer. So also more catalyst have encountered law hostile individual or dangerous situation while performing their duties. So, when I want main one, where enforcement officer, I'm still facing at the time. So, time we call one illegal, if we call make one inspection, or if we call make one inspection, one illegal activity. So, one man maybe, for example, make him exclamation, or make him excavation, or one area with Ramosulota. Blohem and me comicem and one and me by me some by me no safer and me risky little bit so one and we me fly been make me fly make one agreement with them signing with them one what and look police we got two visits by only stop with the mifla law site inspection. So two officers here only stop no time say me fly coming one site inspection. No one area where looks and no by tens little bit, so if like all the motor and lolly come out in me lap area blown flaming site inspection. Yes, any blow safety blow me fla no more. So list a quarter than me fla every year. Lawyer packing me like a chance blow. They came two packing where two officers will help him no more. or enforcement of example me vla blo lista ko lo site especially lo areas where I'm not safe lo enforcement of example me me one lo issues where officer ko me vla sta fizem and another one me encroachment lo public lana and me misa fe se afanwa tu lan me very sensitive in times of developments. So at the time my life is a land dispute where land dispute me make me say at the time of development and no say que era para. So enforcement officer me go town and then me make me site inspection. Time make a site inspection and me also ask him developer blow me provide him a land lease plan. We must check him law. We also want him must give him all land on a consent. We also say ground where we can develop mainly maybe one ground where we blow one straight land on a you know say got land on a dispute with him not one be me send him application plan be issue blow land dispute is still stop. Se mana mi wan lo isu we enforcement officer mi sta ko mi gesa di inspection mi fi simple de dam narwan mi di wan lo main wan na mi mangru removal yes mi vla pin stop a fi sim plan de dam especially lo small project mi we pe dai mi ko apen la solota pe community mi lo only mi bi ulta te mangru ani mi save important to grow mangrove tree me all tree where me start grow all coastline or especially low force area where me all breeding set low all marine resources blame and then all application I come where me come I come in and black or through load screen will find what's in all mangrove is taken low solota and me no small any plantes so need lowly clear them. So me get Muslim if lay stop less with them department the environment for me got all the visa we only totally specialize for mangrove so about that only give him consent law for that before you miss have allow him to give him one permit law and develop so in my one law issue we you've lost up for simple at the time with them all mangrove tree blue you me narona me all environment consequences planted them at developer me let me apply them pe project plan me for example me dalem se reclamation no one for so area so reclaim plan me depend lo amas mita we me want them reclaim so lo place you me also ask him environment lo me must make him fully ae lo and so say you will know this problem on marine resources blame so me vla plan the time me vla work with the environment for so you need lo you mean the ministry blame then I say me plan the time me work with the environment and environment me one lo all the stakeholder blame lo of man me vla work with the plan the time from all development when we stop having the solution and so say all development down the solution all for so development me apply lo environment de la yes.
0: Thank you, Mas Robinson. Now you talk plandelo all the common issues where team mstapa unit mstapa looking and all impact all gather lo asolwara mo area close up lo hem. We got all the risk to where team mstapa come across. One of the risk time inokat one good flow management for sure development.
1: Okay, thank you, Mas. You maybe dalem. You may service for not doing me. We one country where we prone to natural disasters and low risk time where you may start making more site inspection or Fossil Development Advisory Committee and we start making more decisions, more recommendations and we must ensure say one law key something inside law application law all developer and we all design blah, blah, blah, blah. And you must you may not for so unit you must go through low screening application one will mean one me development design law all developer You want them say all this time Lord we only submit come inside or a full sort of development advisory committee and me get this in them and must look say design and must strong. So that's why you make that all of us blow public works all committee and no katana all this time make them all this is for us planting and all design and all development. And I got an initiative agency here, public works, and I got an only engineer of all development around the country. So I got an initiative is engineering design law and development and law slot, as for example, Wolf, and me straight, or me save, is a strong law, and me save stop, law. Low area we want to develop and we want them. So a man and me all risks time where you meet that talk about all development down the solo that you want them say all development down the solo that me must strong low in a cut one disaster and meet a meet them was a mold over Mr. Dalem say must stop times a one solo that rough or cyclone again. We only stand up strong normally, not a mate, so you know, broke. So you want them to say all development, you know, wolf no more, you're not a force of development, only must strong time become low, time lot this and low for so advisory committee.
0: Thank you, Mas Robinson. Now, for the more for sure development, one government regulations or approval processes where one man, one business or developer, me must follow. Plum again, development lawyer, Yaklusablo Solora.
1: Oh, yeah, thank you. All application, let me know. In notable, you got a man approval. I got process plan, and you got for sure development application form where you start with the ministry. In the Navas, the Department of Navas and Planning, all our provinces play you meet to, all area council, 71 area council across the country. So, all provinces play me, we got all process, we got all FOSO applications, we start law, you stop all provinces, you want them apply from one FOSO, you got all application, you stop law, all provinces, small area council. Yes, all the process plan, that you full map. You full map, you got one important section, we stay inside, where you may tell them, say, me all checklist. So, all checklist, me all important document where you need to attach them with them application blue. So, by me tell them small. Attachment we start the checklist. You got one now, engineering design. One you must complete him. Attachment law, narrating the environment, or geology and mines, or fisheries, and land owner concern. You must carry on land owner concern. You serve making development down or solve that. I must. Design play you must give him all straight measurement. He say, "Mana misam lo all checklist we stop lo for so development we emi very very important. The man developer emi apply for one for so development emi must full map or must carmola attachment na attachment with them application and come submitting. Development is time say come submitting by. For so you need now, I make a screening by me. Try and check and say yes, make sure say every attachment is a low checklist, is a low publication plan. Before listening at the one for so advisory committee, law only serve make him only serve look law on application look at up look serve approve. Was a for so advisory committee, it looks and no, you got some attachment we're missing. You need law and developer, and me must give provide them. Then you may refer them application plan. Now, let you me advise them developer. Blow me submit them application before you come back. For so development advisory committee meeting. Yes.
0: Thank you too much, Robinson. Listen to Spur Radio, Vanuatu. You stop joining me with Tim Robinson Dixon. I'm stable, some acting principal, Fosho Development Officer, Lo Fosho Unit, Long Department, Long Urban Affairs, Mo Planning, and the Ministry, Long Internal Affairs, Lo Story, and Long Terre. I'm the last stop talk around from one all development, Crossab Long, Solwara Hemi, important, and you harem Hemi, been met talk about them, one now Hemi. Work behind all someone for show enforcement officer from one of the for show area him important lo fanwa to and all got a risk time in okat one good for management for show development and you harem him talk about just recently all got regulations more approval processes where one man one business or one developer him must for them plum make a development long area close up long solvora. Now, I'm going to a long time to last up a camp and the map story and blowing Terry Robinson. Talk about them how now look at the community, landowners, more businesses is have a protect them all got the area close up long Solwara long Vanuatu blowing all got the blowing all got the generation of future.
1: Okay, thank you. I'm Italian say for sure development and me blow every man. Either you want landowner or you want business, you got right to use of apply for one for so development permit. Law you must have a issue me come to you, law is helping you know whatever development where you want them building down law, so what and I'm going to say, all for so development permit, me will I stop, you've been stuck at. Plan the application you come in this and you must assume for the development permit lo plan the developer even all got away or landowner or got away businessman where you become business town law so that so you were establishing and you want to make one for so development you town law so that and you feel say you need to apply. I am lo yumi. Install lo any province lo Vanuatu. I got area council, area administrators, all staff. Lo lisa we assist team you. We've like been got planted time. What them work time? We get more consultation awareness with them work time. So work time we got all well known lo all one of we've like start giving lo all get our we've like start make awareness lo for sure lo them work time. So. You stop low areas, low province, you want them apply, call local get a low area council, or post no, you go low la province, please me, or let quota, all province, please me, blow. Caram, more information, low get a, especially all area administrators, with them all la plan up, please me, low province. As I'm saying, me tell them finish, process play, me, I'm simple, you full my form, submit him all checklist when you've been mentioned a million. After you make one copy, so submit him email, blow me vela, or give him blow Kotalo province, or area administrators, blow Kotal is a scan and send them and provide them all details, blow you, all email, from law, and blow day by me, play come back, blow you, blow, tell them one more status, blow application, blow you, or one name, blow you, so provide them back in, or, let them use you know, every something you provide them in strength. Yes. And also, I tell them, it's very important, lo, you may protect them, coastline, believe me. From my main location, I'm going to say, you may tremble, you may kite them, multi-flow, and with them, so what I have. You may ensure them, say, I will develop in there, we may stop the building, no, so what I mean, I no. Affect them marine resources blame me, but also beautify them coastline blame me for future where Mr. Kam. So you could you want my landowner where you got right low crown blue is also you want to apply blow make one small city or marines or whatever development we've been mentioned a million say up and down the soluta you shall apply come low new law. For so unit, the department will have an affairs, law ministry, law internal affairs. So I mean I'm you process blame law. You miss have a facilitator, but you gotta be me blue. And consequences play you know apply no for so development act any fee blame penalty blame me big one. And once we have like a mission one stop of no this with one penalty. Finance me restart him now. So that you don't finance me restart him and say any one penalty we state him you own him the state. So I mean I me one law or something with me feel like one thing means so you also one developer or one investor or establishing you make him you want them make one development on the solo you must comply with them for the development act from him and say me feel like penalty from me fly you want a little bit and suppose you know comply you want them build but then without current one for the permit or current one advice with me law me fella or where you now stop me bless to make him awareness and you listen but you know you want to make him one development play you know let him bless of it and also me encourage him your parents make sure say you must apply it for so development more local country play me law for not and process play me no long play me short no more. Mais tu peux non, alors non, il veut que ma application bleue, il campe le mieux là. Ça vous application bleue, mais non complete, then blessé non, il voulait savoir. Use of his long term application bleue. Le process bleu, mais c'est mal fini. You want install le FAT ou around le fila ou install le CFA, you want them build, il campe le. Sefa province or ministry blender you install outside law province the mana you call all province no more or let go to blame me or area council you buy all area administrator or the plan only assist me how you miss a fast track for short development application blame you miss a current one for short development permit. Yes, thank you very much.
0: Listen, it's the radio one or two with them. Hemana, I'm able to end the story and develop long today. Well, bless you, join the broadcast long hem. Baba, make him time, lo, Mr. Robinson Dixon. Suppose I got any last flat, ting, blow, baba, hemi. Give him out, leave me to any key messages when me wonder, baba, you me to crap him. Lo, walk out, leave him to about him, for sure, development. For the topic where me start, but from when I'm now, for sure, development, I mean, important. And, baba, mention no more place him to save a about Locaramolo or get the information where he missed up about the Malkata development, the side blowing a coastal areas, blame you for sure or somewhere. Me to best about talk around him.
1: Thank you, Thomas. All blow you me finish him to talk blow you me no more morning. Thank you, message now me. All coastline blow you me love on a tool. All resource where you got plenty of value, Thomas, low country. That you meet about land more solota, you got value lo you mean lo especially lo Vanuatu more in the Pacific Island countries. So that you meet for them straight process blood development more work together plum protect them all for so area. You me save make him sure only go ahead lo support them all community, more economy, more environment lo you mean lo planted generation we vampire only come. Yes, I think I'm going to want to give a message to him like no, tell him to me where you especially me where you start listening and me start thinking blow make one for so development law future and me fly start blow department blow even obvious and me start law ministry blow internal obvious no anyone new department and me form 2021 that is why me fly. I'm going to awareness for us. I'm going to open the opportunity for us. I'm going to tell you the public. Department. And then you come to the Ministry of Internet. You tell them the Department of Internet. But I got all security. We will let them in. So if you want to place all these talent, you should come to the Ministry of Internet. You should have talk story. And you also talk about for us. More is a very clear suppose you interest law making one for so development law area play you or we are blessed with the crown where you be more, where place where me crown lead. Yes, I think even me small story and blame me, so I'm about blame me if I'm 2500. Suppose you want them to save more about workflow for social development, cross low country, you see if you call me 2500, low, carry more information, or low, maybe save assisting you, low. Whatever information you want them, and they can't flow for social development now.
0: Thank you, Thomas. Mr. Robinson Dixon. Listen to Spur Radio for now, too. Hemi Putum End Law, Story and Blong today. You've been joining me, Radio Friend Blue, with them. Mr. Robinson Dixon Law, where Mr. Bosem Acting Principal for Show Development Officer, Law for Show Unit, and our Department Blong Urban Affairs Planning, MLO Ministry Blong Internal Affairs, one department and our Ministry Blong Internal Affairs. And let me talk about Lim to Terrain now. From one Molgata Development, close up long soul water hemi important, and you've been harem hemi talk about from one more the for sure area hemi important lo yumi Vanuatu, how now only contribute the environment, tourism industry, more community livelihood, some lo gata always we serve a about to carem one license pre you blow by you developing for show pre you where please you serve a couple of carem more all get the information where me stop all get a fine to where all get a penalties to where one is have a carem suppose him in or one is have a carem suppose him in or fall him all get a low where me stop but by me no last time Mr. Robinson takes in a me journey you me to the show blim to blow talk around for show development but by me come some narrow flat time back and blow join him you me to low one more narrow flat story and back and but until then listen to Radio Vanuatu, you pass someone nice flat day, we stop safe for all time.

Listen to radio Vanuatu, you harami minaisla voice blog. Jufi, what am I tired of singing? Letter. After we've been following him, Ministry of Internal Affairs, talk, talk, blog, Terry. Time blim do straight one time long, 9 o'clock Terry lo morning. On some radio friendly blog, good morning, Vanuatu show. Start long 5:30, kasem long, this flat time. Me tell him a big flat thank you, we serve joining me long. Show blo today. Me hope so you enjoy my company blo me with them selection. We'll got the music where Mr. Pa give him out the come you. All got the programs where you've been following, all story and all update. All site blo, all got the information where Mr. Pa give him out the come you. Lo show blim to blo nga tere. Baba you join me lo day blo tomorrow back and but until then, listeners for radio Vanuatu, you pass him one good flat day. Good flat morning. They can plan the care all time throughout this flat day.

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Nice morning, Luyumi, everyone. Good morning. Good morning, Luyumi, everyone. We missed up tuning in the broadcast from Radio Vanuatu and welcome inside Long Vanuatu Live Show. And again, you stop joining company from Yali Sisarangi inside Long Show Blonga this Tuesday. Today, I'm in number 28 July. So you need to cut two more days stop or one more day stop. Tomorrow number 29 and Thursday 30 July, which me sure as a full up Luyumi, you missed up look forward blong ko watch em celebration one em program or ko look flag raising we bumpai me happen long 46 anniversary blong country Luyumi. So yes, wherever place you stop tuning in come lehem, first off him to tell him thank you long radio friend Luyumi, where me welcome up you this morning long 5:30 inside good morning Vanuatu show. Massing falau, you've been got company plahem kasem long 9 o'clock. You join me, Alice Serangi. We ba mimi start with you kasem 1:30 long afternoon. So we'll round the show blimi too. Pumbai long 9:15 today. Paim to cut dedication program blimi and long 10 o'clock. Kemi weather update blimi and long 10:15. Hemi youth program. 11 o'clock, paim to follow Malkaza news update. 11:15, paim to Kamplung Journey Voice, Plung South program with VBDC correspondent, Pliumi Iso Yarwell, Long Tafia Province. 12 o'clock, Emi National News Bulletin, Pliumi, and of course, wherever places to tune in, Kamplung Hem, today, long 12:30, custom 1:30, paim to go ahead, long join and press club, long this lunch hour, we by taking him to Kasa one time, long 1:30, long afternoon, we by him by him, same time. Time we bomb you inside long studio. But him to go ahead, must start him off show, blimmy too, wherever place you sub tune in, you come to him. Toko we are local string band, Southern Angel. You enjoy him nice for a number long this morning.

Southern Angel with him, Tokowea local string band. I is for a number you meet to harem long this morning. Plus, start a more show, blim me to bring today. Local time, blim me to 12 minutes, emileko 9 o'clock. Bombay in a long time now, you meet to go ahead, blong for them, hemi or join him, emi dedication program, blong you meet what is our text in long today morning, we'll give him out request to play you. But you to go ahead, since you mean to stop, you must come from Independence Day, Independence celebration. But you to go ahead more listen lo nice fla number long place here. With the Makura Tokolau, with the song title Man, Woman, Vanuatu.

Votlo boy with independent song na solo number imtaro pisa emi putu local time bli mi 18 minutes emileko 9 o'clock pampayum just go ahead na blonga jenem dedication program blong yami.

You have a text in, come long number 7763850. 7763850, hem number where you have a text in, come long hem, to give him a dedication for you long this morning.

Dr. Tumasi kami yung listeners tete bamba yung minisabe kat any phone call dedication please you sabe text in ikam please you sabe give you more request or text in dedication please you might you stop think about all families please you this time long EIR it's Independence Week and yes wherever place you stop tuning in ikam lahem welcome inside long dedication program please me bamba yung to stop wait long, we'll get a text in messages long this morning, like today morning. Bamba yung to stop, go ahead, we'll listen long, nice for a selection long music while bamba yung to stop wait. So number hemi 7763850 hemi number where you save text in, e come long hem. I'm to go ahead and listen to the nice number of places with a song title Smile Vanuatu with a voice blong Daz and Royal Vibes. Nice for number, we have just one nice for song long this time. So, along a place where you meet to cut Smile Vanuatu.

Smile Vanuatu, nice follow number. You meet to Haram Long this time. Hemi putum local time, blimi 26 minutes. Emi lako 9 o'clock. So continue plus up to in ikam. I'll say we may be in talam into sincere dedication program. You just have a text in ikam long number. Hemi 7763850. 7763850. Hemi number where you miss have a text in ikam long hem. So pompa yun tusta go ahead to temula selection of music. Please you starting part any friends or families long this time might you want them wish him hem one happy Independence Day in advance. You saw a text in ikam long number hem 7763850. 7763850. But I'm to go ahead to the Molkata music selection of Plessa with them team in Wekeka with them song title YBB.

Independent song with Chipo Chirwa, and yes, you stop tuning in Ikalo Radio Vanuatu. You mean to stay at the dedication program, believe me. While you stop tuning in, bami remind him you me back again. Number him is 776-3850. So as you stop tuning in, bami remind him back again, as we've been mentioning and finished, lo. Show bli mi pampa yumi to come to join the press club longa this day long 12:30 with moderator we hemi Charles Sumbe inside long VPT cinema and pampa yumi to cut all get a guest tebitilita long opposition Jane Nwele mo governor long reserve bank Mr. August Letlet mo honorable Marilu Louis Kakases as a member long parliament and with them topic long today Emi independence at 46, one in future now, Vanuatu hemi want them, more one em role by international agreement, so li play em inside lo blong shape em future blong Vanuatu. So emi some topic play me today inside long press club, we bamba hemi happen long 12:30 today, kokase one time long 1:30 this afternoon. So keep on pastapa tuning in, bamba him to go ahead to join him long 12:30. So meanwhile, him to start inside the dedication program, no hesitate to play your text in ikam. As you've been mentioning, Vinis, apologies to come to you, your listeners. Might you stop calling all time? You can't give him out all dedication, please, me. But sadly, by today, you need to text in no make come inside long number when we've been passing Vinis to you, your listeners. So 776-3850 him in number we use of a text in, he come long him. Him took at first text in. Message blim tulo plesa hemi talamasem good morning first education blomi ikolong ol friend blomi long obomashe maintenance mohemi askem ol ketap long tekem extra care during long busy time blong ol mo second education is tap kolong every citizen everyone long Pentecost or Panama mo last dedication is calling every citizen blong Republic blong Vanuatu and wishing everyone happy 46 years celebration and hemi want them say pas song we me play blong hem emi Vatoro with them Vatoro band with them titled Children's Where Is Your Culture. So yes, thank you long hemi same time was some first texting message please me long this morning and by him to go ahead more listen lo nice for number of plus and when to go ahead to please in law dedication long first text in message play you me blong today with the mokai kudogu bamba you me to haram long this morning.

Children Raise Your Culture with sem Vatro Band. Nice one number you me to harm long today him same time with sem request to long first texting message play you me long today morning. So yes, time I'm still open at this stop. Feel free please have a call in the car. Or text in the car. Number him 7763850. Emi number we use of a text in Ikam Longhem. 12 minutes emi stop blame to final one time long 10 o'clock and at 10 o'clock Pamba just to go ahead with them all get the program spleam me where me blame to follow weather update and Pamba into join a youth program blame to long 10:15 along day to day. But I'm to go ahead, Molly Sino Nikki's number, please, and I'm to wait long to text in messages. With Brandy, Departed, has some song title.

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2: I nearly with my voice plong Robin Andrew featuring Shaza. 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And put to my time limit to Intel Radio Vanuatu straight one time, long 10 o'clock. But I'm to stuck up now long harem. Hemi weather update play you me.

Mulugluglonga weather report plimi Vanuatu meteorology mo Chihasat department hemi putumotlung day today Tuesday number 28 July 2026. Weather report hemi shempam bayumi katan cloudy weather over Lungata Island and bayumi expect them to blimi kat small small rain bamba hemi fall down over Lung Central mo Southern Islands plojumilong country. Light moderate fresh southeast wind bamba hemi blow over Lung North most Northern and Central Islands blong yumi. While bampa yumi kat light moderate southeast wind bampa yumi expect them play blow long all the other islands long country. Maximum temperature blong today hemi stop long 25 degrees Celsius down south mo 29 degrees Celsius and up long north. Minimum temperature blong today long night hemi stop long 15 degrees Celsius long all the island blimi long southern part of country. Or 22 degrees Celsius long look at the island long northern part long country. Mo look long sol water blue yumi one marine strong wind warning hemi stop now ya over long northern mo central sol water blue yumi long country. One wind bamba hemi blow kam lo direction long southeast with one speed long 21 custom 25 knots sol water bamba hemi save rough with them mo pa save ko antap ko custom 2.5 meter high. While bamba yumi expect him lol while we expect him lo sol water bli yumi long ol geta narafala islands by yumi kat one southeast wind with one by blow kam long speed plong 16 custom 20 knots with a moderate rough sol water by sol water is ave ko antap ko custom 2 meter high. Mo wetem hemi now hemi kam plong putum en long weather updates bli yumi you continue plus a tune in kam lo radio Vanuatu. Mo you pass one nice full day, lo wherever place you stop tuning in, come along him.

0: Rosina, you meet to have a nice flower number long pleasure with him voice long George Neto we emi kampung putum time dream to insalung studio 14 minutes emi lako 10 o'clock pampa him to go ahead na blong folem youth program blong yumi.
1: Voice blong all young fala long Vanuatu live program emi taken voice blong all young fala long okata airwave long radio Vanuatu blo educate them mo update them yumi long all concern mo interest 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

0: you come down low, Rich Family Center, also one development facilitator low program where me will stop run and help a more family, strong family program. We cover my poor parents, so young for more beginning.
1: Thank you, long Erin. We have Mr. Star with you, me long today, long story and blood today, and topic Yumi, you make a totally different topic long each week. You Mr. Cut inside long youth program long Yumi. Today, topic Yumi, he missed up long all different stages long one beginning time. He missed up grow up, I come on top. So, Bambai, before you missed up, start him off story and long Yumi with them, get a question with blow Bambai Mikam. So, Yumi, go ahead to them, story and blow Yumi. You, Mr. Erin, you have a talema lo all got a good for listeners. One em now all different stages blow on a picking it. I am me stop a grow up, come on top, and how now all parents will have a help inside him. Thank you.
0: Thank you, Thomas. I have me one story and where I mean important, Thomas. We lo past you mean no been stop got Chinese blow talk about. Mo yumi plante ino pin savel hem behemi important from where time yumi understand em all different stage ya all yumi talem all milestone blo grow blo one beginning but yumi save help em all geta lo all different times em blo grow blo all geta but yumi lukim save now lo all different times blo grow blo all geta lo fasin blo geta ino semak emi away small fasin blem ino semak lo emi away pick one Emia way boy, fasting blem, ino semaklo hemia way kel, we hemia small, mo hemia big one. But time you me understand em, all different stage, all different times, blo grow, blo getaya, by help em, you me blo imi lukim save, how na imi save, help em gutogata, support em ogata, mo provide em one em, we all really need him, blo give an lo grow, blo geta, blo ham all man, mo woman ya way. You me want them, we you me stop look forward, blo, lukim all geta, lehem lo future.
1: Thank you. So, you have a talem say, how now one parent inside one household, he miss have a help him one pikinini, blow him miss have a grow up, emi katon kut fla fashion, mo emi save emi grow up on kut fla life, mo how now parent is have a make him pikinini, emi come out, blow emi kawan kut fla pikinini. Thank you.
0: Thank you, Thomas. Beginini lo time we hemi siroye ikam kasem tu hia ikat one fala study we happen if find him out say only need him motherly love or affection na time we hemi out lo tu hia iku antap ikasem 3 ikasem 4 5 year play him hemi need him care and time hemi stop ku antap pa hemi need him more attention. Pa hemi want them to independence plan. Time hemi stop grow more ko, pa hemi stop look out them identity plan now. Pa hemi look say hemi fit in lo one em group inside lo community, society, village, or inside lo church. Be hemi important say lo first one ya, siro ka sem tu ya ya, motherly affection. Plan the time you mi harem emi ya say, hemi walk lo mama na, lo look out lo beginning ni pe. Motherly affection ya hemi minim no mo we, yumi, I show him fashion blo love ya blo one mama I kolo beginini. Be you know where mama no mo isave mekem, be papa tu isave mekem. Hem I stop with them hem, I look lo every need plem, I look to lo time we hem I show him all different fashion we respond blem by hem I kindness, respond blem by gentle, be after with them love.
1: Thank you. You will stop listening. Come, you have a call. Come long 26200 26200. You have a call. Come long. Answer. Ask him any question or you want to share him. Ting blue long topic long today. Me different stages. Blow and picking in it. I am stop grow up. Come on top. Seem to go ahead and tell long story and dream to. You have a talent. Or semi got some parents. Only busy too much. Lo walk or one em will stop a make em and sometimes osem say only osem you been tell em say from 0 to 2 years old emi important lo beginning you receive him that motherly love and sometimes some parent from 1 year old 2 years old and nowadays you may look one

0: Mama o wan papa hemi save give him phone finis lo pikinini lo it distract mem lo osem se pa hem pa no need please stay with pikinini pena pikinini concentration full concentration blam sta lo phone so now osem hemi sta kurapi kamanta full up something hemi lanem out lo phone isave talem se hauna hemi mi save affect pikinini time hemi kurapi kamanta thank you
1: Thomas a time we you me use some any electronic device blo I make a more cable, you me block cable beginning from beginning. Hemi dependent, mohemi rely planted low one narvola source apart from himself, from hemi dependent. My hemi start, but hemi look him say source block cable, na by hemi electrical device away. You me give him lamb. I let by hemi no more look e come lo yumi, in no more trust him, you me blow you me make a more care. I let time by hemi stop grow, come on top by hemi. Start play detached to lo yumi attachment blame with them yumi no more pay attachment anyone very important something from he help him grow blo beginning mentally for both physically emotionally more spiritually too hemi start blo hemi lanem blo hemi attach mo connect with them you na after he lanem blo attach connect with them all man lo surrounding blame and even with them all different fashion we yumi teach him all getalem. All different fashion, I attach them, I learn them now. Time when you me stop with them, you me help them. But time when you me look, say you me PC low work, I got one tool when me fly stop. Help them all family with them, maybe 9 magic minutes. I got one for a doctor where he me stop study law, life law, society, more life law family. I me been find them out, say 9 minutes, I me enough. Blow, you me save spend them with them one beginning. From Yumi Katol PC schedules, mo Yumi alone patient to Yumi too. And all beginning need him kaka, need him clothes, need him beddings, need him shelter. You need to provide them. So Yumi work for money. Pay Yumi divide them, you call it 3 times. 3 minutes lo morning, 3 minutes lo lunch, mo 3 minutes lo afternoon. And 3 minutes, I've run him make him 9 minutes. And 9 minutes, I have me enough. I mean enough where you used to have spend them with them one beginning from 3 minutes low morning. Yeah? Time when you wake up, you carry him, you hug him, you greet him, or you make him devotion with him, one small prayer, and 3 minutes finish. Yeah? And suppose him stop the house, no more, you should look him the lunch. But suppose no cut, after school afternoon, you look him back again. But before him, you call pet every time, try him 3 minutes back again with him, blow make him everyone 9 minutes, and him enough. But beginning is a very good one with him, lo attachment or connection blame with him.
0: You haram me, Mr. Erin Langoyala, we lo rich family center, yes, me, stopa talem how now, emiola ways or how you miss a help him, or see me, haram me, say 9 magic minutes, where you only MUS one we okatali provide them all beginning anyway. You save help him beginning, but him in a save detach you all you am important 3 minutes and enough please have spent there with them beginning blue you. So you missed a story time, Mr. Ko, you may go ahead with them all get a narrafala question. So also now yeah, you may look na lo Vanuatu, social media too. You got normally got one age where he strictly blow one age no more certain age is our genome social media now you look somewhere so small only more young between age where social media allow him but what totally join him and also you've been look low some recent post low last monies we want small girl no more him some say install social media and one name where how will manually talk against the men from awesome how you may look with them kind fascin we mi happen social media to him want something we mi contribute long him save I make him one young fella or one very young beginning in one early age blo him save spolem how him start look something so with them social media you look all parents you look say him want good fella thinking or good fella idea blo one parent is save make him beginning in blame me join him social media lo one very early age
1: Meetings low one very early age blow one beginning join him social media and me no safe blow one beginning he join him social media reason behind him and me from again come back low stages more ages or different times blow grow more stumble blow grow blow one beginning and me developed for the more times, and all development stage blame more times blame he got all different needs we have in it. But throughout, he need him love, he need him respect, he need him care, he need him leadership, he need him boundary, and he need him too where. Some English medium consistency make him say mark something, same time every time. Boundary and me help him beginning, but beginning he look him save. One him right play make him, more one him no right play make him. Behem he karam thinking him look at two time, him look him, you me show him respect them, you me show him laugh them, you me show him care them. From time him stop growing come and up, all different parts of brain them, he stop develop yet. I make him hemino fully mature. One fully matured brain, or by middle one fully matured beginning, hemi time hemi kasem 25 year. 25 year na hemi time with beginning ya hemi fully mature. The time hemi stop growing command up, hemi need him assistance for you me, I need him you me lol area ya from need block grow blam. The time you me open him up. For example, social medias. Suppose you mean to put more restrictions, you mean to put a boundary, low use, low time, low where place now, you have a part them, coincide them, or you know coincide them. By easy, you have a customer something where it take them up. Role blue, yeah, we good for the role blue, some papa mama play, we play in the inside the life. We by meeting straight, need blem, low grow blem, low time blem. Alay sa we make him later on time you become one man, one woman, be in no kasem make away you me stop look se pa him kasem. Yes.
0: Thank you. Emma you are my Mr. Erin Languiola, emi talem olsem social media emi no one really good for practice, but you make him begin in blue him stop use him one very early age from also him been talem too se phone too, and you want to something, and you know, could please give him a phone or picking in, and you distract him. Responsibility, please, responsibility, please, you also one parent. Yes. And you important, you stand, you spend time with them from you think, say, me help him, you, or some say, is a game time, you, but you save make a one walk, please, might you start busy with them, but you know, save say, by long future, but me affect them picking in, blue. More by my affect them you too from time sell a time we by you want to talk them but by listen to you and by look you awesome first time we suppose you start with them humble you so we teach him by look you see you want role model by him look until you better you give him phone like him look now he look different something now him is a follow my different something him look say no him learn something outlaw for net I am corrupt become on top him now no look one use by listen to use him he got every beginning with them different mindset so. I make am blong pulling to call the next question to not all boys or see me look naya or some say all stuff like I'm sussing out the mukata said Joss. You look how now or some that all stalo one age or some especially Joss you look young group or got all young fella but sometimes you look only crop come on top or good fella picking koko out of nowhere you say now all stop. For them all friends and then all kind of say you start look late you look only post more video only swear only tell them all inappropriate talk after only starting say him you one good for something as you say lol keta or tell you look say he kota be also how now one parent is have a is have a make him one him him is have a help him to stop him all kind fashion or some or even my parent and me I help, I talk, but still pikinini, I go for them different paths. Again, one of now I'm start making pikinini, so we change lot, some development, some growth development. Now we start grow become on top, and now I'm start for them different path now. Thank you.
1: I think first time by me tell them what I'm say. Okay, that pikinini, I play you me, I okay, that pikinini, I wear. Some lay you me plan, play you me got to get that, some lay me. Come unexpectedly, but despite however they come, everyone will your blessings blow God to come to you. Mohemi important blow, you me no allow him look him what thing ya, he come to you me, where you me look all geta, different low originality blow all geta. only all creation blo God, only special, only unique, lo own way blo algeta. And emi good way you mi praise mo algeta, mo address mo algeta, I write also mi away algeta ista. Bahemia I left ma moral blo algeta, I left ma good for Latin ting lo algeta blo, only look say algeta, I sabe make him something different. Lo one and will start make him finish. So I good way you mi praise mo algeta, mo address mo algeta also. All beginning ni play you me, where you me love him olgeta, you me care olgeta, you me want him olgeta, you me look him save uniqueness blogeta, value blogeta. I think by me tell him say, I think he could do any time you me stop blessing out him olgeta, all just small just then. From him ya two time you me walk him tell him, he push him olgeta, he go more blog, all he part inside the activity blog, all grouping still same. Pay good you me tell him what's the red logata, you will all good from the beginning ni blog on what mi vlai like mi vla mo mi vlai sta blu klo vla se mo future blo Vanuatu e pa vlai le tim Vanuatu 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And even though you may have a present, but you may absent, lo I blame. From one we have meet him, you may not meet him. So he may important, but you may look him save say, you may have start with him lo house. But suppose we he may not look him you may from one we have meet him, then you may absent ya, lo I blame. From he may one. Beginning where in need him pick one, you me, in need him support, please me, need him care, please me, need him love, please me, but I'm by him, no find him. And going out, training with groups, and me also one part of development, blue beginning, growth plan. Or say me been tell him, time him stop growing a manta, by stop look out them place now, where him feed them, him feed them, by look out them identity plan. Who am I? But him could say, time where you me stop with them, him, you me teach him, him, lol, something, all same. Time hemi stop kroika, even though where hemi go, pe hemi save se, mi mi come out lo familia, hemi a fashion blo mi vla, mi mi beginini olsem. Ale pa hemi stop go, stop think about, and slowly pa hemi stop influence him to all friend blo. Pe important all parents blo pa hemi think about, say we can be at home, but we are not present in his eyes. From you mean no meet him straight, one and we hemi need him. And all simple something olsem, you may demand them respect, but are we giving respect back? You may ask them, you listen to me, but are we listening back to them? Time you may stop looking at all that, plan the time you may look him say all that now, or all that way, but you follow them, you may love every something. One something, when you want them, let them, you may say, time will stop growing. Good for the part of the brain, all that way, listen out them prefrontal cortex, where he may bless, blow him a reason, bless, blow him a walk him out all things, and me find him solution to all problems, and me not fully developed yet. Now we have used some plant there, mark the la, we stop behind the problem, and him one place we full of blue emotions. So time when you me stop watching all get that, think about say, emotions blow get that high, way high. So you me must try and blow you me help him all get that. Bloli look him save we are blessed now, you me want them all get up bloli kasem. I think I'm no say talem.
0: Thank you. So you stop listening come on by you missed up no long time stop and them story and do you me be so we call it come long 26200 26200 suppose where you want to share a thing to you or ask him any question long Mr. Erin Lang Goyala long Rich Family Center long Plisa was a guest you mean said long youth program long you me. So you me go ahead to them story and do me. How now one community, one church, or yes, family or katatu lis have a contribute blue lis have a help stop em all kind fashion or some all how osem you meet all young fala listap sometimes peer pressure to him is strong. So might parents and Mr. Tremblo make him good walk lo home, but same time too from all friends to only influence him nara beginini, make him look seno and make me cool, make me good and pamimi follow him get there. So And sometimes also small beginning itu liluk luku kata weli pikuan liluk seno hota le pikuan lo mi seno hota tu li kopi na o seno ting e me kut pe how no one community church and yesu sumitalem family or even all friends too le save help impactful all kind of beginning ni we li mi we le stop up sometime face difficulty or might all kata weli stop le ni ti kamanta. Thank you
1: too much. I think first time by me. 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first time all play please play mo fashion play mi different but time by you mi pass you mi meet mo kita pa gen by are mo lita lem say hem na ya hemi decide to hemi go make him on current blem hemi build him all house blem hemi decide lo hemi make him one small walk lo hem one. Be hemi stop ready, lol time we stop come. Be first time time you talk about MLM, hemi no ting ting yet to make him. Okay, from where hemi stop grow yet, hemi learn him something plantena through lo play. He learn him something plantena through lo fun. You me all groups inside lo community, inside lo narval area, lo society, we establish, we organize him all fun activities will begin in here, hemi very helpful. Sambola pa yumi look yumi ting se no oli block and place so pe emi important blo yumi save gute me se ol pigininia oli stop make em one part blo grow blo geta blo development blo geta time oli kat fun after gute kamu dem kutula message blo geta eme quickly oli save kare message ya quickly oli save kasem ting ting we you stop try blo pass em oda from oli megem be oli megem with em harem good. We formally stop prone planting now with them few level feeling, emotions. Emotions po kata yae. Dahil you coincide lo eme, you tap lo eme after you try to pass a message, pa you look easy lo li karam. Behemi mo we fun. Behemi are minokut, time you go lo you pass a one something lem, cross, feeling lo sadness, tai yumi stop trying to pass one message lem by hemi heart lem from hem by trying to protect them in one you put one block na between him and you. Yes, so emana misaveta lem one and we yumi stop walking all partners all communities all churches all village wherever place we establish in again one and activity we start making blue help and beginning you may continue blue make him plant them more make him only laugh make him only smile. Mege muli kam close up liyo. Lo play sana pa you look time you. Try mo you help mo kata blo Chinese pa you go liklat lo li follow.
0: Thank you to mas Mr. Erin Langoila lo good for la talk talk we so we talan long today ko lo good for la listeners lo sema or parents we mi install listening kam or maybe you were one young for la install listening to kam e mi good you Mr. take part lo kind activity sem sports so mi been have been is some guest be mi say mention him la community activity church activity sem mi good you start one early age and to young for la to you correct kam ta finish sem mi never too late we so we take part lo la fun activities is a mulkain activity you see now or is have a pull you away or something way bomba him is have a make him you go might you go end up of future one a wrong path where you not like him and then you start regret but all kind activity all same now you have start them long tete koya na you start take part long kind activity from by me always help you one or some you one young fella more help him to work at all parents blow bomba is have a teaching could begin in a blue. So, when I'm going to start a rap story, I'm going to tell you that I'm going to give him last talk by me local guest, and give him last talk no micolo listeners long at today with them topic long stages, long one beginning or development or growth long beginning. They start coming up. Thank you.
1: I got one for the famous doctor. Thank you, where me been working out study blow different needs blow one human being after we have been working finish. And we been come find him out two years later. Maslow said, under blue pyramid, blue need blue one human being, yeah, and me spiritual. The need for a spiritual attachment, connection. Me want them tell him out, you mean no more family, say, you me continue blue, you me pray from all beginning, blue, you me. You me continue blue, make him all activity, yeah, but talk, more pray all time, you must stop. Tok-tok mo pre, imasta, from siya pa, miki fan lol kita, blo ba, tayo mo list up kamanta, ba, lino fukete, ba, yung list up thing about, mo ba, give fan lo, walk about lol kita, iko, mo with them, walk kita with the family, one time mo ba, likat family. 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I got all group activity, but I got all one-to-one counseling too. Suppose you need him, you save stop by law office for Mivla, where Mivla is stable, where you save put one time, but you save story and with them anyone lo Mivla way stop. Mivla I located lo road lo Villa East, Iko Town lo hospital, time by you come, by look one green notice board is stable, site blo gate blo Mivla no mo. I think yame no mo mi want them talem blo give one blo yumi o liang fala.
0: Thank you lo Mr. Erin Langoyala lo Rich Family Center we misa we come start with yumi longa today we story unlimited day mi sta talk about all stages blo an pikinini them u growth blo an pikinini ta hem sta grow become on top and to lo geta listeners misa we say full up yumi yumi lanem out full up something or full up informative information law please with some guest blue me where hemi story and around law topic well semi bintala me stitches plan picking in time is tapa kroapika mantap and with them story and yeah hemi kam plonga putum and long life pengol yang fala program blue me long today.
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